0: Ebonyi for
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0: Wow.
1: Adom TV ahima chibi. 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
0: Amen.
1: Prophet Ben had missing me, I was so, what say, a mean shrub only was so funny. Nan yet, any say, me, my dance, ye dear, meaning da, and I mean him the particular point. I don't see we a baby because me in Pibone did it be a manual bo. A foreigners we be a me booby.
0: Wow,
1: share me number is so out.
0: Wow,
1: say more woman in there or so.
0: Maybe shop or
1: more the moon quadia me ma for real and I may bomb pie. Nanya me papa 8 to 8 at court altar November the end because we are November born. Me and November born into November.
0: Wow,
1: the baby.
0: Wow,
1: and answer the end or UPS
0: you won last year.
1: Baby, now pie one by hope. Now I apply for Canadian visa. By hope and I may bomb me up. Apply in October. October na me apply here. And my training some and teach me hunya me ye me hu. 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On ma service yim brand ten cross in ya because me nim say binum dia to me da ho 6 months nya dia de. 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
0: Wow. 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
0: Yes, 4 years different.
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0: Wow.
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E wo UPS ho bi ma anya sem kuma kra. So for minimum the crow UPS na e kwere this time. 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

0: freedom. 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
1: amen.
0: And Pastor Bernard Wanga Samus with us in a meeting show.
1: I receive.
0: By a Sunday pioneer boy in our way, say, be a suicide. Let a teaching the Pitami, and I made a suicide, my papa. 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Jesus was singing in a tissue. 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
1: Hey,
0: Jaye, Mutum, Nankamu and Papa. 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
1: Motunti.
0: Name of my dear, or Yano Carfo, and Rampire, no dinner with no meeting now, what they boy. 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
2: amen
1: may the Lord protect you from every evil accident
2: amen
1: in Jesus name. Amen.
3: The Lord has done it. Freedom.
1: The Lord.
3: Yeah. Good evening.
1: Yeah, Joshua.
3: Patro, a friend,
1: Ejewa.
3: A member of Freedom Praying Partners.
1: Amen.
3: Now, I mean, Freedom, bro, bear 5 years.
1: Wow.
3: 4 years.
1: Wow.
3: Yeah, na my on and off, sir.
1: The man was she as a crown was
3: two weeks in and I says, very weak crying.
1: Mm-hmm.
3: A friend, your boy, as a mommy send him out, and I decided to say no, Miss I join it.
1: Mm-hmm.
3: Na Cassan in you more.
1: Mm-hmm.
3: My ex husband.
1: Mm-hmm.
3: Papa promised me pass. Oh, my sky, Juma. Oh, my sky, Juma. Bear 2 years.
1: 2 years.
3: Na show me bona if you do one also Niska it's better a week near me starting prayers.
1: Oma when you hear them bumpy.
3: I need a bumpy any spirits of disappointment in my life.
1: Mm-hmm.
3: That by fire to me boss amp I know I show me boss say over mammy sika yeah. Sab week ni moa so media mammy chin me ho the be out of one car. Sampire no sa disappointment no me who say or my life will panko for shame me boa
1: so
3: in si or kaino yebo sampa in the hono me boy pa as I think so my issue seed of 90 CDs 50 CDs
1: 90 CDs 50 CDs
3: evening na Sunday me dear the next day me boy sampa in a sa week in my say ni Friday bo message mommy say Uma na mpesa mwenye kofa ni ema no.
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1: Mhm.
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1: Mhm.
3: Ko uma no. A friend from his house who watched him, Mrs. Suda, whom I we are friendly, but I'm presuming so bad nas and also the way missing will feel no sober. And he said, of the 250 million,
1: wow,
3: I bring me.
1: Jesus.
3: Even though they were promising him, you know, it was so good. So he bring Uncle Pons, or see what the dear cab above is so.
1: Wow.
3: 3 years he didn't want to show me, boss.
1: This is a very powerful testimony. So we are what the abeshe to or see by 3 years. But of also or start here and or see a ne ex husband. It bema one in a worry. No mejai. Bema nejana worry. A kokra. Na 3 years in the memoska. Or mano. 3 years, so for 3 years old. Yeah, well, 2026. Next, a bema nisha and it was a 2023. And also, what to not give back. Oh, yeah, dear me. Or see a bonfire Wednesday. Now, because your mouth for the 90 CD as a 50 CD. And also, for the video, me booby. Or see, and I don't know, I'm a bomb idea. And I don't know, we're born idea, no. And also, bema ni friend, catch it and say, Mamena, oh, so ni kwa kofa ni ya matono. 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Yesu wa sendin message yo. 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No, can see me was say. Yeah, no open. What is so kakradi? Then so, me man say, or the nkayeno. Ebeba. Wow. 50 CD as a 90 CD for the year. It be my idea a delay for how many years? 3 years. It be releasing. What's in pipe on your juma? Solid your movie can't solid, solid, solid, you know, on your mom pie. Solid, solid, I'm no mom pie, solid, I'm pipe on your juma. And I'm no bomb pie, pa. I'm no bomb pie, disappointment, no kind, and a prayer line as well, won't be. I have a bomb pie, breaking disappointment. What's it, daddy? Whom you have bomb pie for disappointment, and I can see a mouth for the year. And I'm a poor median and a junwa. 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Yeah. 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Number 115 618. 0244 115 618. The patrol send him Emma Mwa WhatsApp. Send the akase freedom. The Lord has done it. Now the atwasu. Pastor Bernard, the minsunya miya yini. Kanen shafu from soon cry. Said the wati will be there. Canada the nukwa nukumuno. See the menso. Me ye Canadian boga. Come on, boga the vidas war. And you say come here, me boga boga boga boga boga. Okay, but baby, we are sorry. Be on the end of the radius, the end of We are asking God for forgiveness. Aya na yem phone so na say yem pae. O se brade famin boni bi a chem ya na jui. Famoja ho from ehon na mem pae bondu onim se du sham. Please, I want you to lift your voice and pray for forgiveness wherever you are. Lift up your voice and pray, pray, pray. Ba ba ba ba ba ba ba ba ba ba ba ba ba ba ba ba ba ba ba ba ba ba ba ba ba ba ba ba ba ba ba ba ba ba ba ba ba ba ba ba ba ba ba ba ba ba ba ba ba ba ba ba ba ba ba ba ba ba ba ba ba ba ba ba ba ba ba 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prayer topic. Ye jia what do we ready ho? Ye jia what do we ready ho? Ye catch ready se ready mama ho do me pa ibo mu. I need divine strength in my prayer. Ready na dream no one some other. Ye hia ho den. 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I need your divine power. 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Be on a bump, I am one day, I am one day, I am one day, I am one day, I am one day, I am one day, I am one Wednesday, your bumper you be. 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One of the things I want you to know is that whenever the Lord want to have His way in your life, Bibi asenya mi pese. 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Manen say, ye mu bebere san first na ka bom pa ye pa. First na ka unyame som nyasem ketwa so ne hwe. 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It is one of the things that one of the strategy that the enemy uses so that you become weak in prayer so that the enemy can get you, harm you, and mess you up. But this is our prayer. Oh Lord, everything that the enemy has done against me to pull me from your presence. Atwe me efu rubber de ho ama na mintimi mompa ye se de first na me bo first na ka mintimi ye fasting pa 21 days 30 days 40 days 50 days and so nere one day kwa na wo twefa obo obo ne fo na wiawo se amuka de make up declare say every evil thing that the enemy has done against me to pull me from your presence oh Lord my God, save me right now.
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1: We are Sofo, Thessalonians, who check your Barbara? First Thessalonians, Thessalonia. 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Ono nyebeka se oyubia na o kasa o se asempa yetia. Obeka in the book of First Thessalonians chapter 5 verse 17 now see pray without ceasing. Short and simple. 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The verse number 25 on Enososa candidate was say, brethren, pray for us. So for Odia Yanka 17, we are near jumping about 25. Okay, 17 was say, pray without season. First Thessalonians chapter 5, verse 17. Or see, what's up for Kaipin Mammy Radia?
4: Mekai Thessalonica from my Edikai. 18 noom and it's a mood to answer. 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
1: Aha.
4: Momo empire e maye.
1: Yeah. 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Ene me bompa mu bi. Was a mumon pie my was a brethren, pray for us. Pray for us. I don't for no mumon pie my and a wouldn't be. This is how we are beginning the prayer session. Anybody close to you that need prayers. When him said you will be on my sofa or ben ye will yam pie bones will to me pun can't
5: yes.
1: Obi on ma or ben we ya and with me catch the fear and I'm black with you. I ya can't be boom. Obi on my sofa or men will yam pie. But with me can't show umpa bonus, oh Lord. Anybody close to me that needs you. Everybody need to be your baby. We hear what we are and I do found Sakan and Mammy. Everybody found Sakan and Mammy.
5: Amen.
1: Say, oh Lord.
5: Amen.
1: Anybody around me.
5: Anybody around me.
1: Anyone close to me.
5: Anyone close to me.
1: That need prayers from you.
5: That need prayers from you.
1: Touch them wherever they are.
5: Touch them wherever they are.
1: Prayer.
6: Somebody stand in the gap for your brother. Stand in the gap for your sister. For Thessalonians, pray for us. Somebody pray for them, pray for them. Pray for your children. Pray for your friends. Pray for your wife. Pray for your husband. Pray for your brother. Pray for your sister. Pray for your brothers. Pray for your aunties. Pray for your grandmother. Somebody lift your voice and pray.

0: O senhor não é isso, bebe a maia, bebe a bebe a lutosse, bebe a chama a água, é maria, meu irmão, bebe a mamãe, bebe a wherever I fall short, wherever I fall short, oh Lord, restore me, be my helper, be my helper.
1: Thank you, Jesus. Biara, what to sing?
2: My God.
1: Do you remember what to sing?
2: My God.
1: Our December, what to sing?
2: My God.
1: Abraboma, what to sing?
2: My God.
1: May the Lord be your help.
2: Amen.
1: Wherever you fall short,
2: my God,
1: by the anointing of the Holy Ghost,
2: Jesus,
1: let the Lord be your help.
2: Amen.
1: Let the Lord be your help.
2: Amen.
1: Let the Lord be your help.
2: Amen.
1: Let Jehovah be your help.
2: Amen.
1: In the mighty name.
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0: 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You spirit of disappointment.
2: You spirit of disappointment.
0: That has been controlling my life for long.
2: That has been controlling my life for long.
0: Your time is up.
2: Your time is up.
0: What are you waiting for?
2: What are you waiting for?
0: Die by fire.
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1: Amen.
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1: Amen.
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0: Whoever that's supposed to be your help. Whoever that's supposed to help your life. 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
0: 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And I want you to say this after me, declare. Say, whoever that's supposed to help me.
1: Whoever that's supposed to help me.
0: That has forgotten about me.
1: And my family.
0: Nipebia was a wobe sheme.
1: Nipebia was a
0: wobe buame.
1: Nipebia was a wobe buame.
0: Na urefime.
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0: Eneya.
1: Eneya.
0: Everybody to me.
1: Everybody to me.
0: Sampai we are here. We're going to pray this prayer like 4-3 minutes non-stop. I can tell you, say, you sampai we are montro massim into. Say this is another dance here, you know. Nipe be a was for Bowen in Riffy. And you will not be friend. Or no be friend. Makane sake kwa wia bekasa makane keke. 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They can never rest.
2: Amen.
0: Until they help you.
1: Amen.
0: I said they can never rest.
2: Amen.
0: Until they help you.
1: Amen.
0: Declare, say, by the fire of the Holy Ghost.
1: By the fire of the Holy Ghost.
0: Whoever that's supposed to help my life.
1: Whoever that's supposed to help my life.
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0: Priya. Every man that's supposed to help you, every woman that's supposed to help you, I am a man of the
2: To say this with confidence, but quick one, let me remind you when you're me at the more a banana we watch Nechi, you bet your deliverance service for La Paz Race Course Park and so. The year in the last week, me and I are very powerful. I'm here at my banana we so me and me, but next 2 weeks, you hear my moment of laughter on the 22nd of September at the Coping 25th. You hear in 4 days Tuesday, Wednesday, Thursday, Friday. Tuesday, you're better than you're. Wednesday, she be in a gumre. Na Thursday, I yen on a power bonte park and so. Na a year Friday, I yen all night, Kasiawa bonte. Na a near man, ya may be ya de Yahana Meka. Men makes a cry. Next 2 weeks, they are shasia. Mom, we're children are more friendly, be brino. Prani and Nene Bushini and Ambrebi. 22nd to 25th, a be ya powerful pa. I think Patrick Kadiami KBA. Ooh, Facebook, can you share the link for me? We are almost there. We are almost there. Share the link for me. We are almost there. Patro Academy can be yes, share the link. We are almost there, share the link. Afro Academy can be declared. Say by the anointing of the Holy Ghost.
1: By the anointing of the Holy Ghost.
2: Every man that's supposed to be of help.
1: Every man that's supposed to be of help.
2: Every woman that's supposed to be of help.
1: Every woman that's supposed to be of help.
2: Then maybe I was for Buami Bernard.
1: Then maybe I was for Buami Truth.
2: Or baby I was for Buami Bernard.
1: Or baby I was for Buami Truth.
2: No, I told my dream. Eradi anaji ame bompaye.
1: Eradi anaji ame bompaye.
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2: Ewe yesu dimo.
1: Ewe yesu dimo.
2: Mebe seme miye di jidi yesa diwe. You are not expecting help from anybody. But I promise you, and I am telling you prophetically, every man, every woman that is believing God for help through somebody, bear a seed of 30 CD. The reason I make a 30 CD, this is the meaning of it. Age now, I'm a nyami eja, nyami oba. 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Fatwa Kumas Africa, the Mikem declare. Say by the power and the word of the Lord.
1: By the power and the word of the Lord.
2: Canada, Canada, by the power and the word of the Lord.
1: By the power and the word of the Lord.
2: I seal my prayer.
1: I seal my prayer.
2: Any man born by a woman.
1: Any man born by a woman.
2: Woman born by a woman.
1: Woman born by a woman.
2: That's supposed to help my life.
1: That's supposed to help my life.
2: Tonight.
1: Tonight.
2: Holy Spirit.
1: Holy Spirit.
2: Let them loose.
1: Let them loose.
2: Their comfortable place.
1: Their comfortable place.
2: Until they help my life.
1: Until they help my life.
2: Yeah, would you me more be a question in
1: seven? Would you me more be a question in seven?
2: Amen. Sankai.
1: Amen. Sankai.
2: Yame on konkono.
1: Yame on konkono.
2: Ah, we ye kakaifu.
1: Ah, we ye kakaifu.
2: And then it's in a yard.
1: And then it's in a yard.
2: Do something.
1: Do something.
2: That will blow my mind.
1: That will blow my mind.
2: And I will forever be grateful.
1: I'll forever be grateful.
2: In Jesus' name.
1: In Jesus' name.
2: Amen.
1: Amen.
2: This thing, it just came. Fanamba no niyanyan intentem. Niyanyan intentem because ye me. I was a bomb pie amount. What has some Thessalonians kind? Or say, brethren, pray for us. I want to pray for you tonight. I feel the freedom number no. I feel a year 05. Not what born 95. 0595 Afibo 5767 Nesani Ebo 57 Mibobiem Almost speak an emana 0595 05 Na Wabo 95 Good, good, good, good, good Afibo 57 Not Wabo 6-7 afi sabo 5-7. 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Let me show. Patro, Janamba, now for me, mom, pay in the mouth. A 05. No one born 9-5. Aha. 0-5-9-5. I've Patro, but 5-7. Number 6-7. I feel Sabo 5-7. Me, Bobby, 0-5. 9-5. Number 5-7. 6-7. Now what's on it? Above 5-7. It didn't ever be freedom, never. Freedom time praying partners. And never freedom time praying partners. The patrol just second number we count. Sometimes, sometimes, person will be mauna. I was say, what for the kit will be na yes, every man, mawa. O boni foot me hijacking network on obeya and call. The number we so come home, mammy J. And also, yes, 0244. Aha. I feel but 115. The ball 618. Me bobby 0244 115 618. Me say bobby 0244 now 115 618. Me body try to crack J. 0244. I feel 115 618. Patro edine beba niye Bernard Owusu Ansa. Number we ayeme number nti upeso frame so atembi abiti mea frame wasa number yiso. Ebi ana wansu odi eni ye Vodafone cash. Ebi ya odi Vodafone eye. Me patro aji Vodafone number no. Danesu ye 0506. Afibo 35. Mwabo 8292. Me say baby 0506 35 82 92. Me baby 0506 35 82 92. I know your Vodafone cash. But me some would you chat to a mana areas when you are 0506 no about 35 82 92. Yamisha and also dear Beba near Bernard Usuan Sasane Beba. Yamisha no city. I feel my mom pay mount. Mom pay mount. thank you, Jesus. I feel part of us to three so Thessalonians are some kind of no or say, brethren, pray for us. I am a mumpire, my I am a mumpire, my by the anointing of the Holy Ghost. I pray for you. Whatever that you need God in, whatever that you know that you need prayers with, I stand as a servant of the Most High God, and I pray for you in the name of Jesus Christ. I pray for deliverance. I pray for restitution. I pray for restoration. I pray for peace of mind. I pray for blessings of God. I pray for happiness of God. I pray for blessings of God over your life in the name of Jesus Christ. Whatever that is battling your life, by the anointing of God, I curse it by fire. Receive it in Jesus' name. Father, I thank you,
3: amen,
2: for your beautiful blessing,
3: amen,
2: over the life of everyone,
3: amen,
2: in Jesus' mighty name. 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
3: Amen.
2: Wow, nyame nshira bebre wa yade, wa yade, wa yade nyame ya dom a. 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Ene nyame ya domo a adechine brada Tuesday ye be ye deliverance service. E wala pass risk course park ne sonti wo hwa wona wo hia deliverance ya. 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

0: and I'm a silly when you demo program, you will buy one kwa member. And you will be bimbra. And you will be bimbra. A brand TV bar program, you will buy our trini sister, me buzana sado, sin sister, woman, and I've been mokano. I'm the Naku Sumia, you could be as a sofa. And I'm the Nakotum Pai Bobia. Saddened as well. The Konya Chichirin, the president, Nakotum Pai Bobia. That Chichirin and Nine and Sir, or send the video, mammy, me railway. Or some mamma in rent a bath from Kakano, then a buy. Yeah, yeah, Ugo, remember me. 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Why is singing, Lucio? But look at God. Thursday, Grammy, Fabrici, by Oba, sorry. Last week, it was beautiful, Keke. Why you fe I'm so wow. This can only be God. Why you come and see daddy? A da bomb pay man na me who say say. And I'm back as for me one American me say share picture bia na na Saturday Sunday me. Me nim say mu hu na akola keto bia no no so university. I was Cape Coast. I said, hey, here. Yes, you know what level? Say 300, though, sir. 300. I can also, Omodo Mosa Canadian, and what damn. Make a damn very damn bumper man, Pastor. Idias, Pastor, pay Mumbako. No, I yell, Barry. Now you are. And the woman call on why you be shocked. My oh God, remember me. A friend say, say, oh God, remember me, minimum. And I'm in a sack collab. And oh, Huna. Before oh God, remember me, so for Omodi picture next send me. Na me free picture no na na sana dey send me na mo America
1: we gain weight the wife
0: o say papa, do you remember this young lady? Na me my afena me hu nipa ko na my confuse me say ah, who is she? O say daddy, I know you will not remember her. This is the young lady that came to the church the other time that she lost her mind and blah blah blah blah blah. Afen me free picture ni di na me Jesus, so for now, I was secret gome. Now said, yeah, I could lay ya fe. Now would you know? Me shepherd, I'm say, so for say, I walk on your pan, eat me cheap by force, by funia, or say, you go on my pa. Che, a cranny.
2: Yes.
0: Che.
3: Oh, and I, sir.
2: Very nice, man.
0: Very beautiful. 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Actually, why you'll be shocked. 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Why you fear? Ni mammy must win it. 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There was a Pastor Bernard, I want to give my life to Christ. One of the greatest gifts you can ever give to your beautiful life is accepting Jesus Christ as your Lord and your personal Savior. Because, dear Lord, I know I am a sinner.
4: I know I am a sinner.
0: Forgive me of all my sins.
4: Forgive me of all my sins.
0: Come into my life.
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0: Write my name.
4: Write my name
0: in the book of life.
4: In the book of life.
0: I accept your son Jesus.
4: Your son Jesus
0: as my Lord,
4: as my Lord
0: and my personal Savior,
4: and my personal Savior.
0: Lord, I thank you,
4: Lord, I thank you
0: for saving my life,
4: for saving my life
0: in Jesus' name,
4: in Jesus' name,
0: amen.
4: Amen.
0: Amen. Amen. Mini will see Yami Admochan at your 12 and so. Yabesan in Wesia with Fidia so near Bompaye. Your family Pastor Bernard Rousseau and Senya Mishra so Jim Re Naname Bompaye. Minim say, who know Honso da. God bless you and have a wonderful night. Bye bye.
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Echachachasa de Nanra, near Bayeno, Rade, Yabekachiran, Rade Ebeye. I do 106.3 soon out here, Media Atunadi, Country Jesus. I said, yeah, fire Ako. Romeo and Zania, sorry for the evil. Ba me se ni anipa epese wo mu hunu o me hu na me be ye hu sentire na enye sunsun wa ye wo sunsun be pi wo hu na mo ni anipa epese wo mu hunu o mu be hu bet me ko Facebook Reverend George Prince Akwanda Reverend George Prince Akwanda na TikTok ni Reverend George Akwanda YouTube ya Awecha One TV. I just said, Bibia, I'm going to come. 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
0: 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Na on him. Aqualano near the Behuno. Into what evidence that you need, you know, the Randy Bemount. Tinanu, yes, she our Lazarus Nimu, Anna Nina Nimu, New York, and Sere Baya, Wenum Bejedi. 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And on Abbey. Papa, Pacha Bompire, my and Alfini and go.
1: Yada wasi yenyang kupon.
2: Jesus.
1: 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Ah, yes. You, tu mi na ya wode ya.
3: Jesus.
1: Unu wedi mkudu mama ye.
3: Yes, you do. Yes,
1: Bibi wasi de chia. Una kedibe mao.
3: Yes, Lord.
1: Ye bom pae wo Yesu Kristo dimu.
3: Yes, Lord.
1: Deju medie yi esha wonsa.
3: Yes, Lord.
1: Onyamisu sun konkron.
3: Yes, Lord.
1: Onyakupo sun konkron.
3: Yes, you do.
1: Onyakupo sun konkron.
3: Jesus.
1: Babedi hinu wa yantem.
3: Amen.
1: Bom pae wo Yesu Kristo dimu.
3: Jesus.
1: Wadi biyu ma ye.
3: Amen.
1: Auma yo si akwain.
3: Yes, you do.
1: Simpa bo kwain.
3: Jesus.
1: Si yedi akwain.
3: Yes, you do.
1: Si shira akwain.
3: Jesus.
1: I don't know, Ja.
3: Yes.
1: Fatiti wogu from.
3: Amen.
1: Se wonuma.
3: Amen.
1: Bubu wong.
3: Amen.
1: Giri wong.
3: Amen.
1: Wanga etu.
3: Yes.
1: For Ja crash wong.
3: Amen.
1: Me bompa je etie funi asha wonsa.
3: Yes.
1: Wanga etie ye.
3: Jesus.
1: Ewari mesra wo se.
3: Jesus.
1: Ene mo wonya sanchere ni wo Yesu.
3: Amen.
1: Nyo yari nya yari sa.
3: Amen.
1: Nyo nyari ayari sa.
3: Amen.
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3: Amen.
1: Nyo ase ye ye.
3: Amen.
1: Nyo ni bi mani bi.
3: Amen.
1: Nyo osu. Ewari ma onsere.
3: Amen.
1: Ma adum. Mu adum. Mu adum ento maso.
3: Amen.
1: Awo Yesu di mu. Amen.
3: Amen.
0: Ebi piyada wuti ye no. 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Ha. Adum 106.3. 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Obeti mi ako. 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Myjoonline.com and adumonline.com. Tune in so you them live. Now, I'm also waiting me at you. Now, for watching on Facebook, Reverend George Prince Akwanda. Now, TikTok, so and also waiting here, ever honor, watching here, ever ho, and here, Reverend George Akwanda. Now, for you, you're calling in a BBR so it's me, Akasa. Now, Papa Bompa, dear, a quantum of the whole. 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
2: oh magnify the Lord.
1: This is a great door that has opened to them wo masse muno atansi papa no wodi fu a woni ne nam that's what I said no me pese mitie sa ankrof away and you know I'm a frail woman. 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
1: so asempa no a wo ka kire amrado no wo sesa amrado no adwen free wo ho because ma wura mi diem se bia me didi kakra kakra dada nkorofo bukuru mu ho Mubaba si mikwani. The Bible says osi wakwani. And then we yes you didn't
3: know. Jesus.
1: Me name ni osi wakwani.
3: Yes you do.
1: Me name ni abetwa wakwani.
3: Yes you do.
1: Obu afwano.
3: Jesus.
1: Opesu wa dani na adri fidu. Baby you ready di ashavon sana.
3: Jesus.
1: Opesu obre niyamase.
3: Yes you do.
1: Opesu wa say niyamase.
3: Jesus.
1: No guzwa say.
3: Jesus.
1: Ni mwa buzi apenye biya waman homo.
3: Jesus.
1: So omo binti ya radia
3: sana. Jesus.
1: So bi enti mi enkoso.
3: Yes you do.
1: Bible say.
3: Jesus.
1: Papa ni si wankwa ina. No yesu abe kuntunu asema. Sene beya nyami asama ninti minfiro. And now yesu di mo.
3: Jesus.
1: Insema ye kanchila.
3: Jesus.
1: Mi obeye se wo su kwa ina.
3: Yes you do.
1: To mi obeye se wo mene.
3: Jesus.
1: And then a bomb.
3: Well, yes, you did.
1: I want him.
3: Yes,
1: you did. Well,
3: yes, you did.
1: There was sequence.
3: Jesus.
1: And a piano free.
3: Well, yes, you did.
1: There one person be seen.
3: Jesus.
1: And running in the free.
3: Well, yes, you did.
1: That taboo will be our man. Well, yes, you did.
3: Well,
1: yes, you did.
3: Yes,
1: you did.
3: Yes,
1: you
3: did.
1: Well, you know what?
3: My God.
1: Your whole body. And running crash.
3: Well, yes, you
1: did. And running crash.
3: Well, yes, you did.
1: Now, poor man, and this is no catch. And he said, Papa, call. Na mi yue ne rem.
0: Na Saul a wo friend Paul nso. Aha. Ahon kokoro ahye ne ma no.
1: Ono nso ahon kokoro ahye ne ma no.
0: Shenidin.
1: Shenidin.
0: Kase.
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0: obonsamba
1: and to be a see your way in the messiah wobonsamba your friend I'm in yangopo what if for so fear or your bonsamba he's an agent of the devil and now Jesus Christ demon.
2: Jesus.
1: Oh, yes, I put Lord. It to you.
2: Yes. Jesus.
1: And the agent of the devil.
2: My God.
1: And the agent of devil.
2: My God.
1: And the witchcraft.
2: Jesus.
1: And the wizard.
2: My God.

0: 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Jesus. 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
0: Suffer you for me. Womo chitula wakwem.
1: Yes.
0: Or catch and say, whoa, are we bun samba,
2: I say, na tinin yin atanfo.
0: Tinin yin atanfo no.
2: Wouldn't yay a rather coin ah atene no control ana.
0: Unja rather coin no control ana. Amuni nemu. Amuna omo control coin. 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
2: Ah.
0: Mesi obi biya no bekna se bibi eni biase. 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Aye kokoliko. And you want pass over who no Quran.
1: Sure.
0: They will not preach the good word to you for you to be delivered. Missing now once you ready your GM bro.
1: Amen.
3: Amen.
0: That's how God for you. You want free with you. The Lord will chase them out.
1: Yes.
0: Papa God. God.
2: 11, I say. Na afei.
0: Afei.
2: Sure.
0: Sure.
2: Ewade sa da oso.
0: Ewade sa mra oso.
2: Na weni be fura.
0: Na weni be fura.
2: Na ule unwe wia.
0: Na ule unwe wia.
2: Jide bi.
0: Jide de bi.
2: Na amunu wara.
0: Amunu wara.
2: Kusukuku.
0: Kusukuku.
2: Ni esum.
0: Ni esum.
2: Bedruno.
0: Bedruno. Ama ama kubara ba ba ba ba ba ba.
3: Akadesh.
0: Oh, something happened. Nya nipa peshu wa muhu no ehuni. What people want to see, because the power of God was present. By the power of the Holy Spirit.
2: Jesus.
0: And every locked door will be opened.
1: Amen.
0: In the name of Jesus.
1: Amen.
0: Jesus.
1: My God.
0: You were sorry anopa.
1: Jesus.
0: You were sorry wea.
1: Jesus.
0: You were sorry the swom.
1: Jesus.
0: You were sorry anajo.
1: Jesus.
0: You were no order.
1: Jesus.
0: You were no wiem.
1: Jesus.
0: You were no swom.
1: Jesus.
0: You were no popom.
1: My God.
0: You were no mutia.
1: My God.
0: You were no mbeyi.
1: My God.
0: You were no kama.
1: Jesus. You were
0: no tumi biya.
1: Jesus.
0: Aya home money.
1: Jesus.
0: You were no kutia wano.
1: Jesus.
0: And now what years should
1: we? What years should we?
0: And now you what years should we?
1: What years should we?
0: What years should we?
1: What years should we?
0: You are crashing on.
1: What years should
0: we? I see when you be fresh.
1: Jesus.
0: What's it debi?
1: Yes.
0: When you be fra. What's it debi?
1: Yes.
0: Who do you need debi? But you be who?
1: Yes.
0: Yes, Lord.
1: Jesus.
0: Yes. Amen.
3: Amen.
0: But certain things begin to happen. Papa, you may be see, you may be engineer.
2: You. Love you.
0: Yeah, can you hear some of my ear cobano? Say, you be see, when they don't see miracles, do not believe in our God. On back, I say, I'm assuming I am meth. Real. Heaven is not real. Hell is not real. You preaching some phone at the children. Send a bayah. Also, onion sent to the Baba, we were home. I summon the sea here, nature of Denizy.
2: I say,
0: I feel no pain of a direct.
2: I said, Nakusuku, a sumber drum, never drum, so no. Amanu chinchin shushe obi a obeso na sa acha na kwan
0: wan e be chiro kwan ko
2: ebra amrado no hu de esi
0: no amrado no hu de esi no
2: ojidi
0: hey baba kan hobi um
2: ojidi
0: e wa bible no
2: ojidi
0: o se wan e hu
2: amrado no hu ni esi no
0: amrado no hu ni esi no
2: ojidi
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0: suri kalubosi ababa I brought by with four top basic funnel. Who needs you know? Omoyadain,
2: Omojidi,
0: Omoyadain,
2: Omojidi,
0: Opani Gidi, Precope, because you can't be a while. Namia Samuel to me won't. This is a gentleman. This is a BBC. Thomas, Dalton Thomas is the four. This is a BBC. This is a Mudio Mone, they don't believe in it. But until something begins to happen,
1: yes,
0: they will shut their mouth.
1: Amen.
0: And to me come ask them say, me say, controversy in our air cushion, your miracle, your breakthrough, it will settle that controversy.
1: Amen.
0: Nyambe ma wastani out.
1: Yes.
0: Nama wasi ubo.
1: Amen.
0: O kasa obe orube kasa.
1: Amen.
0: O di adansi.
1: Yeah.
0: O be di adansi.
1: Amen.
0: Papa be di biashira.
1: Yes.
0: Nyama esi.
1: Ah.
0: Nyama esi si o.
1: Yes.
0: Nyambe tumi awo ho.
1: Ah.
0: Eya real.
1: Real.
0: Afe papa ni jidi.
1: Yes.
0: Osu majini amia semule di. Na wanga wa waho no monsunyi na ano. They believe in their God. Ko Facebook, Reverend George Akwanda. Ko TikTok, Reverend George Akwanda. Facebook, Reverend George Prince Akwanda. Na afe ino, wako YouTube, Awiche One TV. No mesa, udibe sending message, ni text message, yeah, ribe mawiche ni. 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
0: that be.
2: In the room, be a enemy car, so say, a bit of a chair, I'm a beer with them. 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
2: Na Nyakopa fra wo all right. 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Never some can say a we are see and na hokwa
0: baby
2: a muni madoso. Neso what bad yes we dear as I say we don't home pie boom.
0: Yes Lord.
2: And the yes will say mum mum pie da mumre
0: mumre
2: and it's a be waha. Na a dan will be frame. Papa Nesavna Ebibri. 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
1: Wow.
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0: Three new for a town for
2: it is Obisoritiawa Atafo bi no die si ya oyobronsam.
1: Sa.
2: Papa, bebe me o to bezi. 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I say, oh, oh, yeah, there was a sense so. I feel good, but dear Muno, the tea I want to say, son of a pastor is awful. Now, meaning Papa Ni, Missa, no Papa Ness, Miss, no, yeah, there was. I see, and yeah, and why should be it? 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
1: freedom.
2: Now, many didn't come more, and I say, Mom Pimano. Obi, I'm from a coin in fear, say, Cocumio, a coin, me, then you. 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No Kojama Quine. Nampai Bompai Bob. It was the idea I can set there for the providing. A simple quine. Name Bompai 12 o'clock to 4. Papa Medaya Pet. And must have a copy of Volta Region. Now, ye be ho. And a crachy. Watch here. 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
2: 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Nin Chassia Elimas and Chassia and Sir Oquency Diffo. And then a bomb pay yourself.
1: Jesus.
2: Well, Busiamu,
1: my God.
2: Well, Jumamu,
1: Jesus.
2: Well, sorry, Mu,
1: my God.
2: Well, fear Mu,
1: my God.
2: Our real Mu,
1: my God.
2: No, your Quency, the Mount,
1: yes.
2: Oh, young crash,
1: yes, Mu.
2: Says Oka, where you hunt all that.
1: And then
2: Oka, where you unya some jeda.
1: There be.
2: Oh, yes, and I do piss all my own. Oh, yes, and I do piss all my unya jeda. Oh, you are town for a brother, Bonapa.
1: I know.
2: Osiwa wari akwan.
1: Oh yes.
2: Osiwa wo akwan.
1: Oh yes.
2: Osiwa nyo nyo akwan. Are me bon yakopon pa
1: yes. Yes.
2: En pa bo achi no.
1: Yes.
2: Onyakopon yini firi o yes.
1: Amen.
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6: Wo Yesu demo.
4: Kase wo Yesu demo.
6: Wo Yesu demo.
4: Ye ye di atome so.
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4: Ye di simi kwan.
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6: Wa ya shisha ma me.
4: Ye yimi firi.
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6: Ye yimi firi.
4: Yes, you do.
6: Yes,
4: Hano ansana hana banyin sen no obawo no obo afori ewurade odi ahofre mami me so me de nebe ma samne ni me pese me ma kwai where your friend is seed of evidence see that be ma nsenchani esi odim po no mo nim afori o mabo If you need an evidence from the law, who person would when you know what time for you, not to pull what time for you, man. You are making for Ujim. Then one is say, oh, the man would be here. You are not going to be so times 10. Go bet a bit to our way, and you bet it. Take your phone. Sa for you me the Jimmy evidence we dey hide back on the public no on be you why on be that was am I yet you want to you'll be relevant in society. This sacrifice could be an evidence. I'm off of Behunza, what are the Shemasa? Omonza or Casasa, Odabrasa, Romba Jibra did.
6: Yet
4: was Sura Bafom. Yen was Solon Radi and was Asses. Oh, my brothers. Pejani and Kong. Kase wo Yesu demo.
6: Wo Yesu demo.
4: Radi mi jina wani
6: mami. Radi mi jina wani mami.
4: Mi jina wase mi.
6: Mi jina wase mi.
4: So radi mami evidence.
6: So radi mami evidence.
4: Nani oma evidence.
6: Se ni oma evidence.
4: I want ni paneni mami.
6: I want ni paneni
4: mami. Mamu ji wudi.
6: Mamu ji wudi.
4: Mamu ji unkwa sudi.
6: Mamu ji unkwa sudi.
4: Radi mama fori boy.
6: Radi mama fori boy.
4: MBA sa akwa.
6: MBA sa akwa.
4: MBA sa akwa. Se pinyi frel.
6: Se pinyi frel.
4: Refio bebo mpa manu.
6: Refio bebo mpa manu.
4: Radi etensi.
6: Thank you.
4: Thank you.
6: Thank
4: you. Thank you. Thank you.
6: Thank
4: you.
6: Thank
4: you. Thank you. Thank you. Thank
6: you.
4: Thank you. Thank you. Thank you.
6: Thank you. Thank
4: you. Thank you. Thank you.
6: Thank
4: you.
6: Thank
4: you. Thank
6: you.
4: Thank you. Thank
6: you. Thank
4: you. Thank you.
6: Thank
4: you. Thank you.
6: Thank you.
4: Thank you.
6: Thank you.
4: Thank you. Thank you. Thank you.
6: Thank you. Thank you.
4: Thank you.
6: Thank you.
4: Thank you.
6: Thank you.
4: Thank you.
6: Thank you.
4: my evidence.
6: My evidence.
4: For Paris, my back.
6: Yes, I
4: Let their sacrifice open doors for them.
6: Amen.
4: In the name of Jesus.
6: Amen.
4: And then my own life and your relevant.
6: Amen.
4: In society. Your back is food.
6: Amen.
4: Yes, Christ.
6: Amen.
4: Jesus.
6: Amen.
4: Yes,
6: amen.
4: Afe chakura ebeto aso ni abon yabon pae but sene ba no ma we so no mess we so no ma ni yemi no
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4: 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Now bones and pa a radi awesome a radi or ya can say me pacho the men for our no man so men for what's our no man so and no. 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Tuesday. Ifani ye program.
2: Onyakupa ya rumachina Tuesday.
6: Yeah.
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4: 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Ah, Waba.
8: It's
4: Anka Wo. Yo, me pacho.
8: Me pacho. Why not Samino? While I saw what that fool, and then they said, Uncle Pon said, Omi O2 will be the message. They said, who had it between that day? Now I'll say, this friend, the begging the show.
4: Yehowa embremu na ama unye obi o na obetena ni ame ma me no pa ucho Latin wawo. Radim is slow. 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And for your calling. 024-338-145. 024-338-145. 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

0: 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And dear Moa, but you can't add the Amaya.
1: 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Do unsoon.
0: Is your coon? And she would do soon.
1: And your coon, Jim would do soon. Now, a radi and young coupon and you would tell Lion so. Nayan, son of Edmano. 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
0: Anti-Rita. All right. I was just scripture in here. You're fapping. And I'm walking. First one. No. Psalm 90 verse 17. I say, already. I'm going to go point. I'm going to go. I'm going to go. I'm going to go. I'm going to go. Now, 104 verse 23. No. Say, any per free. 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
0: 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Yes.
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1: All
0: right. John, what to say?
2: Adomo me hu ye
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3: ready. 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
0: you are about 20 minutes left.
3: In the name of Jesus,
0: you are quite ready. You are bomba asre ready.
3: In the name of Jesus,
0: Bible said, "If a fire did come to Juma, so now what? 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And you brought a fire now. You grab one. A drink. And the Bible said, 'What say? Now you ready? When you are here, when you come in, say,
3: Jesus,
0: obey the day. Bishop, my journey, no more day. What say? Where you ready? So be on someone. What mean? They want to pray, no? What I say? Hey." 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

0: 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I'm sure you're still running and coupon say, and the day, Mosumi, room where Mosumi and crown. Still running and coupon say, sir, no say. Your chain is over Shrens and Rajuma. 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
2: yes,
1: so what dum, and toy a soul, we yes to him, amen,
0: amen. Adam 106.3 FM, Jiawa, Tieso, Yama Quenya, and also to me a friend, now your bomb pie, the amount, All right. Kase me ka shira me nsa no dwuma ose me nsa no dwuma na yishira. 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
0: 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Man of Grace Family Chapel. All right, dia nkasa akosu ya.
2: Ngam pa chama dia masem. Me ton fous. Na yes, I'm a case of pretty cheap, Mamma Fred. I'm a year my first with me for the point ten. You gave me a good man in the name of my portion. A female who gave me a big boom and a gym in Quajuma. The person I called as a son. A dear bitch in Vienna. As a man who excuses me, I did just a month and 2 months in my past.
0: But Jose, I never know your
2: name. Me, whom you may get me, person, sorry, I'll shut off my chin, I dear chin. Not my ear, my sign, which you didn't call.
0: And yes, we are
2: it. Hey,
0: and you did it. You back out, but we are point for me. Yet a number better to die a point for a while.
2: I'm going to say,
0: all right, cause what here? All right, I was here. Adam 106.3 FM. A conscious Shira Mensano Juma. Also Mensano Juma na Ishira. All right, Shira Mensano Juma. Hello.
2: Juma na Ishira.
0: Aha, many one a cassette now for a friend.
2: That's only the Mammy Lydia.
0: Mammy Lydia.
2: Cassette Kumasi.
0: Hey, what's it, Bruno Bay?
2: Shadia Estate.
0: Kumasi Chadie.
2: That's fine.
0: Hey.
2: That's fine.
0: All right. Okay. Yanga sa.
2: That's only Juma Sema. Me Kitra. Me Ijiani. Me Mabibri. Me Jo Destiny Adie. But me Mankuiza. Me Jo Destiny Ba. Me Sir Adese. Woman Jo Destiny Brana. Me Jo Destiny Shume Lucia.
0: All right. All right. Eleka wate. Asre running yanku pon. Tipacho gusweti. All right. What do you prefer to chat to? Shira mensano juma?
2: Mishini juma yeye.
0: 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Shira mensano juma?
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0: All right. Mene wane kase na ofre fring?
2: Ache ni sefi Russia.
0: 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Okay. Ose ya fro se? Ache
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0: 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E juma bena aye?
2: Actually,
0: I need Tom Beans. Oh, Tom Beans. Red, no?
2: Nah.
0: Aha. Yoko Gari.
2: That's right.
0: Okay. All right. Now, I'll say, and concert, you also call.
2: That's fine.
0: All right.
2: And
0: all right. That's it. Rebecca, I'll pay boom.
2: That's
0: okay. Yeah. Yeah, that's it. That's the only reason to play the car. And no, yeah. And only the account of Mokasa. Hey, and the other way, why a pirate at the theater? Hey, and it would did in a go home. Now, no, you found say ya. I wouldn't use your family say ya. Wouldn't use your family say ya. And Uber called the whole day. All right, but my son down, pick up. Hey. And yes, I'm Kitwa. Your bomb pirates are running your coupons. What a freeing Nara.
3: Jesus.
0: I don't for doom woman.
3: Jesus.
0: Be a crime. My home. This is our sandwich. You're quite riding your coupon.
4: My
0: I'm not going to be able to do it. From Resurrection Power Living Bread Ministries International, Achimota. Say 40 days prayer and fasting, you know, gracious promise of God ministry. I'm 11th of this month. And he be and he was a money and shannon so na then we said if I home a grim by ye and he had a number we bet to Jana was also what to me Afre Obana Swaira what to me Afre 0244926093 0244926093 Ufrano besides me bad Jumedinoa Efreno a can say 40 days prayer and fasting be an awoba. I had to say, let my people go. Afuaman Abukuma, Prophet Daniel Avevo, gracious promise of God ministry. All right. No man, I'm the Atujan. 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
3: Antoretta.
0: Better. 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
0: 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Because the station, oh, when Tiamwa, or the chair, eh, but we saw when you be a war. I was here, you're casting a me, we shira woman sano, a juma. 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

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Then you may say, Anape, when you're on Pombekasa, I'm out. And serve you this hour with our songs of found Nibisu or Brabu Mubia, when you may be dear. Oh, yes, I can hear 9 months. They come with us, and we come being the month of delivery. This is our God will deliver you.

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0: kai se mama oti mama o topic bi a me no kam asembo sumi mu. 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
1: 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You will never remain in that situation. Said yet to be a radibe you, Eti Asamoa, and Rantian Kaila said. 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
8: Hello.
3: Yeah, good morning.
8: Good morning.
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8: Tata, wani isi mo ake.
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8: 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The bamboo is a few.
3: Amen.
8: So we are many and then we should lay so. The damn was what?
3: Yes, you are damn was it. Yeah, the must be brisa. Mufidi da Adom 106.3 FM. And part of the four chapter, we oh, Sraye Pununti, we dear, Yedibisia, Mama, but only a tifu babon pie.
2: What to mean in Iowa, dear, and Anna Pay, that was say. 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
3: nti se ofre ma me na wo san kana obetumi afre papa osomfo sofo Eric ni meso me no ma ye 0200 914 555 0200 914 555 nti mo amo hwe mo Facebook wo se ma share World Congress, World Congress, Assemblies of God, World Congress, the whole world in the Assemblies of God, Ghana for conference. Conference, you know, so be to me a baby. We are assemblies, you know, assemblies, you know, be to me a baby. We be to me a register. Now, what baby? Emmanuel, it to me a boy. Offer me a memo link, you know, be to me a register. No baby. For 3 days, only 100 CDs as a Ghanaian, as a member of Assemblies of God. And a t-shirt, you know, so a boo, 60 CDs. We be to me in a bee at all, baby. I'll be a wish in the Obama Zion. And yena, and Tiana pay me do AC, no me patro. 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San say, ye papa, Bishop of the Airwave, Eba, na ordine moon wam, papa pano, edi abro. 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

0: agent of the devil. 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But they came together, they are lepers. 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And then you have to show a beer, who boom, then we tiny a PF free. You are imprisonment. Abraboni the wash your baby, but who bet me a PF free? If you are out to the American, I say, wait me to get a PF free. Richard, what do you say?
1: Yes, sir.
0: Yeah. Mobile crisis, I'm in cancer more. I had to them with the other. Samuel, what do you say? Yeah. Abraboni. Baby, I sit in a do a question. Be a se mo bet me a ya jine ba kwa. 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Unity in strength. 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Unity in strength. 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People also mwiti mi ben ono. They disassociate themselves. Omo chum ono. Because of a die no aye ono. E die na man krofo o chin ya on free ono. E die a die a. If you match on one, I better be independent. No man answer and answer. Be finished. But since I got a free, less is a machine. I'm gonna say one more year. I'm gonna say we will be one. We'll be one to fight against our limitation. Be a limiting. But yeah, ye be ya krone ya kweti ya sadi ya no counselor.
2: Daddy.
0: Yeah. This unity is breaking a lot of families, a lot of community. Yintime nye bako. Now, self on a capitalized senior, yenye bako, no, ne de bia. 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The lepers were one. Akwatafua. Ya pamu wame free kuremu wame uwe kure biase. 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Is been denied. Wame joy. Ya jie fromansem. 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Yeah. 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Ni momentu mwa mwajini bumu. And you could also, we bet him in the bear matty fee when you want. We to meet the phones, we be dear bunting, come on, obesity, sir. We bear no pet, we bonus, acquire trunchum on a home. If you ain't yet. Where is the wonders, counselor? Me frew, Nancy Wanya, so
2: yes, daddy.
0: Me frew, and let us have just a bremu. One bremu may call. And that. There are lessons in this particular scripture. They can't be an image. The lepers were in pain, but they were one. I didn't go home anymore, but they were one. Follow an Eshka. Maybe go anymore, but I cry bit me a PF. Verse 13 is a Numunina. It's Yamu say, yes, David. Ba. Kaya sitting a ya, ye name.

0: have pity and empathy. And have mercy. Have pity on us. The Eminem Mono be here, David, Eba Yesu. Have pity on me. Nipe be an shedding when any pamobo. Nipe homo brusa. Nipa can sympathize you, but they cannot empathy you. Yeah. Yesu David Eba. Yesu David Eba. You know, I feel like I'm becoming emotional, but as somebody is looking for pity right now. Mama, tears are just dropping. Because we need a come up for, we need a dim up for. I have become so lonely in this life. Yes, we David Iba. Have pity on us. Counselor Nimsano Paya, dear, yeah, can I say that is not what I'm going to talk about alone? No, name you know, and I can best see a can was a better the okay can oil, no, and a mamma chocolate. Obia one oil, the oil to bring people together. Feeding your show stars. And what it's me, my candy paboom. Don't throw it away. You can assemble people. You can organize people. Who are oil beer? It make a one man where we inform Visia in Yanka. Who bet me a woman in that so? You have that oil. So what's hang on Noah and to turn us it? Can beer and any oil? And quick beer and any oil? Who bet me at that 10,000 people? I know, but who bet me at that it be 100 people and not 10 people? Do your work according to the oil that is in your life. And go burn the world deep in you. Counselor.
1: Daddy, me patrol me dasi. 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Situation baby any pa be we condition are you remu sene aye hu yet biafa baby ever kwa kotsna emma wuhu say. I say ni dash wasa. What when you and to be any would you be you ama? Sending a yin crof, we ma ya, you do a more quats now, cronechi, croneja. 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Omo oil Kenya ye. Omo se and was rebby, fufro be ewo baby.
0: Oil,
1: a Kenya
0: oil,
1: and oil net da. We are not sure, but where are ye Kenyan? Ye Kenyan oil, no. And see, I'm not paying now watching moose and I am perfect and I see, oh, be our own oil. Oh, be our oil. Would you
0: be and compare what
1: Debbie, Debbie.
0: Your uniqueness is in you. Yeah. Obi a on oil. Obi everybody. Everybody be a. The oil makes the container unique. Obi actually, that is very interesting. The oil. Oil, no. Oil, no. It makes you the container unique. I'm a unique, ya usu ansa. Because of the oil. Remember, say my kasa te se asumesi. And I will benting.
1: Debi.
0: Me wo oil and yame di adom.
1: And
0: a mammy is strong.
1: And
0: a mammy is strong. Because of the oil. Remember, say my cousin at his house, Messi, and I will be thinking.
1: Debbie.
0: You were oil and your media dumb.
1: And
0: a mammy is strong.
1: And a mammy is strong.
0: And a mammy is strong.
1: Your express way a diesel oil, way a petrol oil, way a car, your year 2025 oil.
0: 2026 is so dear. And you don't want to go ahead to Sash Messi. Whoa, oil. Where is the oil? Where is it? We'll be my morning show. I'm an idea. We'll be morning show at the Dianqua. And on your oil and yamede man. A soon some money and half an in the moon. A sheer sandy panel. Then can you be a woody atom, and then an answer woody atom. Now when you be a one way, yes, sir, and then an answer one way, yes, sir. Now when you be a way with temperament, you know, titisa, and then an answer, I say, well, anger management in a tickle. Oil Ben Wakofei.
1: daddy.
0: So baby and answer we adopt no show who ye. Brother, nansen sin ya waye we nimo no. Who first su baby, who first su baby. Oka sense sa. 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your na ma wo kunu ni jo no all your na ma wo ma wo ma they come to you without any struggle yeah and ramy call baby na nkura be free and afford me no mu chat pictures no mo ba me ho o se ya so and I say yeah, can we take a picture with you now say yes why not o me no mu chat pictures na o mu chat pictures can we hug you now say yes yes yes and no sorry and kwade bi twam o e ma me kai 33 years or 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Counselor, this is a very practical, deep one. Na akwata foro esrese. Rayesu. Have pity on us. Na Yesu catch us up on from home country. Once he had cannibal course, you know, because in a day, there's some fan who cannibal course here on from home country. The oil in Jesus, Yesu and Fanessa and the two so. He didn't lay his hands on them. Once a Naya counselor, a Naya, and every man. Yes, yeah, I was a mom from home coach.
1: Oil now, you finish the oil for Edu.
0: I was a mom from home coach. Mom from home coach. Sir, old oil, no, I yell leprosy. Mom from home coach. Yeah, there's a new oil. There's a new oil around. And what for flow a house? And I'm a fidia, so I don't want to sex point free. Oil for flow be a animal. Oil for flow be a animal. And Munyam oil. Be our puppy oil, and Kadaya woman in oil be a Hanumo. Oil be a diara sour Jennifer Woody. Oil be a dim puntu and inquenimo. Oil for you need somebody that will take the old oil and put the new oil. Unru total, I echo the budio. But wait there, you are Fidiasu here. Anopeya lubricant, one open. San lubricant in a Yesu Christ in the presence of Jesus. And then you know, if a conske assess and obey a dreadaya. Yesu, or a service or license.
1: Yes, service card.
0: Or service card. Or service or a identify the type of oil that is in you. Identify the oil. Identify the oil. Identify your oil, be pacho. And if I want to two be, identify your oil. Your oil. Yahusu and say you have your oil. Call the lalabanzata yadamaya. Identify. Oil be woman mo. Let me identify it. But when you have your oil. Rich, oil. Sammy, oil. I say, I type this oil in Jesus' name. I type into this oil. I tap into it. But identify one oil by. I didn't know how so it is as you say. Whereby you have your own oil.
1: Oil car ben. And was slapping in the wolf, so I don't bend the wolf. So, why don't know? They are different from daddy, dear. It won't mean it, daddy, and you.
0: Debbie. And try so because I sent me. And try so will be buttons to send me. And try so be dresses to send me. Me ye car, Fufrobi. Won't so ye car be. Oh, you know, woman, Tina Lina. Oh, be our one oil. And yet, it's so bad, it's so, so, mommy. Every day. Ubi awa na oyo. Ana, counselor.
1: Ubi awa na oyo.
0: Counselor, was
1: it? When you ubi atra, mommy, no, sit total quart 9,000. I don't know what try to who. What try to who. 5W30. And then oyo.
0: Hey, I don't know your name, but no, no.
1: Daddy.
0: So, I said, no, be change your oil. There is oil in that house. We feel them oil be on. Mami Mao, just 1-2 minutes. Begin to speak into the presence of the Lord. Eradi, oil be with ya. Engu be with ya. Eradi, engu be with ya. Eradi, engu be with ya. Eradi, engu be with ya. Mifia, engu be with ya. Biyo anu neni eradi kasa. Engu be with ya. Eradi, engu be with ya. Let me identify the vehicle that I am. Mami unu car me ye. Mami unu ni car me ye. 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Mami unu engu me ye. Oh Lord. Oh God, you have a special oil for my life. Who will be the mama? Who will be the mama? The kind of oil I lost. I might lose it. I don't. I might cause. I'm ready to say oil on the mama. Sister oil on the mama. Sister oil. I'm ready to oil on your feet. I can't use the dirty oil. I don't know, sir. Counselor, from 3 o'clock, I'm a bomb pipe. Been to be in Cass Empire, but I was praying a particular prayer. I was praying from 3 o'clock now, and yet I was just thinking about life loud, and I was praying this prayer. Let me catch your radis, ready. Give me new oil. And I told the Lord, create in me a clean heart and give me fresh oil. That was my name says oh Baba cancer and same way. And I was praying. Sorry 1990, son, I make a pension your jacket. The Lord, I need fresh oil.
1: Yes, Lord.
0: I need fresh oil.
1: Yes, Lord. Oh, dear.
0: Can on the morning I actually hear my new oil. I need fresh oil. I don't pay you from 3 o'clock. Say, ready, I need fresh oil. I need. What do you think? I'm going to say, ready, me.
1: Fresh oil.
0: I need fresh oils. I don't need the old oil. I no pay you how much at 3 o'clock. I was praying. Rather, I need fresh oil.
1: Thank you, Jesus.
0: Say oil, no, it be a. And then what educate to me? Say, kai be a an and the oil. Me here, my papa could say I'm working oil. Me here, my Archbishop oil. I respect their oil, but me woman dear, yeah, me dear man. Me here, if I'm proud oil, woman a woman, no say bonus.
1: Yes, Lord.
0: But I need my oil.
1: Yes, Lord.
0: I need my oil. Baby, I will be honest. Say, obey me. Say, radio, ne kuta wa. Say, radio, now to and lay your hands on. Yenjinya mini why we are praying. If I answer to radio, no so. Say, your phone, na ukra. Jinya mini why what TikTok say, rade. I touch this phone. There's a new oil. And what's that for floor, hanomo? Rade family be mame for fro. Oh, rade se san oil no mame. Rade se san oil no mame. What you okay? We lay your hands on the steering. Oh, se rade mame go san for fro. Oh, release a new oil. Hello, Nina Zanaka Dibosa.
1: Oh, for my life, oh God, a release of fresh oil. Fresh oil, Jesus.
0: Ah, ne, mo shagama dede, saka dede mege. 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
1: oil
0: akwata for him oh Jesus oh Jesus oh Jesus oh Jesus ah ne mo shanga identify any cause any mikonda any mozianta. I'm not settled. I am not settled for the old oil. I am not settled for the old oil. Rady, you bet me as a son. Sister Mosrano. Rady, mama Mosrano, Freddy Siadia. And Mosraya did Dosuko. And Mosraya did Koya de Wabrabom. And Mosraya did Tumpo. And Mosraya did Kinapachri. Oh, Talimota. This Monday, you know more Zate Mekosa. In the name of Jesus. In the name of Jesus. Oh, something good is happening.
1: Yes, Lord.
0: Something good is happening. Something fresh is happening. It be more to the fresh oil, fresh oil. Yes. Something good is happening.
1: Yes, Lord.
0: New mindset. New mindset. Metamorphosis is taking place. Oh, your message son will be again. Now so what can you? But rather man again in such a I for
1: yes.
0: I want the fofro. And what's that fofro? And you want fofro? I feel that anointing. I feel that anointing. I feel that anointing. Fresh oil.
1: Yes,
0: fresh oil.
1: Yes.
0: New oil.
1: Ah,
0: for my new car. New oil.
1: Jesus.
0: For my old car.
1: Yes,
0: new oil.
1: Jesus.
0: Era. El carrosca. New oil. And what's that fofro? And what's that fofro? And what's that fofro? And what's that fofro? And what's that fofro? And you want fofro?
1: Thank you,
0: Councillor Bompire Maya, everyone in Kokra. Yes.
1: Eradi, Uman,
0: Kachida,
1: I don't pay yes. Papa, yes, slow, yes, slow. Oh, he knew one now, Uman, what in for fro. One now, Uman was suffer fro. Yeah, ma, me no, me and Papa, no. I won't hear what in for fro. I don't pay she go on, so. Papa, I will suffer from Tower, so. Woman, woman, no, Pemo, I go go. Papa, can you messy? Papa, one more oil, I have dry. And I just oil for Frogu on my promise. Yeah, or the year, Juma, in his or her ministry. And I just share go on so. My who are there for Frogu and to Tow Master and that for Froyara. Now watch you for Froyara. A moon ne pa.
0: Yeah.
1: A moon was ra.
0: Yeah.
1: And I just share go your soul.
0: Yeah.
1: A moon yansa.
0: Yeah.
1: And I just share go your soul.
0: Yeah.
1: And my flower will go screw. And I just want to go for Frogu. My oil for Frogu.
0: I want to go to school.
1: I want to go to school. I want to go to school. I want to go to school. I want to go to school. I want to go to school. I want to go to school. I want to go to school. I want to go to school. I want to go to school. I want to go to school. I want to go to school. I want to go to school. I want to go to school. I want to go to school. I want to go to school. I want to go to school. I want to go to school. I want to go to school. I want to go to school. I want to go to school. I want to go to school. I want to go to school. I want to go to school. I want to go to school. I want to go to school. I want to go to school. I want to go to school. I want to go to school. I want to go to school. I want to go to school. I want to go to school. I want to go to school. I want to go to school. I want to go to school. I want to go to school. I want to go to school. I want to go to school. I want to go to school. I want to go to school. I want to go to school. I want to go to school. I want to go to school. I want to go to school. I want to go to school. I want to go to school. I want to go to school. I want to go to school. I want to go to school. I want to go to school. I want to go to school. I want to go to school. I want to go to school. I want to
0: Jesus, rich Mumbai man, all fathers like your type, all fathers like your type, all fathers like your type, all fathers like your type. Ah, we dim penny for me, we dim mommy, you say, all fathers and the ladies. Go ahead, under 1 minute, under 1 minute.
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0: Kansla Jumedia Kasia Basso Ewa United Kingdom. Aye friend Grace Overflow. 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
1: Amen. 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
0: Counselor, why just on the
1: that me, Mamo, congratulations, Bill. Hey, Saturday, my trend, Daddy. 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
0: Mama,
1: Mauchin, yes, Papa.
0: Feasting Festival.
1: Oh, Daddy.
0: Feasting Festival.
1: Saturday.
0: Feasting Festival.
1: Yami Shramo. 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
0: Oh, they said
1: daddy, nyami shramo, daddy, nyami shramo, daddy, ya mama aware so aware pa nyami ma mawari enye enko so ntre onye kra be hwe na emabunu enhwe se dachi ye hwe grandpa eni ma Monica mama nyami shramo ya mama aware so. Happy anniversary to Mama Monica and our grandfather, the Bishop. God bless you.
0: Japan. Feasting Festival, Basel, Germany. And we're suffering from crying fray. We'll be such a old baby.
1: Oh, suffer.
0: And I was saying, I'm trying to take it.
1: Suffer, yes, we're ready to go. Suffer.
0: Feasting Festival.
1: Next year, baby.
0: I was here, brother. Continue in the

0: Nyansia Bowa Dom 106.3 Shra 104.5 Ya Philip Omemu. 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
3: 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Size can it me and then or china size can it me the same thing, which means that size has cope more.
2: Emmanuel Akwa and a co-founder at the Emma Africa Center for Entrepreneurship and Youth Empowerment. Yet move si nana ama adwahima ba ewa Amsterdam and pay good morning. Kwame po irinji ewa Amsterdam and pay good morning. Na ye go super XP and on a fangwa ewa se uto na udigu shemu. Swahum, Gold Super XP, Franco Trading Enterprise, one of two papa ne waka the laptops and the printers, Ecobank, the Pan African Bank, Usika sembi to ya, necessary a free Ecobank. 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Kala link plus and no ne papa wo and koto pegu the drum kobokem wu to chance papa na emwa. One madama. 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
1: Hello, my name is Wakadri, and I'm a man of many voices. Some people fall for Pamela.
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0: Wow. That's so much. This is what real man does. If you continue like this, maybe love wouldn't be painful anymore.
1: I never stopped loving you.
0: They teach digital skills and can even earn money from it.
1: Oh.
0: Yes.
1: Interesting.
0: I'm sure you. DebrichUniversity.com. Look, I know you've been going through a lot. And I think at this point, you need to give it a try.
1: Yeah, I'll try it.
0: You still have your certificates, but you don't have any job. I think this is the best job opportunity for you.
1: Yeah. Thank you
0: try
1: very much.
0: It. Don't forget to try it, okay? Yeah.
1: What's the name again?
0: DebrichUniversity.com. Don't forget.
1: Okay.

0: tell me, what's that to come thing?
1: Why?
0: You people were there talking and I was just here, like, I don't matter.
1: Well, I didn't even know you were here. Elizabeth showed it to me. She knows I'm struggling and she just wants to help. I believe when I start, things will change for us. Why you, why does it feel like you hate your own friend? It's like you envy her. Why?
0: What else do you want me to say again? I'm tired of all this, Walker.
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1: Franco
0: still
1: phone papa
0: is here.

Yeah, you see, after 2000, now you fly for Cinema Barry, Sabella Van, and you're funny. If you fear, because he's Batman, what? Go back. I'm proud for the Lord Kenya. I can go on and on and on. Yes, yeah, celebrate those sounds and memories for Quest for Gosokra. I am drummer from Y2K Jam. My ancient of the dome. La Palm Royal Beach Hotel. And theater, 2nd October 2026. Yes, fee. Sing career 150. And a double, yeah, 256.

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4: What can I say? What are you?
5: Tell me why they are shocked. Shocked over this growing trend. Really? It begs the question, why the sudden outrage? The NDC and the leadership of the current government were without doubt the biggest beneficiaries of the misinformation and insult fest that characterized the last two elections. Yes, the last two election campaigns. Never once did they express revulsion or publicly rebuke their social, you know, serial callers and social media activists who insulted, vilified, and maligned almost every prominent politician in the NPP, as well as respected traditional chiefs and elders across this country? You know exactly what I'm talking about. You cannot nurture a monster for political expediency during elections and then feign horror when it begins to bite everyone around you. In the middle of this saga, former Vice President and the MPP flag bearer, Dr. Mahmoud Bawumia, issued a press release calling on the Ghana Police Service and the Attorney General to discontinue the prosecution of an NDC organizer in Agona West, who was arrested for allegedly publishing false news and making offensive comments about him. Dr. Bawumia made it clear that he never lodged a complaint or sanctioned any prosecution, reaffirming his conviction now that the answer to offensive speech is better speech, and the answer to falsehood is truth, not handcuffs, courtrooms, and crushing bail conditions. Predictably, critics have pounced on Dr. Bawumia pointing out that he remained silent when similar speech-related prosecutions occurred under the administration in which he served as vice president. While that criticism is understandable from a historical perspective, the hypocrisy of NDC critics claiming these current prosecutions are in the name of the Republic and therefore beyond political intervention is glaring.
6: Let me sound this warning. From now, when you are a contractor, you do work, and the work fails without explanation, we shall cash the bond. We shall cash the bond to use to restore the road. If you are a consultant, before you get work at the Ministry of Roads and Highways from now, you will need to buy professional indemnity insurance. Because if you supervise work that fails without any explanation, we'll draw down on your insurance cover to make sure we cover the damages that you have caused. So this is a very clear message to contractors and consultants. We are no longer going to tolerate shoddy work under any circumstances. And also the third leg, staff of my agencies who supervise, and indeed read what the finance minister said and part of our laws. If you are working with highways, feeder road, urban road, and you supervise work or authorize payment for works that were not done or were not done properly, if we find you out, you will be surcharged. I think that is just quite clear. That is the only way we can restore some sanity and decency in, and also improve the quality of work.
7: Bribery
8: as a
7: matter.
8: Load. I won't fight it, but I'll try as much as
7: well. You know, we wrote a letter to the Chief Justice. In fact, the Judicial Service
9: responded. An open letter.
7: On, I think, June 18th.
9: Oh, okay.
7: And for me, whenever Honorable Bediako speaks, I look at him, I'm like, this man actually thinks he's still in opposition. He's still doing opposition. Because you see, must you defend everything? Must you justify everything? Even the man himself, through the judicial secretary, is trying to manage the situation. If I read his letter, what I see is that, with the benefit of hindsight, I probably would not have said it this way.
10: Did you hear me?
7: But must you listen? There is a reason why the public is agitating this way, because it's a pattern. Another Chief Justice would have said the same thing and there wouldn't have been an issue. I'm telling you, it's the pattern. Why do you think a letter was written to him on June 18th? And I keep saying it, the judiciary is the last resort, and so we shouldn't play that game there. I, for instance, I always want to make sure that I do things that will protect the judiciary. Because my mouth doesn't sleep. And people like Honorable Bediako, who don't like the sort of things that we say, if they become too romantic with the judiciary, they will not spare people like me. So I am very, very, very cautious about it. Now, counsel, please, please, please bear with me. Let me read this for you to listen. In one of the paragraphs, and the letter we wrote to the Chief Justice, this is what we said. We said that when citizens perceive the judiciary as an extension of the executive, two things happen. First, the rule of law loses its legitimacy, because legitimacy is derived not only from the legal authority, but from the moral credibility that citizens invest in institutions. Second, and more dangerously, political actors on all sides, especially from the NDC side, begin to treat the judiciary as a prize to be captured rather than a referee to be respected. And Dr. Santi made that point.

57 minutes after 6, and I enjoy that the 7th day for the 9th month, September 7, America. We are so grateful the goodness and the mercies of God. It continues to be abundant on us. Well, if you've just joined, I hear Adom 106.3 FM. Enjoy that strong. We are blessed because Unyame need to animal. We are favored because Unyame is on our side. Enti me da se se o do fidi da toa de bia da me sred da se fi se o wa kwanya bebre se o timi ko tie tie nua na ma ho do nyina but e bri bia da wo e mujidie na wo do e wo e munti no the entire year Jason same team led by Kofi Asan. We are grateful, we appreciate you. E mari fi se o fair radio se da endi, most importantly me do man hene kwabna santi. 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And so one so no man be bia dance na fe will contribute to towards the National Cardiothoracic Center, Telicel. They are connecting energies or quantum kosokra. And nothing glyco so say we cushion you for life. Glyco more and it as well. And that's it. And nothing yet MTN in as much as everywhere you go, no, you're cost seamless. In the download so important, download na call a year seamless and do download my MTN app now if you work seamless and then na be beyond me question mao inyume kwa hudu onso ase ase ba pomude onkomonso endpoint homeopathic clinic anti Mary's gripe mixture vega tema panacea pharmacy na dia ba ose drone wanso ekutia malaria ana eye C4C liver tone, your liver, your life, very very important. And then as usual, make out your bank bakwa. That is the bank I keep recommending for you. That is the bank APSA. Or see wasem and here sem, and I just love it. APSA Bank. And quick one, some birthday dedication, special dear friends of mine. Mame wish you now if you mean quickly now.

On the seventh day of September 2026, Auntie Christiana Babikuju, One Obaba Eye Anita. Good morning from the family of Eye Omahene Kwabnas Auntie. Mo London, ya chiamo kwansho nkosukra, and enjoy your stay in London. Anytime you are in Ghana, you are most welcome. Auntie Christiana Babikuju and then Obaba Anita. We are saying we love you so much. And to Reverend Mrs. Martha Mensah, a yes of pain, a yes, Reverend Stanley Mensah, a yes, Sam, Nihokeni, belated one, is a belated happy birthday to you. Now, Wawodani and Nanu Fiada, so a belated happy birthday to you, Reverend Mrs. Martha Mensah, Michio Kunu, Michio Ra, Reverend Stanley Mensah, Michio Munina, Sam, Abusha Kunina, and Abusha Farm Good Landing, Michio Munina. We are so proud of you for always taking time, making time to listen to Jason.

0: friend, Dr. Isiama Junior. 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I you. What's my about? What about my office? You know, we are paying much today. Many of my original stars. What's this here? Hey, come on, that's it. Hey, Janja, what's that? 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I had to send me a call a year minister be office na mete reception. 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
1: Oh man, how about the other rover?
0: Be sure say we go home bi ase. Be sure say we go my one check reception. It took at too much. Me took at too much. Too much.
1: I tell you, seat number seven.
0: And I feel the Subuda Soso. Now, if you pay a Satruga, so only Satruga, Metro, what's up, Bolinga?
1: I don't actually.
0: And I feel 3 days, it's only 3 days, only 3 days.
1: Oh, yes.
0: 3 days. It is our table there, because you're in Pesessa and the name of Funyan in Bebaso. It is our worst, Ben Poton Poto. So I tell you, our worst, a Ben Poton Poto. What the cost of paper sitting home? That means you're for you to be Pines, Bibia, and I'm Nequa. So, meaning, what the Nassisan, I dog? What the Nassisan?
1: Oh, one BBI, come on.
0: And we are not going to say a new movie BBI award today.
1: We are not here and shut down PA, but I say, in every PM moment in PA.
0: I wanted to choose to answer, but we have to choose to answer by now.
1: Yes. If you had an idea, but if you had an issue, no more, but if you had any body pains, ne lethargy, how I will feel weak, say, be I saw you no pay, I'll share whether or not. 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

Yeah, 3 times, same vehicle, now echo, the final destination. And you can't believe this. You marvel the number of yenkwada, ono, FAD, masa, wanting to me enko, suku pomu. It's just mind blowing. What really is the situation? So important, as here, you know. And then, 3 years today, my very good friend who is a doctor, Dr. Charles Obensapo. Doc, baby, I'll be a mechao, no, yere, ne, oma. And then, me, I'm off, I say, bako, wanya, infie, miensa. Inti, I'm wishing him all the best. A happy birthday to grandson, Raiden Kobia Amenfi Entry. 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And then the wedding 3 years. Unyamin Kosu, embo, hobai, na, on show, the okwansu, nguso. Kai. If you know now, I know the amount of Dr. Charles Obin, Sapom. 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Inti, once again, a happy birthday to my grandson, Raiden Kobia Amenfientri. 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Unyamin Kosu Moho by, na, on shorty, na, on calm, if we, grandpa, Dr. Charles Obin, Sapom. I'll be right back.

0: 183,233 to miss a year university to coupon. 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Then I don't know. But the question church yawa kakra, me say me with the two bars. Church yawa kakra, me so wa. 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Oh, no, no.
1: Yes, so. Oh, my baby, I be fine.
0: And you four. Who said you was in a? Oh, my, I'm four.
1: Yeah. Yeah.
0: Tini pan to oh, who cry na? Oh, two no watch a cry. Oh, who say oh, two no watch? If you miss him fast, so Papa Ede.
1: Sabi free waba. Eno cray.
0: Abi kono no.
1: Eno cray.
0: Onye chop chop lefa. I do from face.
1: Debbie.
0: Edi dija. Edi muna.
1: Edi muna ne nam.
0: Trust me. Why you never use it?

0: center on a Kuakuma 3M that we're going to be heavy on a BC and then what?
1: Man, and say my Buboba was a BC honour. Maybe if you hold my mentiasia,
0: you won't just
1: mentiasia. A move back here, there was a waboso, the number of quadetro, yeah, and you more qualify. Computer placement era, can you follow dear him and some of our catcher or my name? Maybe Sasa, since when a bad boy, a man, yes, you know, we're a BC near dear. Why not be a subject specific, you say? One pass a mass, one pass English. It's when you're going to senior high school.
0: Okay.
1: Since when I started the Bible, it is a more baby or more young to a person with you call any free man. This will come clear up. This will make us understand.
0: It has always been a criterion.
1: Ah, Sasa, your man, they're a name no do a crana, mass, no, to say,

0: yes, so be 11 ones. Let us say, subjects ni nano, eh, 111 wanya. Eh, obi odma wanya 15. Obe komu no, ebia wanya, ebia, English one, ebia wanya mass, say, ebia, look wana. It is not always that what's all passing mass and answer English and said wanya answers.
1: Ama mwa kwa bra.
0: What is your man? 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
1: Jensi usue. Usu di anete. Ese anete.
2: Omu cheke core subjects in effect. Omu calculate ya. Core subjects no. Asana extra 2 away ya adie. Ababibu.
1: Nomja kao.
2: Aha. It is Abia Unya 111 will cost at this, but that's 4.
1: Yeah.
2: Now Abia 1 in the other ones. Now come on, the way it says, then I'm cast away 6 ones.
1: Okay.
2: Aha. But Abia way 2, 3, this side of mine. No, now calculate here. Now, cost run.
1: Okay.
2: Aha. So they check the core subjects first. And sana, omudi, 2 away are there.
1: Yeah.
2: Ababe count. Abia,
0: man, my question.
2: Can I say BB? Abia
1: count. And sana,
2: no, my calculate.
0: Free SHS.
1: It is your worry that
0: so what I say
1: 54,000 or more
0: there be a moment to make a thing a moment to mean disqualifying Kwarano. It is a moment to be a hard my GS name Minister of Education.
1: Okay, yeah, bye.

0: 28 minutes after 7. Just want to say, Madam 106.3 FM. Join us on a YouTube. Just want to say, Madam FM 106.3 FM. This year, if I want to say, me go on this BC and then WASI issues are ever up. You know, share with us some of the things that you say. Yeah, plus here, and I say minus here, boy. I'm here this year, I want to say, I'm here, man, so that, you know, it's so important. It's about education, and you also, your contribution is mostly welcome. But style, you know, I'll say, once you are thinking high quality fuel, great service, and a real value for money, it should be Star Oil. And Mesho, baby, I'll cut off Fango, be on over 240 stations. Oh, my move, baby, and I know that, we report to my MPA for a year, filling station. Be and sure con fool them now go through Tom Manipa MP4 I what is necessary and Jimmy Strong baby and a to a year fuel Star Oil na make come for Edema. Once you think quality and affordability, you are thinking Star Oil. My father, you know, your chairman, Kwansum Kusukra, near Jumapa, more yet the boy, a year of my gun. I feel my main car also say, and they won in the hole, shine your eyes. Bank for Kuaho do I walk Ghana, you know, bankers association on Makache. One who you'll be the Fufu Dano Quay, will be the 6 ever Dano 9. And see, careful, a baby Adam, when your strange code was for a pin. And as if I dear mammy, throw away mammy, throw mammy, Debbie. Be careful about that. The latest phone, Echo Shea Abrabomu Yonko, I tell you, latest phone for over 60 years, they are still with us. And once it's about foam, it's about mattress, it should be latest foam. They continue to be our partner for life. First our numbers, 0302-231155, and our 0322029365. No, it's the latest phone for Akasa. Walk into any of their showrooms now, baby. I hope you are not even on Eddie Kitan. Come on. Latest film, a Koso Eye Wabra Bumu Eye Yonko. Is it a half? I see Mikro. okay, so Kwame Ntiyeboa, Ghana National Eye PTA, a half secretary. A half. Na Ghana National PTA.
1: National Council of PTA. National Council
0: National of Parent Teacher Council of Parent Teacher Association. Ahafo.
1: Ahafo, regional secretary.
0: Mimi Kroma Ahafo.
1: Yes.
0: Hey. Wow. That's Mimi Kroma is a
1: queen in power. Now, Mimi, okay.
0: Ahafo Bokodie. Ahafo Bokodie.
1: Oh, nyam yadum.
0: I'm sure some money the HD.
1: You, Yanni the HD pa.
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1: Se adishiano send me a TSC no. Yewo core subjects no se uba B C no yo core no call English math science na social studies. 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
1: 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And until Honor put yet, come at Messer, say a miniature Honor Cassie, young farm master, and any English and Ancient Honor Cassie. Then for Honor Pokra Ukumwa, Ukumwa Mukra, Sabia, young master, and pa. 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Ah, I buy a bohu de wo say it be a omoba gredi 210 senior high schools, any TVET. I'm not gonna name and no any idea ye pesi yeshe. Yamwama category B, any C schools, no, and so and kuna nimba ye A. Go obi a person a bako category A. Eh, na dia na oho. Ye oho na se oho labu ya papa. Teacher for her at Dorso, Kama, Omonim Bion, and Nim, Omo ICT Lab, Bibia, Kama, a Dia Warho at Dorso, Kama, and to be a ya, Naleba Eko, yes, Rabbi, Senior, or the other two way, that project to Yusika, by Yabesre, Omoa and Peja category C, Nibino, Madudona, and Maya A, Naya Ufono, Yepesi, a Marco A, no Yanya Konya, and Yamayama.
0: Well, Medasi, I'm sure say questions how do I can the be called the right the actual additional for Nankasa home paying for no way the old year for na yedamo semosumo guide na bibiachima kokama nyami adumne uku nye bima. We'll get back to you and have this conversation. Kwame inti ya boa.
1: Gabi, yeah, that was it. Now the American said, Tikro and Quajina.
0: Because
1: one head does not make a council.
0: Because
1: Oma Yamwa Yina Yamwa, half of young Quantam was his parents. I hope we are trained when she a messer. Yina Yamwa, na meaning, sir, Kakanka Kankakra, you be do baby, I was you do.
0: Right.
1: Parents, yeah, it's your money in answer. So,
0: okay, Kwame, and T. Yaboa, a Darcy piece also didn't come away. Ashay Medina said, Demai, so Usher Brenadia, 46 minutes after 7, just with them on Adum 106.3 FM. Lots of parents, Asha said, want to drink your Eba. Right after BC, Yabako Wasi, and also challenges are aiming to honor Edeba. I tell you, every year we celebrate this, a ritual. We don't improve. Yabeba be kasa, kasa, kasa, kasa, kasa, kasa, say, wow, then that's it. But maybe if you've just joined that 106.3 FM, just on 7 at Dom, and the Yedin Komei, BC in Sohano, what is coming out or has come out? And then what's in so in so you know what has come out we are for share with us the experience and some of the inconveniences you are going through minimum you are poker I mean anyway but for your information yeah binaya kanwasima me say nay once you my block on no
2: kaneshi side ho dance
0: yeah AD Jumanji. I think there will be a bit of traffic into no
2: one area
0: on us no at least they've now bought into our loud noise making sound because they didn't change any
2: Tomano so said the way busy no omunye ne tente maye no munye ne papa se omunye no papa se yen sai medru habim
0: omunye ne papa
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0: So that's it. After a year, after no matter it is, and come my ebo again. Unim say, you animals are one war a man on you know, and a gun of what this year binum. One raise issues about a year. Taxable a year near Madi Framanone ba. Say, Wakotom Pabuami, no anami and sana said, I am. In fact, I a big issue for us as a country and as travelers and as a people. And it's interesting how things are panning out there. Maybe this uncle also. Won't come already for the past 5 months and trot on still in Siago. I say, over the weekend, no.
2: Oh, yes, yeah,
0: it was a bad experience.
2: When you say transport ministry. Release the corporate first and a GRTCC and a GPRT and a disa release ni by the proposal akwato ministry no enim as some person to ascend to a deal. No fear that Oman, yeah, can was a many Urohini,
0: yeah,
2: GRTCC and a Samalamwa ekan was them. Nature's one more jitum say Omonia nini ye Omujitum Samonia nini ye na to Omone de Jabba be Ebedrunye. Yen shay any more corner. Now yen can no horse them. Tennis is a proposal, no. No more your munya yan come betum pa. Now baby a wanna a war, baby a finny free. Say yen prima won't tum. On prima ni panin soon to no man. I say also never in a tum.
0: Oh, my tum.
2: It's your own one prina echoes the same.
0: I had to take my time to do this exercise and ra. Now, and you may be a set trotter boy different.
2: Shay.
3: Oh man,
2: me do
3: Medina around 3. From Medina to Adenta Barrier, 10 cities. Yeah, and so. Meanwhile, 3 cities, 50 pesos.
2: Untia nante.
3: Untia nante.
2: Oh man, untia nante.
3: Oh my, I'm going to mobile your mom code do one.
0: It's all over Kaswane everywhere.
2: In some place,
0: I'm going to say, Oba Accra Center. Obreki 3 times.
2: Ubetuya.
0: 3 times.
2: Oh man, me so ubetuya. 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It's a coin and walk quanka, who free animal who could do no, and what's all to your best 15 cities, and I said 12 cities, who better do no, what's your best 30, 35 cities.
0: To me name a POP guy and rather.
2: And so no, a man, may say, to Accra. Ministry to what's our friend on Modern Carter, Becca, say, Betulorifimu, let's be Nimusa, a letter now. Ministry, the quarter one, or my cousin, someone can comment. Oh my, may say that ministry, no, so almost want more, almost can kind. Etebro fwasia. Release no mode kwa tu wadum. 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And what are you telling us? Transport ministry.
0: So the percentage of intumuni eti say. The percentage of intumuni. What's him to say?
2: Obi anene diye. Obi atumu 40%. Obi atumu 50. 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Ebi kwa atumu 60%. Obi ati say. Me say ayeti so omanya utima. Anase area uwa. Candyphobia ni hodum no man. Obi aye di ope.
0: Yeah.
2: Ah. Na onu driver ni no fiti. 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
0: So my experience was that baby ya ji 7 cities ya ji mi 15 cities. Baby, a year 6 cities, a year 12 cities.
2: You,
3: 100%
0: The one that
2: decided to buy. Driving in an because Penina was so yes, say the Bano. Wada.
0: Nye Penimuno.
2: Ah. But leader ready proposal or the back ministry or no quadia chises in GPRTU and to mention that the Moncassia tomb into I also the co ministry.
0: Okay, so you're not about so,
2: now to my minister no audio.
0: Oh,
2: transport minister on the media chamo
0: Nikwe Anna Unipano.
2: Afa toffee. That means to a tune be Iana maybe sound to a more ho. It's the equals to crime no more ya wear omunim.
0: Na so mko fa bus
3: na bus e na mbe bi se se bus is no mka so mko fa na we
0: mko fa bus na we bus is na we
2: man na bus e hin wa hu se bi adwuma na bus o man e hin
3: mko fa bus
0: 100 buses
2: metro mas bi no
3: mimi hu bi e o
2: o man ti bi bi se o me de me nko akra e ti mu amu fri akra bese no e hin na wa hu se se we ye aban bus na wodi ba ni bi na e was e bi a o man wo be bi phone line. Now more for Sabas, maybe no afres. Oh, me for a bind the enemy or ha.
0: Electric buses in the metro, the enemy my.
2: Me for a bind the no ha.
0: I alone no sway.
3: I alone de Ubakuba.
2: I alone board my home, me buy me one or two say,
3: Fakuba could be the same one in Baby, it's a first.
2: The baby is asking now, am I in your transport ministry?
0: We have
2: a meeting. Me, your Facebook room will be posted. Then I make me real quick to say, oh, ministry, be on.
0: Okay.
2: Because our minister.
0: So let's get in touch with the minister.
2: Ghana Fosu. Ghana Fosu. I was so what you are, Makasa. Would you can be big cake? Now, what's me to ask the best? I was swimming, I was swimming, and sir. My yet GSC cameras one, and what we did release a bear back at you say. I feign na mobile consider, I say, move to Sula, you say,
0: one. You go so,
2: yeah. And the other one was saying, I feign a ministry by my letter back at you say, on back to Sula, if you.
0: Okay, so hey. Yeah, we are trying to get your deputy and my minister. Nafi, you have a question before.
2: Oh, Debbie, I thought of it.
0: Yeah.
2: Clearly, you man, mother,
0: so. Well, so, I say, on show, baby, or palm in your money, dear. But
2: man afotofi ye sister Jomoro MP
0: yeah
2: and the minister clearly no o man adwuma no
0: okay
2: and so ani
0: so one of the issues in so ebebo ama efie wo montin so amwakoa ene aban de jese egu akoma enche bia efie bia benya dasbina isufie nim eye say ye
2: enche bia na edaben
0: enche bia
2: na edaben enche bia yate abrehu. Da ben neba.
0: It is the only thing she is be in the one debia the what's happening.
2: Oh man, so my ye ti ma debia enche. Me wa kwa foto bole gua bonti. Ti enche no. Ye enche ko si da ben.
3: Na the dance be nisi fie wea. Yes, na church o mani eja rubber ni ade na to car ni mu no. Omo ko station no mai ye fe. Inti no enu so e.
2: Inti be sure say eh di omo so mu di baby e be kati akoso mu di be sisi baby e say. Oh, Nano Prince.
0: Government is working on a national strategy to provide waste bins for every household.
3: Government has worked on.
0: Hey.
2: Hey. Ego so ti ede bia na de bia working, de bia working. Oman na da no maybe sa penyi ba ko na wotwi so say. Suppose we be project am the course na sika na say that the sika na e musika. Da bia man sika na e de bo man ho bra no. E go people to sika na. They be among the course, and a baby car, and na say a baby car na be yade papa. And you bought musica.
0: Okay, Mr. Abamusubi.
2: Okay.
0: Kofi. Me pesa minya transport and then education or GES peyimuno.
2: Ministers.
0: Basisiano. Kwa sobenya aye Stanley Matia. Ma me uso mi release biya tumisisiya. Ghana Water Limited to resume spillage at Wager Dam. Hey.
3: Ebiemu.
0: Ghana Water Limited wishes to inform the public that the water level at the Wager Dam has risen to 45.2 feet following heavy rains upstream of the dam and continued rainfall in the catchment area of the Dense River and its tributaries. As the level is approaching the 46-foot threshold, GWL resumes spillage from Wednesday. That's Echina Anambua. Wednesday. And then I mean Tuesday,
3: Monday.
0: Oh, Chinachi. Wednesday. Hey, 9th September 2026 as a precautionary measure to safeguard the dam. All residents living downstream of the Weja Dam are to evacuate the area before any eventuality. Residents must remain alert, follow official evacuation directives, and avoid activities that may expose them to danger. The NADMO, the District Assembly, traditional authorities, assembly members, resident association, and other relevant stakeholders are to take the necessary precautionary measures and prepare for evacuation. Communities likely to be affected include, but not limited to, Tetegu, Oblugu, Pambros Salt, Lower Makati Hill, Lower Weja, Bojo Beach, Adakope, and surrounding communities. Ghana Water Company Limited is closely watching the situation and will continue to provide updates. The safety of residents is still our priority, and public cooperation is essential. It's issued by the Public Relations and Communications Department, Ghana Water Limited. Ote Tetegu, Ote Oblugu, Ote Lower Makati Hill, Lower Weja, Bojo Beach, Adakope, Ninkure Changweshe in Eslemu, Weja Dam no, Insuno Ahuodeno, Barbro, a certain level. Ntiwaku nya se oni bi dam no. Tiote bensa biawa, ye careful, na ye
2: careful be no dabe.
0: Ukwada. Ukwada.
2: No matter the kind of coconut, but that now would you ebe to swan?
0: But no more to subi. And you know, when you're careful, ain't
2: you? The book of evacuation, no more end up being. And we'll be evacuating
0: the assembly, no? And then that would share guac. I'm sure by now, that would see in your mood, the ability
2: of the and all around the honoma, unoma, jitun, what I say, Yahoo, Yamaka, Kraka, Kabia, which we know. It's answer one quality here, 10 year money, good day, what I say.
0: So, you remember our forums when you have a conversation, placement and a BC, WASI and BC, you know, and so when what's in the WASI there. So, if you're a parent and your challenge that you're going through, but the caution here is that, Mobia, Mefre, Bianca, say, or per placement, or about 20,000, or about 30,000,
2: over the weekend, minya I will forbear say, and maybe I'm doing my resource, say, mommy. Bakunya be 7 1s, bakunya 8 1s, any idea. Now, unfortunate aspect, listen, Korana, nya, almost first choices. Na the na a beach same and only the artist same as a parent any other parents is what you moka. It's any education for nani bisa say a bain person or chem kwadana or mwa bomo dia na muni madiano equa cross the bayan kwesa a bin for in a kogu fako and na almost so mumbo de money rus and ruhonum no a kogu fako into a bain person or this an kwa ni nano efra. It's what modern pass will be no na best or fourth choice and now fifth choice and I do a koto.
0: Okay.
2: Meanwhile na kwa ni modern bono. The first choice now also in your self school.
0: All right, you know, so, that's our conversation. Our friends, we open the phone lines and then we share together.

0: 6 minutes after 8, Joshua Semadum, 106.3 FM, way free, the National Identification Authority, businesses and institutions and service providers, the National Identification Authority informs you that LI2523 has introduced important changes to the way we verify Ghana card identities. Under the new requirements, biometric verification is the principal means of confirming a Ghana card holder's identity. When verifying an identity, do not rely solely on the photograph or physical appearance of the person presenting the Ghana card. Use the NIA-approved biometric verification system. Do not photocopy, scan, retain copies or images of the Ghana card, or rely on ocular inspection alone, except where permitted by law. Failure to comply is an offense and shall attract penalties of up to 2,000 penalty units for a body corporate and 1,000 penalty units for a partnership or other undertaking, payable by each partner or responsible person. If your institution verifies identities, onboard onto the NIA's identity verification system platform, prepare your systems and staff, and comply with the new requirements before the transition period ends on 2nd November 2026. For onboarding support, email idverification@nia.gov.gh. I repeat, email idverification@nia.gov.gh or over friend number 0302-999-306 or 999-307 or 999-302. Now, what you mean, NIA, for adding it out. NIA say, providing a future solutions now what to me I am saying share we ana on their bar also would be this one. Tell us also Kosokai was saying there, join them and be part of the winning team. Tell yourself my hate promo no. Oh dear, you're capable of winning. In fact, a year Bosumi be a 1 million Ghana city. Now be after 20,000 and after Debiada a year 100 Ghana city. Oh dear, just opt in. Simply reload 10 or more of airtime and our data, and I top up your Telcel cash wallet or fix broadband. Now, if you need a chance to win, it is the Oyana say dial *500#. Now, if you will be the Telcel play app, and now if you are opt in for free, now I join the Telcel Mahati promo. Yamayaduma, you could be the best and the next millionaire. Telcel, we are connecting energies. Osho Obrenedia, 9 minutes after 8, Dr. Charles Obin Sapo, your educationist, your conversation also our interest room, na opeso share on also some moments in that field no with us. Doc Anopeye Dasi, for your time, na Wadaroma will be grateful as an educationist if you walk us through challenges at NA. Yen awfono ye feel in terms of disparities no. How do you go about it?
1: Yeah, my hair medasi the kind met you na much yet for na masai adawa sibio ewo akwanya o dia mami se menso men kaka kra ewo nkoma elkosi. Kabra said the only no a woman sia anya dia ese yetuto na se. Na egomesia at the first cycle level na and it teach omo free ho na fe omo aba second cycle and BEC yabe na fe ye try say omo ye be place omo e wo secondary school and as senior high school no. It is very very crucial because it come

0: you know, mpuntua. Honest 33. I mean, so nipa oko school na wanya ne bearing pa no. No who say meye we no. She say a big na secondary school level no. Enunti free SHS a buy a bra a chemu a shas a bra a chemu a man of a band that dan de buy na a buy or buy in so was so moa ye de kwe ni mno a ye asem pa a see a bogana and penny for a basso. Na the American is say ese se yema akwenya eno bama abofre biya ubewe fire cycle no na okone ni mu unse ya fire cycle eno class free KG from Hawkesi JSS 3 then we have a second cycle mm-hmm. a secondary and then we have the tertiary level
1: mm-hmm.
0: but yuhushemwa second cycle no ene nipa ni make determination pa because when you categorize it will be your science will be your general arts will be your business home economics vocational areas ni the technical areas you know when those determinations are made and yuhushemwa se your guiding koreniye and to say ekobase your castle will be enya English will be enya maths and template na for me it is problematic. Say ye kan I tell my was school mono secondary school ye kwa ye ni ye de sa to twane mono e be ha ye ho so man e me nipa ni bebre o ma education o ma ntimi an kwa manim. That is number 1. Number 2, the categorization of schools no ka se we ye category A we ye B we ye C no ka bra de ye an se ye de class society ni ye de ba se eye o man a ya chiche ye mu we mu ye hia fo we mu de omu ye 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Na beye di ane bako, enti bra yon fa system ni nye no, nye na beye omae bako, nipa bako, way free, amantifi, way free anafo, way free finfin, way free epwe ni ato, nye na, we become one people. That was the essence. Enti, as I say, ye fa kwen bi aso, na ye titi nipe nye na aso omae ma, ye titi ye peno, ye push sa agenda no. What they cast away a category A and I say B and I say C into school for the Omo Yadi Omon Kwaha, Wemo the Omon Yadi Omon Kwaha, and I saw more modern body new a into Omon Kwaha, and I say, wait there, a dream be cry, better be new to himself, would be quite technical, and I say vocation, I know a Yadi and into one call. Sadly, where the Enya Fibra and Wale, and we have to try and deal with that. We have begun dealing with it though. But I see a query in intermediate. Me how on say results here by a year. You see, nipa be in your mass, ni English, and you place you on my any year, and it's an amendment. We have to rethink. I see a any view. And mass and English no should not be, and then on quan, the sassy gina so a castle will be yardy and ass on yardy. Look, young crop only be your heart. Yeah, or yet be your way school, waha. Be a secondary, or pursue according to yes, when you are mass, when you English, when you are in your own or call a man on ya. Your son is so set and want to cry. And yes, sir, why you cry now? There is a system, you fuck so nothing, you do a move, you be all best started from a certain level. So, now, kakaka, you didn't run mainstream anymore. And you know, media may share, young minister, you may need now. Oh. Media nanka centralized computerized system na ne wo no free atwemu no se nkra ne results ne ba che ni a place wo mu nyina wo mu ne am free sabi ekroketo mu ene obi o free krokas ye me nyina ya place ye school the school bmu ene ti na waha this math and science quiz no be ne school keto mu ni pa bi ene omo bomode wo kra o ti na enwanwa o free school we mu so school and IGD, no, because you are no more bomo because the students were evenly distributed. I was across these schools. And you need to school where you are, the way you are. Kwa sa obe kaya, uka ise, Mars and Science Quiz ni biwa hwa, school bi wotsi na miracles ada se nkonya wo mu yie no na ye onwanwa aye sadi na ntia mayenyina ye be ni papa ko yenyina yenyina so obepe na school ni na ye hu won se ye school papa enti yenhwe sadi sadi ni ye yempe kwan a ye bechem ofra no egu school a wo ho ni na so I mean there should be a way.
1: But dog, the challenge is that you've been in the system.
0: Because at the end of the day, Ghana benefited.
1: Dog, Otimasia, you've been in the system for a long time. I don't know, you raise the issues. You say, because here, almost about 55,000 in Kwada. And I want to know when you're in place, you're more SHS because one morning, bo a year, brofocus, a brofo, so when him, and then Quintabon, so when him, no, atosin. 55,000 is the number. And you don't subscribe to this. And now you say, can you wholesale?
0: Not wholesale per se, but because there be a system, be a no, you acquire your first or a determined, say, in the panel, obeta konenim ewo this line ebia yeye ebia medicine and also ebia engineering ni we ni mathematics no ano o se obetimi aye eno ana ebia na ontimi nye engineering strictly but ebia bibia equally important programmer enye too mathematical even though we enya maths the SSC a place no. And you see, your technical, even this traditional senior high schools, you know, some of them are here, almost NTM, making math in English. You know. There are programs for her. You bet me do a more call, of course, bet me a catch us, or be or her, why not, and I'm the be of Frintia. Let me charge your band to my secondary school. Yeah, they are crabby by, yes, and old boy, or by school, no free. You can't be asking about what shall cry no one in the how even he appears in the eyes of the public now, and now he appeared in the eyes of his fellow students. I know much age near there. Or boy, come before no boom near there. First term, why near there? Because actually near there. Second term, no, I started finding his feet. Third term, because we're all free from where I come from too, no? Now, first 10 students are come home.
1: Wow.
0: I say, second year, walk corner, Aquena. One the leading class, you know, and he real school with a very good grader. Me know, cause I think he's a lawyer or so. And he, what my young from mass in English, you know, and higher. Ghana, your culture and Niamey here is different from advanced world, you know. Even though school there, there is internationalization and standardization, but. Yan kwa na ye see so omanya de yan fa kwen bi so ni yan fo mu ra system ni mu. There can be some pros of remedial measures and anase ye beti ni amo omo akobi ni ya mo omo special attention na ye gumu omo amo omo ya integrate omo into the system. So meme how ne say we are talking about hooping 50,000 plus and kwada yinya baby information.
1: 50,000.
0: Yes, yeah, sir. And what we also are Ghana and the Benya Omohom Faso.
1: Ah.
0: Omo rejected Omo some time ago near the Ebiya medical doctors, Omo ko China near areas, any other places, Abe engineers, medical doctors, any big people are online here Omo. And you're careful as Omai. And yes, sir. A bit too good here, sir.
1: Wow. Wow, Dr. Charles Obin Sapon, education said that's how to pay for insight. I'll have a kind of conversation with Nami Aduma. You have a start to us and come away. So that's Dr. Charles Obin Sapon.
2: Nami, Usha Dr. Charles. Nami,
1: yeah.
2: I said, more kind of what's here. Was the wound to be in Yinaso Sakwa Debbie and Passibro for Nasakwa Dana also one Passibro for Koshebe Biote.
1: Mm-hmm.
2: Oman, Koshebe Biasakwa Lanity, I was the one Passibro for it's woman, a Kwenyan Kwa SS. Kwenye kwa shibu vya saa kwa danete. Yeti nkani. Wabiti regional capital. 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SS oman Ghana Education Service Minister of Education. Omo revert, omo withdraw sa decision omo di abase. And kwada over 54,000 no. Omo to be kwa SS. Omo chin sign and ne. Asana diache. Yeti be so.
1: Alright, ibidi sa kwa yeba.

Well, share your comments and your views, bro. Yeah, just on some YouTube and if I also what you want to tell us for to my NTB call myself in a false red digital and pain for digital. But CBG Simen Kao said the China trade trip is still on and the CBG Michel Consolidated Bank of Ghana Air Kao said this same Kasepa third international trade trade trip to China is on an exclusive trip they're designing just for you to Guangzhou and Yiwuji. From the 4th to the 20th of October 2026, who knows how many now for your network in our supplies a dinky town of Wapija or Jumano so called the next level in the Shannon Suna CBG for the day. This China trade trip, no Ebro. Numerous benefits await you. You don't have to miss out. Maybe you can see Paddy Alfred Rosemary 024-380-3596 and I'll be free Esther 0243-043-708 and Solomon was 0556799127 and at least 0531019150 where team known Eddie Gitown. Of course, together let's make your business dream a reality. CBG, we stand with you, Edition. So this is one unique opportunity. I bet you mean also uncle for one what China. Omdi just say why I'm not sure. A business tricks, no. Now, boy, what you met me because from the 4th to the 20th of October, na mupija mumudi akohonum. So many, so many, so much, so much, so much. Aye, nyama elhonum anymore. Well, share with us placement BC Wasi and other matters arising. 0302216561 0302216562 Now what you mean here at Digital. Now the echoes also the chair watching the piano. Now what you mean the amount.

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0: So 0302216561, 0302216562. Now for you and Twa, you and come on us. Match up, Pom to say.
1: Yeah,
0: me. I'm not sure,
1: Oma. It wasn't because I'm in the Madio or my name. Your system na the tried, you know, and I'm warming. It may be Bama Baby do a babum in your mate, my no. May for 2 months credit and mother classroom, I'm at nine. Because may real education happen outside the classroom. May practically, may be very good. It is a mefan is a woman note. Not I can put practicals to it, some of the men sabaya. I can put words to it and define any old the moment I'm out of paper. So if you say, me go school, that is, it's 99% theory. Teaching your bitch in a classroom, bitch in a blackboard, and now I shut up. My mom knows to wear your sick, ukufia kona kokan. Now my breast, I'm a try idea ever. Ubeba school watching, yes, here, here, there, class, yes, here, there, ube, ube, ube, ube, ube, ube, ube, ube, ube, ube, ube, and then before to sitting in a Catano, or near Cadia, or between the accessible, or the brown that is a big deal. There is a one way face or approach in it, and no, and I have boom, you will school star, or my name, Michia Sayetro, a kind, especially on my own, not from the classroom, on my own, through different ways. It's, you know, say a better now go, Massy, now me make sure me home. Now, me to say, you see, student via Philly, English and Wendy and Bosina. Nay, Missy. Nay, Missy, because maybe some people say, what if some of these students is like me? Your journey life on a short because of English and math. And so, and then, me real school, me did you must, a bro, kakankakasa, and me do here, me do call you, me, baby, and then, baby, I'm a name, I'm a year. And then Miss may be a juma for be a jumim, a bomb a bra. And Miss me from mock me first to my classroom. If the other young courses are near you, the one we approach in this time, me and your uncle must say, near Felicia and the best of him problem. You could swing to a man for life, sir. Because, in particular, as I'm about Paika, and also a young book, whom I say you. It's all be a patient unemployment, so. And so the practicals, I'm not moving to me build you, man. Practically, you know, you must outside, you know. It's almost a moment to unemployment, so. Yeah, no, me say, you know, any better unemployment, so. Yeah, no, me say, any better for, I'm say, I'm a go degree, and I say for now, I'm two, I'm so I'm go on, I'm a go school, no. Yeah, any for me, you man, I'm a go you man, I'm a go maka. Yeah, any better build you, man. And so, yeah, so now you must be able to find your way. Into me, who me, me we are hope. Because me whom you say, Sam Kalawi, to go na bit Miami. And then there is here more opportunity. Why? Because I'm not fairly English anyway. In the Mokosu, why? Must be a system, no? So, yeah, you share. Nay, you will be. Yet, you get to say, oh, mine, you two, and you see, be sure. And wow! If you win, sir, the name is not pranny, a bit share. Nay, you will be a boy, no? Genuine, no, nay, you know, okay, I catch you say, eh, yes, I have to order that. No, she said, yeah, man, she said, no, and I see, yeah, she said, my, yeah. Ah, you say, you're cool, you're nima, you ain't me, you're me, you're me. Am I any?
0: Alright,
1: sir.
0: I can see my frustration. Yeah.
1: My bro, hey, a bro, teacher, me, near, we, na me, be some lawyer, say, ah, it's a teacher for me, to me, take you, or, into na me, say, yeah, you can't addition, say, not say, you see, a monk, I am, nah, mister. Because me a bro be a bro me was going, yeah, no necessary be you. Because it wasn't because me, she had it. It's just a yachtra, dear master, honorable kind in the form of addition. It wasn't working for me. It wasn't working. But, Sergeant Beatty said, ICT, introduce here. Now, opportunity for me, madam, for you, a you, or more computer, and to me, corner me funnel to now. And your kind on a train, you. Command now, me, your machine, is not made it win, and let come with him. It is a mikotina exams who are dear me and anuna me kayu and yeni ame kanye. Omaini, and yeni ame kanye u diame ye ye, diame di me sa ye ye no. 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
0: Alright.
1: All because of how it is.
0: I feel it now.
1: Yon kwa susa, I beb wanyin yina.
0: All right, Medasi P. Good morning, Apom Chise.
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0: Onyami Adumi Biebeko.
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0: God win you.
2: Oman, Nami Pacho, AJ, HSN, Dabenasa, Mass and English, one person, so I know what they be. Eh? 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mbako. No, be my was his school, because baby crowd was his school dance war. No, Mr. Mufrani, this one your master and sign. One passing, mum, school. And where's the assembly? Assembly. Oh, why your mum may not talk about Yahoo to do? I want yet, no, one year my intimate for me and Fabu Fun Castle, I bet you the castle of one of the other cadets, one Cassandra and Shopping.
0: All right, yeah, that's CP. Good morning, I'm to say.
3: Amahene, good morning.
0: Morning.
3: Amahene, Pato, Nana J, Yeji, Kachara.
0: Nana, what are my two?
3: Amahene, I'm going to come out, Basso. I'm sure you're two, you know. I'm going to before MNT, just to call you MIA. Now, both my year, my party, no way. Now, party in the year. Amahene, the American Assembly, did you say, Abayanama, intensive form? On my intensive, No, man, maybe so. Some call 55,000. Sebi, you say school. I want to call and do a nima. Enti, ensani juma, school, ewo he. Now, I don't say, enka wampia mungu to ensani juma side, no. Now, I say, do kaja, omu di omang, kwa rapaisa mungu school. Sebi, sebi, obe kaya omang, ni, kufoba, you know, or the predication for 4 years. NDC by every chamber 3 years. According to some fact, it's a dedication by on very much. I say, quit, CDR. So it's never so. I'm more Benny. So, until when I shall be this one, I'll be a Mayana. That's a 1 3 in a year, my year. I'm a sense of form. And why yet? 55, I'm going to show you my bay. I don't mind. I got a four. Saying, yeah, I'm going to call a police in this. So you say, what do you want to say? I'm going to be no eight. You don't know, I'm going to my name. I'm all you were seeing. Everything was I know.
0: All right, yeah, that's CP. Good morning. I'm going to say.
4: Hello. Good morning.
0: Morning.
4: Yes, I'm in Golden Cassafi Agomeda.
0: Agomeda.
4: If I try.
0: What are my two?
4: I'm afraid.
0: Me, Joso.
4: I'm going to ask you to ask. Because, many told me I'm a blab of one. Maybe I'm a trade BC. Nami bathroom back here or more. Maybe I'm also true on BC. And then you say, let me side and my bomb was in fire. Because, I didn't see any other train and then said, I'm going anymore. By competing with one more workroom. In charge, I didn't say, a banner salmon, and make say, Yenny, I had this year and never from any woman never high. Nay, I am competing. You're a champion. My boss will be book a trade BC now if you look at anything. One pass English and math in two. One pan uncle. Assistant. Assistant. Yes, GS. Or when you've been found my name, yes, idea. Yes, uncle.
0: All right, Ed RCP. Good morning.
5: Yeah, good morning. My. I'm from Surrey.
0: When you're doing, you're
5: here. Shabbat, you're a Cassassassi, a team new task.
0: Achim new tafo.
5: That's why.
0: Achim new tafo. What's your two galam say?
5: Oh, there be animal there. And you may do have a gufu bear however.
0: Okay. And I'm going to do a kawasa.
5: Oh, animal there. And you may do have. We tell him here so. We tell him.
0: Oh, Joso.
5: Hmm. Yes, sir. So, Daniel, I say we are in a G3 or four. And now we feel so at the VIA catch and say you could have with you and pamphlet. No, Nana Kufa Nama will preach about free education. Oma pini kate mwenye se unti minye. 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Ubi nsu mla.
0: All right, yeah, that's CP. Good morning. Apom to say.
6: Good morning, Oman.
0: Yes, sir.
6: Apom here now, so what is it? Now, Kasa Thomas Femetiano, a union of them, and back with a peace man, Nana Pusina, make a say. Your brother and I would be can make a say concerning the first colonel. In fact, a man is a miracle because he could screw. That was a church in Bugu. Now, make a say, bra, your country be seen in the na computer di computer se ni ni ye mpa di kan hu da do style aso na ye ni anu mo mo nka ni kwa kese mu no na mo ko school a ye mo computer omo ti ni mu ye practical mbacho na me kan wati ase
0: mbacho ase
6: na oman a ye chichire nti oman ko ti da ben nko si da ben na Ghana di bia ye be ko so a depend se abofra no eye English and then mass, let's say what the coming. And what brother said, Kuya, your cocoa cost a salmon pabua. I was at 3 days now. Tacuri, mean person will be changing tone for you. Shem Kalanka, think it, who show me videos near the one Jabaka AI. And Kalani starting our practical. I could have been a chef, but we are to a chef. We are contractor. We are meeting. We are seeing. Oh, being in my Omutrima Bob. 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Tis here woman, yes, throw me the friend, Miss Rome. Me pass on me here. If we vote our region, they don't throw a dabala. Now, Udu was half a mutukuniku, mamma, the same kosra home. Now, she be an kwalano, it's from Kusku. Omunanti, they 2 hours until Oma could do school, and the school never got anything. One, Sabi Sabi, Mimi Anima, a group from Panchan. 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
0: Alright, ya dasi, good morning Apom Tiseng.
7: Good morning kwa vana Tiseng
0: Ernest.
7: Ah,
0: I understand. I'm sorry. What about you? I'm going to go to Google.
4: Ebro at that sports stadium. Tebi ya yekohe bo a hospital ya Ebro.
0: Eni brisem na
4: odi.
0: Eni brisem na odi kofa at stadium.
4: And I say me kadi parando duwa. Say me imagine me parando duwa.
0: At that sports stadium, efa say 40,000 and 60,000. Efa mi say 40,000.
4: Eh hmm. No, nete omu ko swong omu ko di pa opa. Hey, oma me kwe ni. Kare yeri chun kwanse kora me ma me kano kwanse nchiro. Me real school at Altima Point in Monikers. That was the year 1990. Jesus. Nkabe eh or what said eh was ma fa ma me ma yefe because school at Jesus Secondary School. Oh jamaa se. Abra. Tell you the jamaa school that time when she and Marshall na kufo me pegano. Any real school they could invest it. Now one of them saw move free one. Obi na fit jamaa se. Abra. 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If you try kunya first class. Then the year obi that obi free.
0: All right, well, how for young to your boss craving in your solution? I'm saying, I feel the emotions, no?
8: Oh, man, any emotions? Any emotions? It's answer, eh? Media and say, yes, say a basic car.
0: You know, I'm on your
8: matter.
0: Match and now, yeah, dear.
9: Can you ban one film free? She said, Basa, on the other two. Some call 55,000. Oh, my, some I yet to reduce the again. So, who do we need now? Junior, quit here besides some call 55,000. Then ban and call a babe. Hey, education be near the brothel mass. Oh, already. Me, when I'm in Campo, I mind. Eh, yeah, Monty, I'm with you, Master. Now, we cry the abre. You say, why you always say, yeah, scaffold, yeah, man, I say, go school, we. Yeah, scaffold, yeah, man, when I say, yeah, do my way. Yeah, scaffold, yeah, for Monday, yeah, sir. Only, sir, yeah, baba, you be me, yeah, baba. Yeah, baba, they are from when you two have the shoe almost, sir. Such a normal pay. They are from when you two have the shoe.
0: Wadaruma, now we're there. Wadaruma, now I ask my okay, dear. Wadaruma. Eh? Wait a minute, Mr. Also, I'm catching up sometimes. But we have frustrations. You know, the system is frustrating you.
8: But what's that? We actually, when we have a bit of a
0: good morning, Apom.
10: Good morning, Apom Boko. I'm sorry.
0: Let me add a Boko.
10: Oh, my, any person there? Then I'm off for both. Then my both food, Ministry of Education. Papa. First thing is out. First thing is out. Every day banishing. Send the baby be a woman in our monkey school, your dear mo, some monkey, and then on Baba Yogana. And I'm Robani, we in the monument, quantum. So my pastor for a call is a soldier police meaning, anyway, a resource of money by we in India, Maniama Bonnie, and on Colomus Womunya. No Colla will never be brave Kufia. Oh, my officer, then the Baba. Then pan it is Ghana. It is so. It's so.
0: I can understand now. It's Hello. Good morning.
11: Hello.
0: Good morning.
11: Good morning. Ni am pumpi zin.
0: Oh, eradiadum bibia iboko.
11: Oman, unia bra. 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The Bia Anna, Yabeka, Anna, Muyanka, Muyanka. Me a penno. I did the winning on pet. We teach now, Fenno, and immediately. Share some English and mass, a bedding. 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

0: up on. 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I tell you.
1: Yeah, Bregu. Yeah, Bregu. But,
0: it is well.
1: Yeah, man, Enkaho. And what's that, sister?
0: It is, sister.
1: Oh, man, catch a Minister of Education, GSC. And Kwadana, almost a brofone, aye, a contabuntino, Omunya, Kwanyan, Komanimono.
0: Yeah.
1: Yeah, did you mean ye? Omunchensang.
0: Omunchensang.
1: Oh, mine. Omunchensang.
0: You know, some of the moments I must share with me listeners, Mira, who. And also, almost success story after
1: Ghana,
0: Ghana disappoint you, Mutu. And the danger ahead of us, and Kwada 55,000 still counting. Good one, baby, you know, it's because
1: we're basic.
0: It's just heartbreaking.
1: But so, Drew Senior High and Candy and Honky can one more one more. Akwanya sasa akwadano obe improve ya kwada nimno e wosoro
0: osisi anansia
1: obi esese kwa na oso wonto aso at least what do baby
0: osisi anansia
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0: Well, my Mamenda Franco for us, one other man on the trending issue, say, bro, Mikhail said, Nokia, Samsung, iPhone, smart TV, chest freezers, new refrigerators, washing machine, microwave, blenders, CCTV camera, Franco for top notch. And I tell you, Unya Unyajma, 3146422338, and now 0555939311, and now 0302225651. Now what you know, Dinky Tao. I'm a Kwamache.
1: Yeah,
0: I'm going to show you in the
2: bed
0: dedications. Yeah, it's your daroma. It's a
1: Boko now.
0: Good, good, good, Boko.
1: On my September, my way, suicide prevention month.
0: Suicide prevention month.
1: Yes, it's a winima.
0: Minim dear, but it's a very good thing.
1: Suicide, man, your option.
0: So, well, it has never been and it should not be.
1: It's not an option.
0: Yeah, yeah.
1: And in September, when you know, they can't suicide once them. See, and this is your option, amount.
0: Okay.
1: Now, Abeku Santana air training.
0: Aden.
1: Waka asembi na Ghana for buwanje so.
0: Asembe na kukari.
1: Ose umano $100,000 kwa so mkwa bruchi. Onko. Na opportunities wa Ghana bebre.
0: Na abeku menimi
1: ya. Yenti yeno.
3: If you give me $100,000, you know, monthly salary to live in America or to live in the UK, I'll choose Ghana. So there are more in Ghana than in America. Do you believe that? Do you believe that?
0: All right.
2: Oman, me was in Bisama, senior man, Lila, Abeku. Iti and then I walk away, me boy. 8 years ago, and I said 5 years ago, and 6 years ago, the media cast them. No, but cast obe nyaku kudra cast them.
0: There are opportunities in Ghana.
2: And I maybe say,
0: one year that opportunity to this particular year. I said, there are, so continuously there are opportunities in Ghana.
2: It is since one realizing the same.
0: Maybe only opportunity to talk about it.
2: And the platforms are one year, baby. Oh man. Platform Ben Abel, platform Ben and want so. And because and Neno. What did you own? Oman, what did
0: he? Utini Brofro said, there are opportunities in
2: this. And now, man, maybe success. So, opportunities opportunities for my money. And then, Afiana, opportunities.
1: But 2022, make you comments. We said, then I buy no M. Francofo, M. Quabuchi, or be opportunities, and more or more.
2: Okay.
1: And see, I didn't see after there. What's the sound?
0: That I can't recollect, but there are opportunities.
1: Oh, that's a voice.
4: 5%. I'm a muko diabrocha. Unim faswa de boye. And your brochure for Nabesis is Legon, Tanta Hill, and Makati Hill near the Adi. Mommy and Kura agenda, I didn't go for big guabrocho, Namaka, a bind. So, Usi and Juma and you are. And your Fagana for guabrocha, my.
2: Anna, say, Carol, say, so I see you, Manaba.
1: Oh, this is opportunities, Waha.
2: Any opportunities, yes, oh, yes, specific. Oh, man, what say? Yes, see, you money, her unemployment rate, I was slow. Ghana for so far. A comedy mabun. And the mabu one me and I said nemabu watoma na mabunya jumaye.
0: We don't want to be trapped up out.
2: Mabunya jumaye and I said mabunya jumanye. So if that is the case, sir, at the end a bra will cast us a win in the Sunya Babu. Oh, Ebana Sanana Uma will be a giant and say, because there would be a son, because there would
1: be a message.
2: What are your politicians? I said, what be your post? And I say, who the post? It would be detail. Then what's the message? Senior man, Emabunu Gusu soon. Emabunu Manomu Gusu soon.
0: There are opportunities in this
2: country. Opportunities, they never want the time and all Cassia and Fanko Fanko Bridge. Then
1: answer,
2: sir. Then answer, sir. And you want him, Abba.
0: Road construction, building
2: construction.
0: We will do it, but any event, I'll be able to. Onyame ya duma ebia in the next few months.
2: Few months.
0: Through activation.
2: Activation.
0: Yeah.
2: Ehinehe.
0: Oh, various sectors you see.
2: Ebia he.
0: He said, yeah, you would from Korea, a tournament.
2: And they say, oh, before 1 3 to be a human humanitarian, a junior, and open in
0: that is all that we are doing with any government, because I say, oh, I buy my machines, sir.
2: Uh-huh.
0: yebe timi dia rane
2: nti ba shi sine bada ben
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0: ya krefra manone
2: nti se e si so so
0: ah enye si so so
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2: into a man nti mo fa mabu no da ben
0: one of the employment minister.
2: Ah, who got employment minister?
0: But your phone, birthday dedication is a very great name. I'm a Meda CP, I'm a Yadba, you. So your birthday dedication is a quick one.
2: Mm. Oh man, okay. Oh man, ode, ye ko. Na and man on himself me call Chemo Tema.
0: Yeah.
2: Na Brant we friend of Diamond, Big Boss Atisu. Yeah. Oman also feel you too much.
0: Diamond.
2: Big Boss Atisu.
0: Yeah.
2: And na Andy so I comes. Omunina say, okay. Just say just your man, Nyame Adom. Yadofu mutiye, he appreciate him so much. Na nanra ura Abraham akwasia fawa.
0: Okay.
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2: Alexi Bon
0: so ko hwe no e so sa twi san bi go bia no ntia djuma
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0: he should be worried because Osisi and Kaobano one Osisi say Obano friend in paying for ni say
2: meba
0: and come omboko ko yio must three
2: na mama ye ni ma fast
0: what it tells you as a leader is that you don't have a trusted team or reliable team you have to be careful about that don't make that way openly say me catch him in call for say ka meba contract of win edge kwazo the man was surprised was say kwani na no There's a problem. So these public service people, major problem. We have to take care of that. We'll take a critical look at that. But that's the only thing we'll be
2: making. A man. Let me admit. Hey. Huh? Oman, me wada roman akasemwe die. Me yibi wanu enye ye. Na happy birthday. 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

0: CFN must. All that edifice there, we normally call it, to my knowledge, is called the mast. And it gives signal to communication. And that it gives signals. Sometimes in the night you see it blinking, setting out of light.
1: And our mast is a negative effect into. Say, be this area, or negative radiations via those living around it, it's a

The World Health Organization and the International Mission on Non-Ionizing Radiation Protection have over a period of 30 years undertaken a research to ascertain whether or not exposure to the RF radiations from these telecom towers pose a threat to we as humans. Do they cause cancer? Do they cause any other harmful health effects? The results of research have indicated that exposure to the RF radiations from these towers are not harmful. There is no evidence of the said harmful effects as far as radiations are concerned, as far as exposure to these telecom towers are concerned. Radio frequency radiations are low powered and non-ionizing. That is to mean that they do not have the potency to cause any damage to the human tissue. The same technology is deployed in the use of microwave ovens in our various homes. We all use microwaves. It is interesting to note that even the devices that we use, our mobile phones, our tablets, our routers, they all have some form of radiations which are RF and do not pose a threat. So if the devices that we use that are close to us, we do not even see the potency of them causing harm, how much more they do the towers that are far apart from our localities. This is to let us know that research over the period, like I said, have indicated that there is no proof that there are any harmful effects or cancerous effects as far as our exposure to RF radiations that come from the telecom towers are concerned.

0: Alright, yes, I'm back here. Don't be asking so much. I'll shout out to you. Yeah, just on someone at them 106.3 FM. Muffin, most of the time, I'm with the more messages. Bassinade over here. Na oh he so waba ye kan yo sa ka se na ho ya obeya ma bibia sa ka se se ganyan e ti ro waba nana ya jantua e wo han se
1: ya na dia champion la kan ho no ma hu bebia mi firi
0: no ma hu
1: te mi firi fi mi fra sante
0: nana glasses is in a young ladies no
1: we in the demand mi o ko boy dey che mi They were young ladies wearing the glasses. I'm open. Don't trust that. Hey, Yeah, me.
0: Prince Ofosu. Is it Safa?
2: Sefa.
1: Oh, Sefa.
0: Prince former CEO, Defec.
2: Yeah.
0: Wow, good to have you.
2: Ministry of Communications.
1: I'd be a mere confused here. What gift fake? What gift fake? Son,
0: FFIX. No, and FFIC.
2: FEC.
1: To any more day.
2: Telecommunications, rural telephony.
0: Okay.
2: Sorry. Bachoye.
0: Yeah.
2: Rural telephony.
0: Rural telephony, yes, under the Ministry of Communications.
2: Bachoye.
0: And then I say, I'm just going to say, I'm
2: going to say,
0: I'm going to say,
2: which is the implication. Satellite hub is Kofi Annan Center. Much shutting it down. Kofi Annan Center, right? Which is just close to the ministry of the ministry building itself. Kofi Annan Center of Excellence, which is ministry of communications building in Champaign. And it was upgraded to host such sites, now a very difficult sites. Na muntio muka ena ma shutting it down and then makwa ko ka kire nkrofo se ya sisi ni keke I ain't going to be connected. I mean, what kind of misrepresentation is that?
0: Una na wo ho
2: bacho at that time na omo upgrade e ni de na mi ni ho de, but it's been done and the MPP will be responding to him. So your name's a reshuffle na ba no na ma o keka keka nsemo. We don't know.
0: The Minister of State, it'd be only name the Ukraine as of this that time I knew I was a nature because
2: but yeah, handing over notes would have captured all that. And what does it mean by all
0: because
2: of
0: he
2: that?
0: Was emphatic that enye papa.
2: And in Musa Emisa Nibio say satellite hub na ne hosted 46 sites na and be no work and was how can MPP project shall say? First of all, he says a project near shall say 2022 in his comments. The project started in 2020 and he was in parliament. So how did he miss that? I don't want to any handing over notes mwana. So tia say. So I mean he's off. Into on science explaining chair Ghana for you now and I would interest him.
0: Oh my accuracy in terms of
2: even a matter of accuracy. Sites were all put on the upgraded hub. And they have a duly concluded signed contract and the work was done. Intino so kokrana ibi akachromo say asemu intino ye kahu asemo that one we can deal with it, but don't say MPPSCC sites right in 2024. That's what he said. We're just doing it anyhow. Project is chassis. I led this project for about 3 years. Yes, your own lessons, all the issues are there. Yes, perhaps they were not going well with some lessons. Resolve all our issues by 2024. Now, yes, I repeat these are errors. No, for what? Infrastructure. Wuntia huka. So, huni amechere no. Enti no se, no na obeka huwa se machere gana fwa. we can understand. But don't go and tell them, say, we see sites, you know, anyhow.
0: That cannot be the case.
2: It's not the case. It's not the case, so you should come again. Maybe I'm more among my friend. I'm going to say,
0: we're quite me. I don't know, baby.
1: It's all per one.
2: No problem.
0: Baby,
2: sure.
0: Yeah.
2: But the sector committee, which I'm a spokesperson of, we are discussing this issue right now. We'll be coming out formally.
0: Okay, so that's Prince Ofosu Sifa, former CEO, Gifford.
2: I'm a spokesperson for the sector committee on technology.
0: Okay, all right. Nana Kwaba.
1: Yeah, just saying. What's the idea, baby? When can you be here? Now, how far we have to? In your agenda setting.
0: If you don't
1: know. I mean, now, Nekaso. Technology as a man can top us.
0: Agenda setting.
1: Agenda setting kwa asemi aye ke ni topics wo de amin ni topics ni ntro ni to so je wo de
0: isi dem se so beka production ti nes me hu me
1: ma na me se me wo ha na mo agenda setting agenda setting so fo amwo fi me yi mi le bi
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0: I think of concern to me and not paying for my head in here in Kwadan and Sorino. Send Kwadabe 55,000 BC, no. I'm modding more mass in English, no. Anya and Sontino. The next stage, I hear the SHS, no.
1: Ah, B, you know.
0: GHS is right, no.
1: GHS to be SS.
0: Yeah.
1: Omo mass ni omo English,
0: no. Now the issue is that why should that be a barrier to go to the SHS? Because SHS is the only choice than to go through those things well. Because that's a GTEC crowd mau kwai. But sa kwada anya basic education, they are called the next level, no. These are barriers that are very relevant. People sharing testimonies that it has cost them a lot and they ended up very good positions in the world.
1: Me mami no omo mi no omo ko spacho me fanchi ama wahwefo na me fanchi ama wetifo na me nkanche omo so mo fanchi me na na sese me ya ban adwuma se aba adwuma ba de a e fro se koye adwuma nti ne ne 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Omu mesa omu nya C CC Eko University jaom. 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Ose especially bakona unya D7 ose entali ene ni grace na unko cause normally omo unya D7 omo aso be science so oye omo tenefi. And the depression and the trauma to think say mehwe me grade here ace mobi a wonya ccc
0: university
1: and me I don't know why you say mass here they may be can here be yeah me o but me make asa from experience in kolabi wo ho a omo antimi anye mass no ma kwa brochi akọ school akese o dia se ebinom 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kwa de omu ni
0: bibia
1: ya bi when pass ya wan pass
0: eh
1: yes
0: bi sin de fini o
1: yeah bi me nim say say na
0: bi ya ba de na bi o enu kro anso
1: wan hwe yes so year November year of deck dia yeah no bet na fie wan ye bi o kro 2 years. I think we have to rethink our curriculum. You have to rethink our curriculum because sad mass ni adina edi faili wo mu no obo ho wa ya de pa ne mass D7 ni mi si ameti asisi ye me mass nka sika pe na mitimi calculate ni ye sika sem de ba 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
1: 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Why don't it is time for us to sit down and rethink and see se sen ye be ye no sa kola no kru enya mass no pass others no beti mi ato aso na wa twro whilst I was school nana one subject mass ni English it me twon mo kwa chiri na me me problem e wo krom ha ne send e meka aden akola anya de ayenka teacher ni asem de biese akola ne nsu ade. The method of teaching can also decide this akola n be ya yes because akola won ya de o ha timi kwa America kwa kwa ye top
0: or ye top notch crowd.
1: I'm telling you me madam fu biba wa bon wo krom ha de bia ne e bro ne ma mi su and nanny uncle be found in the court.
0: Top.
1: Akolani try is because the method of teaching here is so flexible. What's the message? Nehemiah the child no crampono. It is so flexible. It is very illustrative. If you mean be my school abroach, you bet me actually. Need him in Kobe. But if Belisa Nehemiah the child in Kolana, it is so illustrative, say, in Kolano or Tiasia Krana, I can't eat him. And so yeah, dear, feel said there is time for us to have a conversation because that two subjects see English. Say every cramp be a mass will see a tree crate say the maybe or not boharuna kind. Yeah, the tree is also so chradi. Ten a bay and colani be a while mushy a tree na a bit me a den a boom. Maybe a tree now can with you need to make the chradia. Because English is so easy, but I need the aqua yes at a year.
0: What the finest here?
1: Because English, the next
0: come. Any teacher for any stakeholder, the aspect here crisis and ground bro for no. The shorting
1: the internet English in Abba.
0: Hey,
1: and then I am
0: part of Trump's or any you know the you,
1: Miss
0: you know,
1: so, and so I have a teacher in or children anything. And then they ask them, teacher, you know, children are there, no. Or children is a unit. And me, they be a me, but me, hey. But tell CD in class 3, City of Kumasi. One, the children, me, the apostrophe behind the, after and, before and after the S. They be a me, come, Mrs. Hey. Battles, apostrophe S. They be a me, book, your friend is a Mr. Kenwood, Dean. Otimasi, one, on the children, me, mental. 212, now, walk, in Tiana, no, so, your chair, almost chair, saying. And I say internet ni dear me me say you free speech on and now one infa. But we need to look at it carefully. And kolana tisododo. me no me ba no na se wo ba ba be ye exam a ye ye nyina ye nhwe TV 6 months to the exam TV ni fi ho social media
0: concentrate
1: ni fi ho mi nu ad ne ba bre me na o de na na bre me a me any old case no TV no internet seize all phones because it's ultimately pass the exam because we are here we are here at education in every form and you only a friend is informal but even informal education is an ujuma and a dear bequen I am said TV to crown mobusa D7 we need to look at it carefully because you see you to me my uncle and internet especially the girls because I can't be sure no no be a co-founder on him
0: diversion
1: otimas
0: baby baby
1: yes into yesra omara it is time for this country to have a conversation around some math and English as a prerequisite to go to the next level.
0: All right, Iris Ivana, what do you also think?
2: Miss Michia, T4 Worship Michia. Once again, Nana. I'm say not too long ago, na education minister, Yura Duchum. Now the
1: former count.
2: Okay. Former education minister, of course. Now or the near my be basse, and say fine gentleman the MPP Anameko. Na oshe yi sa failing ni ade no nem se opese oyifi ho kakra na ibi mu ntinase no wuko ebrochira omo failing sa so because a ba emofrana obi akra wo time a aso pick up so obekaya yi nyina yi wo school no obi owa e be do stage bi na fe die ase wa be mo into bia one stage otimi eyeden etimi hiti ne stride say afedie otini emase and obia should be given an opportunity obi entimi ampase english to me we have to come up with ways I ebetimi amoma ye some intervention at the next level so failing ya ye maomo even sene anana na eka say opportunity for remedial sonokra no anyhow it's wrong until you hear reforms ebema obie nya opportunity na just a basic education ne die up through the MPPD by free SHS mo ABB was here find a way you can say yi o school awunsua de na ye promote sa but I was say ye balance trying to push enquire no so mbisu ade na ye nko feli omo na ye ma any opportunity to finish the basic education which now is at the senior high school level so inti the current minister no should come again 55,000 yeah. Students pa
0: 55,000
2: okay just say ye ko ye nimni e ba ye chi dabi intimate and yes sir and yes so mu bebre so omo finding a means na e bit me ankwara no eko ye be mo mako na ya provide intervention mechanisms for them so on tbia o first year no is very important so be a remedial so no baby of failure no ya boaw na wetimi a pass but intimate hwe ye mabunu pa 55,000 yen kasi akati omo ofu enti abain should look at this again
1: na na kasi you honorable educhum the intervention be no one can na bi etimi esua de afrim
2: no kwemu ni no menkai details ni nyina but I know say they were trying to minimize sa failing no so na bi cried as a politics be mu say yen kwara no say omo nsua de ye pass omo dodo that was the whole idea
0: that was I think they be right. Was wholesale So they were not looking at the grades for maths and English, you know. Would the answer basic pack your next level there? How the anybody room? And when you uncobrate there, those criteria I GTEC there to
2: get. Then at some point, so basic education, yeah. I mean, yeah. Are redefining now to senior high school. Yeah. And there can be another way. It may not be wholesale, but yes, you say a hano one pass it. Your person will pass it, but your bebuao. There are always means of providing interventions. To the intervention, the bana, your mom or extra classes be or some to help them. So they are saying, I will see a fat. The basic education I be nyama e mabruno as bibia e dayakumaso.
0: Right.
2: So what you say? Na failing the young young cutting it down.
1: Oh my, you need my dear. A man man dear no cry na hamike se. Man. Oko ko to bad hands mo. Na oko ko ya dear nya. Na fe prison abem. Oh my, me name say why we rep prison da. So we rep prisoner. Me prison ministry. Me say me ye nyuma campaign time ko prisons. Oshe age group e wo ho. Ma hene
0: 1835.
1: Yes, it's the saddest. Na se ye ko kwishie o musa na ye tu o mu. Na wo hwe se o mu gina e bia ye preach a kire o mu. O mu gina gate, ogu gate ye chi. Na nkola. It is heartbreaking. And some of these things na kan ho bi because maybe a ne maame na yire ne ho a atue school fees. Went me am fa na anto aso.
2: Okay.
1: Na akwa ko fail math English. So te masi. O person o san ye bi, o person o be ye bi o. Na wa den akwa ko to obi a wonye papa nsem. Especially single parents. Ye mi ani nko single parents in ma no. It's very, very important. I'm telling you, as I say, your social intervention, a call, a maybe be a make a single parent, a jai warm, and when these children get into the hands of Obia, when your papa or your father figure, no, the Nessa, and I be called a sister figure, mother figure, no,
0: I can't say,
1: I can't say, Bibia, but no, I end up in prison. They say, oh, my, honey. When you see the situation at the prisons, the age gap, you throw away your best to the future because of some of these things. It's a marathon, sir, as I say, you're sorry as a nation. This one, we shouldn't say MPP and this. You should say these are our leaders for the future. These are the leaders for the future. We are in trouble. Because then we will realize, say, oh my, oh my, baby, dear, dear, you're not going to cry. Now you're sure you're cheer. You're not going to be able to take
0: care of your system.
1: Yes. So I am saying, say, Emrasu, say, ye DBB atunche, that pride of math and English, efe. But pride of math and English, and you'll be an ebay engineer, and you'll be an ebay kwa kwa chira dea yi, will be wa or ye fence, a business for no. Ubu ho ye commerce, ubu ho ye business, and no mo call law school kresu obu nkonko shi accounting. Umfri bi BLPM. Lawyer need you the accounting heading.
0: Ibi
1: case ha. Account you mon kofa consultant. E di enti ne binum kosu accounting. No akosku akoye law no afeli LPM. Ni ese won kwotro won kwotro bi o.
0: Dey say she say no money na.
1: I am telling you say obi a wo ye lawyer ni wo the mass ye de wonya case ha wo koya wo be kwa kofa consultant. E di be enti ne won krofo a wo mo soso wo ma ye mass. Ye won krofo mo ye English. 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Kase minya calculation na me say popo. Maka akiram sika de miti mi kan. Thought him as obi a won strength. There then obi o course is simple how to say so mo ye mass na won me. Mi mi say me ko university me ko ye me masters. Yes be bi de quanti. Na buso am say me de beye den. I may be so, I may the quantin, me we may catch you say, me we my first masters, me we be sine, quantin me muda, and farm a quare muda, Ubianca said, me calculate me
0: key to your filio, Udiagra,
1: me catch you quantine, your key, me hoacher, me son. ntimi nye na mani abre nti ya na o ma o so nte brofo na mde brofo na ma o so a kire me kwanti no o te kwanti me de ye den ni wi ye me fa nye adwuma da me mo so da ya di mi degree to ho ya nka se kwanti wo so enso so ye se quantitative analysis ese wo ye o te masiwo. 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
0: Tokwa besi.
1: Ote mase. 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Niye ye what is good for us. Meme ka ho asem meme ka ho asem asem we say mo aban mu nti meka ho asem. There is the need for us to deal with this. Maybe nya hakwa na say me ka no. There is the need for us to deal with this. Meme ho experience me say so we your mother, we your father, wo ho ti me kire wo ho akola na no pa bia na aye mu ahye wo wo be adwuma na ho na wo si eh no te wo no bia hwanya is no wo calculate mass e ho teacher say wo be fa registration e say okoye
0: bia
1: ye eku wo mo kra ne say mo wie na say mo ko back to mo old school na mo kokko share uniform shorts and shirts with mo juniors.
0: That extension in various homes
1: you after me me say ma ko through da wo. I know what it is. We should be corner for you to even let them understand. So, omo nko chiro biya your problem. Maybe ko fa a counselor. 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Nam se my dear, Mister Mo. So maybe so omo se baby.
0: Omo ko kan kwanti fi.
1: Yes, maybe so omo se ha omo fa ko ti wey.
0: What kan kwanti fi?
1: Kwanti mi maha. And no create a problem and no then talk. Internet, I think we have to rethink it. It's giving parents a lot of headache.
0: All right, Sifa, I don't know whether you add up or maybe you might jump
2: into the conversation. Sir, I'm Kwantia, Nane Kahwasa, me, Oshwe, MBA, me, MBA, Legon. And Kwantino, would they compare to say Canada, MBA, some of the MBAs, you know, you no longer need to do quantitative.
1: Mm. Yes.
2: And he has a so we no money be or no more. And don't you know, yes, it will be or I know on Shedanya, dear house or Quebrich, you know, a cobbing. IGG degrees, I can see a nominee at the big schools, no,
1: about colonialism.
2: Because I say, yeah, you know, yeah, in Thai and yeah, progressive. So won near my beho. Tell see if any year na tembiano education sector for no emfa reforms emra na ye kwe nim STEM education to send ya MPP de bay na ye bonochido na ye move it forward because de bia ye be old niema niema ya sadia in an AI world no mania deno ye be ketri tye bestre. Set reforms no enye den eni enim na education for your idiot in 55,000 epa abanye chow. They should address it na omuntimi call money.
0: No, no, maybe we'll wrap up in the next few minutes, but I've not heard you talk about the issues about Chief Justice commentary. The interest one.
1: Oh, be missing team, but come on, senses. They say, "Mehu se manfa clarity, bibi a mami den kofo be shumu." Se mi kase mi nimsi kaka because.
0: They see how much I see it.
1: Ah, me I am going to.
0: Yes, we are going to be with you. Anyone who sika.
1: Ah, mi nimsi kaka because mi nini wujum. What they are there? Some say mi nimi tele. Mi nimsi kaka because mi nini wujum. Mi nini wujum. Me ma me shop no. On say those days no. Ye tar dia na ye dia to a box e kitu ebim.
0: Yeah.
1: Ni e di biso e gubotom. 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
0: enim
1: 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wa fear
0: na so wo papa e lawyer
1: mi onim se wa fear chief justice wa fear
0: na mana fear
1: wa fear because any time MPP for the time ni any promotion so yan can if because of you know sir generation
0: people say enu nti no no so yes sir
1: na enu nti no no so yes am say so no court one wa fie nti no o kana say ma mo man nka say ma wonim na o ka no kure obi a we chief justice otimi ka no kure say ye
0: ah it your young good your dream
1: na enu kwa young good your dream be na wo ho kama minti dey say him fana dey kwi
0: maybe your tea ene ne nkomo bono or the normal say wo fa no no or the normal offer or the normal offer
1: na onye no me ba cho nyame nyame pe na enye normal
0: so one so ka sim bi say in public service don't underestimate and underrate some of these things
1: especially
0: ebe kuntebu
1: ebe say we wan ka obi asem when you do bi atem wan ka bi bi eye o se Tien fan de sen ko kan se MPP ya dia go bibufu.
0: Kenye kasa papa.
1: De bi am se wona wo be kan ka MPP fo ma so adie mu dindindin ko mbe kasa. We are ah Jesus ne. Ko fo ni so. It in the point is that the point is that wo asema wo kan. Wo kan eye bibia wonim. Well, why you overwhelmed? Say, hey, you
0: with the changes, no?
1: Yes, you are perfect me cause you say.
0: But say now, factually, crano on a yes net crowns, no, so it seems to talk a crowd more.
1: I'm saying, say, and then I'm a catcher MP before, no, say, media, data, no lie, book, no lie. As some are more attacking on, more dear na, more yeah, yeah, na, more fool, say, one can yin, more farmer to one cause a papa, some can yamp. Yes, I know. In the air, can is your doom. There were yeah, you know. Also, maybe so, or you honorable
0: thing. From Crata,
1: maybe so, and this has some idea.
0: And your Cassandra's cake.
1: A dear, no honorable Duchum can't fast a mere woo because only set a horn in Tino. One kai. But I'm going to go to bet me, because you got on a pay me chow. Go bet me a catcher and say ABCD was done. No, wait me a counter, like I said, there must more can a yampa. But say it's 1 year in the Yodu. And ye, your friends will be by radio, so I was sit there, dear, bewilderment. And I'm saying, why have brought focus? I won't hear. I mean, what did you show? One of me, I mean, I don't know. Or per year, the Amin command to Arabic. The couple of focus here. This is the damuti way. Why did me anke come from far? Because you must be wilderment shocking. Where you be wilderment shocking?
0: We be wilderment.
1: And then the shocking. Katinda is what? You ain't seeing you and your mate die. And when you be wilderment. And when you're shocking.
0: Welcome again.
1: Yes, I'm not.
0: Our Mondays are good.
1: Yes, train, sky train, yeah. You want some more here? Yeah,
0: petrol. Wilderment.
1: And so you can be wilderment. So you can come from far. Because you ask where you be wilderment. Yes, I'm. Maybe so, I mean,
0: rough up. Yo, would there be one of it? Do you
1: want to be one? I want to say, maybe, Ubiaka can ask them. As more kind of them.
0: So I'm fine, bro. I'm okay. I put it on the table.
1: I'm still what happened. On the cover. The bro, fuck it.
2: Omo profit 34.5 million. 2015 138.8 million. 2016 negative 247.3 million. That time na so na software scandal bi aiden
0: abano.
2: You take similar period for SNIT. 2022 profit 230.11 million. 2023 864.56 million. 2024 2.83 billion. 2025 the provisional afina omo eye audit niade yehojuma a slight increase to 3.12 billion Ghana cedis niye hwehweni siye bekwe yenim ana mebwa ha ena ohwe mif fonso mif Ankasa Nanado time near Shasia. And almost Shasia ends around 2022. Or so. 2022 profit 205 million Ghana cedis. 2023 408 million Ghana cedis. 2024 1.91 billion Ghana cedis. 2025 1.1 billion Ghana cedis. Akofom Kakra. You see, Oshe sa ni emaini some of the details na ni ya edika inti se ni ya na miracles abuaje kano. It looks like onua chief justice no government ne the settings ni biya yeno because yenim ni omu kachire ni inti ya oba ewe kasi na diena ne kosu the past 8 years because obviously so omu ebrifu ni ye 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Justice Kwa Probo a war agencies and you say one agency be here and there or all over any other and one because the public basic court system now Munukra and all more issues you know and Yagro they have so many issues so we wonder and Ibiza say Chief Justice anyebia watimi ato ne courts ni across the country kreviana say executive branch no yehu say vice president cry pro all over the place eco 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with the last 8 years no money ade ninji na aye wrong won't mean defend this ade we so ehun say mia yi gifek Rashid computer former doctor ewo another show so try say obeka say former Chief Justice 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
0: eh
2: of course it's already been said by the minority leader ejisi en win it was so back to the position but former chief justice ya mu yi ni ya ya ye mu hwe ni ye o because ye ko slippery slope
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0: grand chairman
2: Debbie, I think send national chairman, co-national chairman at this point. You do sage bia no kremuni no pa no eye time. Inti no, ye bestre. Mimi mumu die, MPP aka. So on apologize. And as one resign. Mimi die, imagine say, on ye nanka, president na emunu, emman enko early retirement no onko. Because
1: baby, judicial theft is going to
0: him.
1: And he said, no.
0: What about him?
2: It was made in your friend is saying in good
0: intent
2: with a good intent. How a bad intent? Who papa intent? Yeah, you know any party there.
1: Yeah, we interpret no.
2: Yeah, Ghana for be brave, including even some NDC for. Omwa, omu nye ready say bia ombe defending.
0: I think that to sum it up, we should not encourage that. It's not healthy for our judiciary. It maybe we can forgive him for this comment, but it's not healthy for the judiciary as a matter of principle. Say ebe ya, ebe buana next one of ebano. After the years the jabu biano, only in common freely. The kwa MPP and it's dangerous for us. Ne kasa awakasa Jesus waba said, ni timu pono. Yes, I don't know coca. Until I get panel detention or kind. Whether we agree or not with
2: him,
0: we should not encourage it.
2: Sure.
0: That once you have that position, no open umpu acquiring in us where social homes we na a boar money pay in our side would attend any mudao fine labor. Would you could teach
1: me to be so as some judge in Opuni's case declared support for Akufo-Addo.
0: Judgment.
1: Akufo-Addo is Ghana's most distinguished legal luminary. That is Chief Justice, former one. Time I hear swearing in as someone kind. And person besides that time, I'm more concerned.
0: You see, the point is that.
1: Maybe your point is that.
0: Unfortunately, we are progressing.
1: And then make.
0: We cannot always be doing this equalization.
1: But I am saying, say that time, no, I walk on it. Maybe I can walk on it. And I walk on it.
0: No, Daruma. Upe say you come, can you bring me a doubt? Yes. And your mother, there be a
1: while. But I'm saying, say that time, there na kind. Maybe so put you bomber minty. Say that time, no, there be na kind. There's on record. What can I say? But I'm saying, said that time of more voice.
0: What the reset? Nana mo.
1: Oh,
0: won't you send me be mo? Maybe I'll teach you. Won't you send me be mo?
1: I am. May I say, you said, dear, now what kind?
3: So what kind of that time I may be an kensi. They say they work hard. You say at the bank, but who said that time no can sing.
0: You fraud, Nana, you had jam to a champion.
3: Maybe a champion, you should feel free.
0: Say for your dance, Nana, you had jam to a champion. You don't mind hearing the conversation. You have your adventure, you be sure, man. And Dr. Duchum is my guest tomorrow, Nyame Aduma, on this matter of BC in Sereno. They better suggest a course on them. Nyame Aduma, we are here.

0: never oversized t-shirt is sister man and swear. 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
1: Name of my room food dancing shoes necessary.
0: The best taller. 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
1: And to catch no bino no song can't you
0: 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Center Sank. I am strong. I am tough. Lost in the Ray Ginger Bitters. Ginger Woman and Show. Be back.

2000 na employ bujine mu Paris stop in Laban and you funny fifia because Batman quaje back on one in Lord Kenya. I can go on and on and on. Yes, celebrate those songs and memories so quest from Kosokra. I am drummer from Y2K jam my ensure what the door Lapam Royal Beach Hotel and theater 2nd October 2026 gate fee sing area 150 and a top boy at 256 able to miss out on online star 725 star 3404 hash dress code MMA show baggy jeans never oversized t-shirt sister man and swear munjimo crop top any high waist jeans papa B name of my room food dancing shoes necessary the best taller surprises be and to catch no bring on us on catch no say at Doma FM Y2K jam 2nd October 8 p.m. at Doma FM Y2K jam powered by EcoBank the Pan-African Bank sponsored by Jack Toothpaste and Mouthwash Mawano Munte Valence 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and Show B-B-B-B-B-B-B-B-B-B-B-B-B-B-B-B-B-B-B-B-B-B-B-B-B-B-B-B-B-B-B-B-B-B-B-B-B-B-B-B-B-B-B-B-B-B-B-B-B-B-B-B-B-B-B-B-B-B-B-B-B-B-B-B-B-B-B-B-B-B-B-B-B-B-B-B-B-B-B-B-B-B-B-B-B-B-B-B-B-B-B-B-B-B-B-B-B-B-B-B-B-B-B-B-B-B-B-B-B-B-B-B-B-B-B-B-B-B-B-B-B-B-B-B-B-B-B-B-B-B-B-B-B-B-B-B-B-B-B-B-B-B-B-B-B-B-B-B-B-B-B-B-B-B-B-B-B-B-B-B-B-B-B-B-B-B-B-B-B-B-B-B-B-B-B-B-B

0: Yeah, how you doing, sweetheart? 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
1: Good. 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
0: I'm good. 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
1: Oh, come on. OPD is on right about now. Work and Happiness. He's going to be on for the next 2 hours.
0: Work and Happiness got me riding every morning. 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
4: Edifice there, we normally call it, to my knowledge, it's called the mask. And it gives signal to communication. And that it gives signals. Sometimes at night you see it blinking, the figure of light. And I'm at this negative effect. So, say, this area, negative radiations here, those living around it affect the negative.
5: Yeah, it's

World Health Organization and the International Commission on Non-Ionizing Radiation Protection have over a period of 30 years undertaken a research to ascertain whether or not exposure to the RF radiations from these telecom towers pose a threat to we as humans. Do they cause cancer? Do they cause any other harmful health effects? The results of this

indicated that exposure to the RF radiations from these towers are not harmful. There is no evidence of the said harmful effects as far as radiations are concerned, as far as exposure to these telecom towers are concerned. Radio frequency radiations are low-powered and non-ionized. That is to mean that they do not have the potency to cause any damage to the human tissue. The same technology is deployed in the use of microwave ovens in our various homes. We all use microwaves. It is interesting to note that even the devices that we use, our mobile phones, our tablets, our routers, they all have some form of radiations which are RF and do not pose a threat. So if the devices that we use that are close to us, we do not even see the potency of their causing harm, how much more do the towers that are far apart from our localities? This is to let us know that research over the period, like I said, have indicated that there is no proof that there are any harmful effects or cancerous effects as far as our exposure to RF radiations that come from the telecom towers are concerned.

Weekend is over. We are back at work. That's just here. Yeah, we are new man so. Baby, I would hear me free beer. One name internet coffee said promo better. I work as a fidia is so. You may be opening quancher for Tetrabanafo. One I said, you may be Eddie Amami, Mavis Malaka, Bonachidom, you may be a Brewa. Big 05. On Odemia Tum. Our YouTube. 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Now me and me did you may be a Wuchiame. Wuchiame, Edinia Bakupe. Isaac Osu and Sir A.

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fast rakasia enko enfama Duffy's Health and Beauty and name who do joma or a range of products are who do be brain one and what can the grass so it be any Duffy's Ohima Feminine Mixture, then your what Duffy's Feminine Cleanse, your what Duffy's Healthy Glow Shower Gel, then your what Duffy's Acne Cleanser, so ever hot, and in the Grove, DBS Industries Limited, and I'm going to my son, and they will pen chance in part at try up to the Carlin Pass Roofing Shitinwa, if I choke up, now so cock what you would hear, and with DBS Industries Limited, said you may quay now, so my son, or pay, and my many words of motivation, and then I'm Adum FM, because if you so,

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Ye from me OPD, OPBD tie we.

106.3 FM Sunye Mark and Nim Yurenchi Yesu Moja. Yeah, recounting some of the activities be a course over the weekend. Arias here in Ghana.

Afro Festival Kosovo, United States of America, on the Afro Nita, won one stage. And then, Minu Kasei, America, Labor Day. It's a bank holiday in America today. Enjoy. All Ghanaian community abroad, especially Americans. The teacher at the Emamo. Bijina America. 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Aircraft kesia carry eye enyoma. Boeing 767 cargo plane. A crash here. Oh, Miami International Airport. A year, Sunday, no. And ra. In fact, nipa makumaku enum eni free moon. And that nipa num susu. 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
0: 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Hey, hey, hey, hey, hey, hey, hey, hey, hey, hey, hey, hey, hey, hey, hey, hey, hey, hey, hey, hey, hey, hey, hey, hey, hey, hey, hey, hey, hey, hey, hey, hey, hey, hey, hey, hey, hey, hey, hey, hey, 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

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Also me from intimi emfreo. I'll call you when I sign up from radio. Kamfu Duffy's Aclean Cleanser at the amount Duffy's Aclean Cleanser Mr. Roman Sanka be watching 90 minutes in the Pediano Pimpos Rashes and Hoodwear Bunny Pediano Ning Ne 2 as here come at the amount. Yeah, what Duffy's Black Sports Cream so why and eh? Many walk as a Black Sports and Hoodwear be a Bunny Pediano anywhere name. Tun Ne 2 as here come at the amount. Why in any 3 minutes and Timmy Fuach as a debia no I worried. A man named Mamma says it will be a young me. We hear Duffy's Hair Grove. It gives you that rapid growth and ope upe bie nyina toa. For any chile mu yewo East Legon AH Hotel Hall any ebe nkumase. Pogas Furniture Tech Junction your number no. Aye 059-6611277. 059-6611277. That Duffy's in your mapa.

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Hey, you may dear Cassia, air basso, the dean, I'm a person Ghana for bed. 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

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Official pa enko enfama o Fran. 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

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So I no pay wasugusua. What be a and can with your work and happiness. Juma ni Nigeria. Cindy Thompson. Mami from Mungremo Endpoint Homeopathic Clinic. Na me kana sadi ana Dr. Edubuatin the founder. Wasi ano pay mim fan tu enim se. Mumu be bria moti and can muti prostrate mon checki a kidney mon checki ye. 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Last 3 years na ka se oh a fi be kone we and so ne because a new be anko ye. Enyem no nyanse wa nyimu onyim ye batiba no say. Nisrao, ko endpoint of your party clinic, Dr. Dubuatin. 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Especially most who are more kidney, more prostrate, and one check here kidney, so one check here, you are crying kidney, and there ye. 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
6: I was a manichi. If it's a my friend, Mr. Q, I a bear man, Cassa.
7: Well, from meme draw, Mr. Q, I a bear memoir. And your friend, now obey you debate.
6: Tell him. Hey, now I don't know about what comes. That's all, moi. Missy, Mr. Q, yeah, my friend. My bear memoir. Case closed. Nancy, for some, yeah, bear man, Cassa. And he, no, Mr. Q, ni do anyato. Mr. Q, our pharmacist. Heba and over the counter medicine shops. Dudua, Kokulun Ghana Limited, East Legon, Echampo Junction. For 0244-139176. And 0204-139176. And Mema Wadi in Fiyo Dunga Chude Kronkwa. And if I'm Mr. Kill.
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1: The pressure is on, the clock is ticking, and everything is riding on one dish. 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

Pan African Bank do on sa asase e so get ready we saw ubagi jeans no but modin saw be share o trap no on say emre bi buy na bad man VIP or katechi or comfort quad book back or brand for Lord Kenya omunyum be ruli e e wo ye Ghana Airwaves pa so we are rewinding back time na yen nyina na everyone together and until white trick jumade but modin we e a legendary highlight music iconic performances are hold on classic hits, Y2K fashion, where memories. My dear neighbor, Koso, Friday, 2nd October 2026, La Palm Dome, inside La Palm Royal Beach, 8 p.m. Open ticket single, air 150 double, air 250 short code, and I bet him the auto tickets are brave, and you can say, yeah. Air star 725 star 3404 hash. Star 725 star 3404 hash. Now, sweat to me at all. Y2K tickets. Y2K. At Doom FM, Y2K. If I show oversized top, no, any baggages, no, bandana crop top, no, and only yes, Shemisrawa.

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charismatic anointing. Was it freedom? The Lord has done it. The Lord has done it. FTPP. Was it eradi? Why are we? Nankwenye we are kebini. Eradi are we? One corner will be down, which has a nipped, so which has what will be one pie at Adiano and Memo. Intimate manifesting is now only charismatic anointing in empire, not young shad ye, not young shad ye. FTPP was here, Radia, we eto and Safro, Yanko Ponya Domoa, Sunday, Monday, Tuesday, Wednesday, 12 midnight, copium 2 a.m. Follow our Adum TV, next year, our Adum 106.3 FM, channel E, Esso Sanson, I hate 103.9 FM. Asempa 94.7 hit Joy Prime TV. This year Nyankopon Akwa Reverend Bernard Owusu Ansa. No abusa die nyina onye emfa mawo. The patron for prayer support and inquiry. One ba pandwetwe komo. Number is 02441156180244111

we my own send me say no utie me pa pa pa pa pa pa pa pa pa pa yankupon sha wati they say all the 52 state in America say who here container they are your loading na me pa chok contact me opi me nyuma ni say say adoso ARLUSA a top shipping company in the United States of America. Papa no oyemiankasa me bra pani. Your friend of fish. One in a partner Hakim. Any part in America, any state in America. The patcho who here container. Contact me. Ebe bukia manado truck ababe fasa. Ope se yankasi yadi a truck brails. We'll do it for you. Number bet me a friend. Who America? 908-553-0900. Who are Ghana? Plus 1-908-553-0900.

over the weekend, any day joy news. Back to school, you and no break kind of for. They say, oh, medical catcher, I'm say, maybe that's so cool. Maybe I'll be a clearance sales be. Clearance sales. Me pacho. Yeah, you know, multimedia, a car park here. 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Clearance sales. It will be a, what I go for, Nyoma? 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Na sedye, joy news, back to school program, ya deshisha sui na ano over the weekend. Jumede, 2 days. Ye beton, niyo mano, 2 days. Adum TV so ni atuso, Adum FM so ka ni atuso, Asempa FM so ka ni atuso, I'm your host, OPD. 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

0: 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And then the Akasifomi nu. 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I'm gonna dip them to break us here, Bono Eddie Ebrewo. Be a soon. 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
1: Oh, no cartoons, you know.
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0: 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Apak e dia tudwa.
3: That 57,259 candidates fall within this category. Of this number, 3,372 did not sit for the exams. 25,382 obtained a score of 9 in English, in either English language or mathematics, and 18,505 obtained a score of 9 in both English language and mathematics. Government has taken a deliberate decision to ensure that these young people are provided with an appropriate pathway to continue their education. Accordingly, candidates who obtain a score of 9 in either English language or mathematics or in both subjects will be allowed to access the self-placement system and select from schools and programs with available vacancies. We therefore encourage these candidates and their parents not to lose hope. They should take advantage of the self-placement opportunity and select from the options available to them. However, the 3,372 candidates with our results will not be placed at this stage. These candidates will be given a second opportunity to reset the examination, after which they progress along the appropriate.
0: Dr. Clement Apak NHHMU and Champion Fire Mankura in your grade 9. Ewo brofu ena enkuntemu.

0: Nti mani bi ma mbe ma pressure. 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
1: Mi pressure ti se me huke ni se. Oh mira anase we di esha. 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Nti se utopi wa ha.
2: No, na woda na neba no obobo pa pa pa pa pa pa pa pa pa pa pa big o five fa fa fa ye nua ketwa no eto afidie no so wan elder Samuel Anini o se one ne yire Mrs Anini omo ewehwe omo ba Samuel Anini 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For 0240-844-44. One more damn man, yes, some more. I'm not saying I'm for a gym.
3: Obri, ya boy. Friend, ten friend, nana. And there, I am ba back on so baby. Your friend, papa, I see you do your boy, friend, ten friend.
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0: 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Still! Phone papa. Is he?
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1: but to me swat on online
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0: kabasa tola
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1: say
0: atoma fam y2k jam
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0: powered by
1: Eco Bank
0: the pan-african bank
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1: Stormaster,
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0: 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Of course, Ghana's number one radio station. Once again, good afternoon. Welcome to your own show, Ophir Kwaiso, with me, Jerry. As usual, we're on till 6 p.m. My dear, you may not see a news at Brel. Kasebo papa. You know what I'm saying? It is the 7th of September, 2026, and it's Monday. Hey, now, in fact, over the weekend, na me chesha ni adia diana. Hey, sir, British Nigerian here. Yes, we acquire penis enlargement. I'm at the Natia first week. And I'm saying, hey, we are seeing party, then grand edge. I say, I'm going to share them for me. Who be so bad? She said, me dream, na me show. Charlie, nice dude, you know what I'm saying? I mean, but apparently, he's a fine boy, very nice guy. Nanti, why am I? She said, because, and che ye be a, oh, this rich man here, or what US he, oh, we a proponi din. One also koye bisa, one of the millionaires was US. One also koye bisa, ma, papa nui. It is, no, young boy, oh, there be. Et ya, ni e jo asasi so. Oh. Asan, I had dream pa. Na, Yeah, best sure. Hey, be a watin so I say, oh, yeah, oh, there, yeah, be, oh, very nice guy. I saw one in the pictures, in the videos, in the video. I mean, oh, there, and the be at to a YouTube, no, no, no, for a but, yeah, first, drama, Ecobank, the Pan African Bank. Now, Daroma, you seem to me, I say, now, you may deny shas, yes, oh, and no, they're down there, Konina, one of our phone, your friend, the Ecobank Music Sweep. Come on. So it goes out to you for making moves, chasing dreams, handling business like champions, whether you are grinding at work, out there on the road, those who are studying hard, or maybe just catching a breather. It's all yours. But ni nemu no Ecobank say can show say. For convenient banking, ayakai say obed downloaded the Ecobank mobile app no from the Google Play Store and our App Store, nenwe timi abwa. Na udie dujumen di apese udie bia. You can pay your bills, do all transfers, create virtual card, buy data, airtime, and what have you. Ninyina on the app, conveniently. It's called Google Play Store and App Store. Ne make sure say, obe download the Ecobank mobile app no. Na on swasha say, edie dujumen. That's it. Yadon mwa se sa daroma. Almost last cinema, the Ecobank Music Sweep, April. Oh, if you question me, this is why I don't 106.3 FM. But I'm in my room free, so now, Belmont is back. Yes. We, a non-alcoholic malt drink, original. 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FDA, I said ready in crowd to move him and I watch to say yeah. Yeah, confirm out there now and no, a mother range of products. yeah, nay, Ebwa, meaning say we can de clinic, a crack or so. You see, do you know, Obwa for power, Obama, cleaning it me, we pay on a mother. Now, from mother soup, I know a trial that refreshing bath to mother ghetto and mother zone would be a cleaning near the Adina, and a trail you pull come at the amount. Nafe on Sano. Se beye free from germs near there no mother hand wash and then a sanitizer and a dua kejri mo your mother washing powder why and they are improving no with Oxy Plus ya a tra near many brutal sound so and I say top stains be a war war on tidy mo a finic kawano mother rainzo a be handles are top stains ni na at the amount so any shop near you or my afana baby okwa ubenya mother range of products be have a fresh start every day with mother like no other. Afe, ye introduce you aye my way, and my way aye is simple and affordable insurance with an option to save. Aye very simple. Ufo now you su na no dial *165# on MTN now signing up. Now what me enjoy life insurance cover up to 19,170 Ghana cedis for yourself and a free cover for one family member. It could be your biological mother or father, any of your siblings, any of your children, or your spouse. It will now for being to so a dial *165# to see ya, therefore be to so. 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No why you free? And it's more than so be pain re near be a pharmacy shops out on in throughout the country. Once I be count there. And yes, I'm free. Pharma Trust Limited 0561 088663. Afe 0561 088666. Na yet me din komona on so do be on ye biano. Yama on sa aka. Ye really say ye no, ye share and ye insecurity tip. For the day, proudly brought to us by Virtual Security Africa. And then Monday, security tip, yeah, yeti, or say, update everything. And it goes on to say, install security updates for operating systems, web browsers, business software, and mobile devices. Many cyber attacks exploit vulnerabilities that already have available patches. And to make sure, say, obe update, bibibia, ya owo, said ye be ya, bibiji kike, enko ba say, classified information bibe fa baby, and now be loose mu bibia mu dete nina debi. So always make sure say obey update you bibia come on abrini na when you do that update now and yema bia enko ye ba bia loopholes bia wona ade ade bia no wutimi hwe eslini na eno ye better than say obey ja bibia to say obu akwa for a whole year onye update bia e basa pe e kwan abeda ho wachi guo it is small chance bia pe na pa no bia gboram na fi confusion e basa but se wo update your system no 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Right, so back to the subject. 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And this one, you are not going so far from you. See, one kasa wuti ye meno. Just look at, raise up your hand like this and spread opam no biem say nehwe o fingers. Look at all your five fingers. Nehwe say ni na are of the same size as that. No. O five fingers keke ye kura okra. 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The other ko kromotie we be no. O the smallest finger ni ya enye ye. You see, the smallest finger now green say eno na ye weak ba akra no. Wouldn't say one thing will crash or time be no kakakai. And sonny bia fingers ne bia what the air, but ni na kasi and yepe, ni na tintin yepe, son and yami a boy, na sonny we are so tear. Yen yin yin to me ne bia pepe. Obi or on one. 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Mika say, ni chimi. If you see a woman, you go to fefe, no dear. And so, about the say, a member of Fubi, or no, want me if you about the said that. Need you a debate, we ask, no. 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So, for waiting, yes, dinner. 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You call Queen Yamedi Manu. 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I said, what pig in the Tioko hear you? 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I was saying, Yamay, Obia, what the end you'll be the end your pair. 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So why? No matter how yours is, you get someone who will like it, who will compliment that one. You're such a nice guy. Now say she say me kobon waji dien. Na wakato life short kwa. 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So tomorrow you want to go. 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The best comparison that you can make in this life is to compare your own progress on a daily basis. Say, enra, abrabono nama bodum pempen so say, enem pempen so say, enem etimye dru. That is the best. And when we say sometimes, ye na fufu around us. Omo enyo mo bo brano ye hu e modern boy improvement e bo ma bra bo mu a etimi inspire say oh me no we etimi say de na ma me so me yire me ho but that is not to say say the onipa ne ye na no kinkina anchea so ba bi ogina na akogina bi ye hwe yi de me kan no ye fa no si o na so fo wa he de and so from we make plan and dad. Rev.
1: Yeah, Roger.
0: Akwaba.
1: Genia.
0: If you ask them those one. Danny Buane eh reho. We go a branch na che say over the weekend we and I'm say ah why? Why? Such a very nice, you know. But ninai. Oya, I say afi na oya oni mi hia o. Na oni mi hia say pe. Na say hu say a brand as I say, you know, rest of but more sound pen. I say, but so why very consistent? Pow,
1: Yamina,
0: why you're very consistent? Yeah. Very consistent, pa. Yeah. So it's been how many years now?
1: 19 good years.
0: 19 years,
1: good years, yeah.
0: My goodness, and this is not like to say, Juma Dibia, company B, just say one casa.
1: Adam.
0: No, so you need to be celebrated.
1: Hey, Adam.
0: Why are there papa?
1: Hey, Adam.
0: Celebration of his grace.
1: Yes.
0: 19 years running.
1: Yes. A day set aside to celebrate.
0: Yes.
1: Grace.
0: Yes.
1: Jerry, hey, bravo, na.
0: I'm very impressed, though, Sofo. Why are the papa?
1: Yami, and I.
0: But Sopo, tell me, they na inspire pa ma with me jam because sometimes they do baby out to me say okuna ye ding. I mean ye baby ye you made it. We know what goes into putting such events together near the other day. It do baby now will be and so on think a crania the idea. Oh, really yes and ye cry do baby I do I shut up sponsor ring your my so mummy. What you say? Now we 19 years running.
1: I think sir Timu Pono. I tell you, Jenny, say in Yankupon, Nankasa, no assistant, I dear so perso ye, and all ye. And I just happen to be a steward of what God is doing. What did I say?
0: Mm-hmm.
1: And see, every year, whether I like it or not, I have to do it.
0: Mm-hmm.
1: And by the grace of God, people like Kwesi Chun from day one has been very supportive in terms of publicity and everything. They've multimedia has always been there for me.
0: Yeah.
1: And some companies like InnoLink, Mr. Kwesi Dakun, and new professionals, you know, my friend Control Lights, LED lighting, and then when you innovate with the billboards and other things. I mean, and then Reroy Company, and there are friends, good friends of mine. I'm also, I mean, they believe in the giftings.
0: Yeah.
1: Oh, if you ask, you know, Yenshkeng, Emma, Nipa, Enwe.
0: Yeah,
1: Sunday. And Sunday, I think. But the a dream, a dear Yami, I'm treating a series via me treaty. Onipa onam onam ankrankre. But so onipa eto for moi. Se nipa wua.
0: Yeah.
1: Who here nipa best a 4. Anase 6. Anase 8. And sa no moku kru nipa ne casket. Sa nipa 4, 5, 6. Whilst only panenam ankrankre no. So nya sa nipa 4 imu se
0: wana.
1: Enka
0: sofo
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1: enka nipa no obedru baby ebi a small push bi a be pushi obi no e bet me am nipa. And sometimes when I talk about these things, there are some great musicians bi a ye lose omo within a short time media I because of
0: where anko munya help ka krebi a
1: ticket. Enipa ne wu wie ani akai se eyasumasi. The typical example, me boni din kwa na my meraho. Because I used to converse with those guys within a short time, and those guys just great musicians.
0: I just say yemwan ho
1: the woman is
0: no a hard
1: the woman is
0: Enyum

0: Yeah, Africa young ko hey hey bemano bemano yendi ka bemano. Brother, we happy birthday. And comma Reverend Appiah.
1: Otonday.
0: Oh yes, sofu.
1: Okay.
0: Happy birthday, and comma Reverend Appiah. And then aye ne birthday. Na nyankopon ishrano. Na onye ne kesi yapa. Onye ye 2IC Edema the major prophet. Prophet Eric Ojukwuate na Reverend Appiah ne your birthday. We free spirit warriors wo, if we Papa Sack, if we aye major wo. If yes I remember si na ena me, ena wa wonderful aso. Almost all we show happy birthday.
1: Ayo.
0: Sarah's an happy birthday, and comma the pretty prissy. Me and Madam for pa, or ye pretty, and also the pressler into what was shortened the pretty prissy.
1: Pretty prissy,
0: yes. Well, I was the one year young Timinka. It's a pretty prissy. Happy birthday, and come out.
1: Is it me when I'm Zan?
0: No,
1: pretty prissy, I mean Timinka.
0: But also, okay, cut what was I here now. And you
1: can't watch
0: me say, Tolibia, O Kakre, ye. It's a bad way on that, that's all. Happy birthday, Prissy, happy birthday to you. Nyanko Ponshaw. Na onye okesi. And then would they may God grant unto you your heart desire. Who quote original?
1: I saw be quote, you know. Who they are baby? Me and Yana Prekuna. Mammy Fawima. Rastana. On farmer,
0: nature's idea, Miana Mikawa, where you pa.
1: I say, I am my dream those.
0: Those when you go.
1: I know what's the name of the baby. We didn't really. Indeed, the horn. The old Rasta horn, in fact, and to my mammy prepunate. Yanko, in any. Yeah, and cry away. Okay. Me mama ba ko da makoma so me fani ni agro kra na uda. Lady Pastor Mrs. Mary Ufusu Appiah.
0: Oh, Lady Pastor.
1: Yeah, wife of Dr. Frank Ufusu Appiah.
0: Oh, okay.
1: Of Caris House.
0: Okay.
1: Yeah. Happy birthday to you. May the good Lord bless you and increase you. Na de Ewurade person do ye wa asase so bia Ewurade fa won ye
0: oye
1: one fantastic say they are me come on. And myself and my family, we are very grateful to this great woman and the husband. The help, everything, just say mint minka omo yi papa oni ni kunna. So on your birthday, mene Boys, no ne wife in you will show well. Say nyame, Uncle Swana, we shall.
0: Right.
1: And we used to be.
0: Amen.
1: Amen.
0: Amen.
1: Oh, yeah, and then, he produced at the back of your friend was on trust. Or say, yeah, you know, last with me, Ganata, secondary school, from homecoming, Basel from the 18th of September. Na. Yanyanti, I say, Abuchi for now more, a 2 inch no more, perhaps, I say. Bear is about 20 old students cry, but down. Yeah, just a moon,
0: and any mubedu,
1: a baby shimubi. Yeah, na Emmanuel, Vivi Dubi, and I feel so, Richard Nyakum, aka, Muja, I feel, Balios, Sanso, and, Upoku, Ayimadu, aka Blazo, David Marvin Oklu, former Hearts and then Kotoko coach, and then Honorable Kojuba, Baju Omunina,
0: wow.
1: Nasa Chris Wadiuna, just a squad, Ghana international footballer, and then old student of Ganata, and now based in the USA, John Ewua.
0: Wow.
1: There will be a football match between old students and the town team on the 19th of September. So we know there a big celebration party. Happy birthday to Chief Superintendent Edmond Appiah of Ghana Police Headquarters, wishing you long life and good health. We love you. And then, also to HDBOKO. And, Hazard Jr., good afternoon, boss. Please help me wish Mrs. Miriku Akosua

0: They were secretary at Tema Steelworks Company. A happy special birthday from Mr. Miracle and Hazard Jr. And almost the way a man. Now, on the bus stitches. I say, now Saturday, no, ne second born, Ajua Usua Adepa Jamina, ne birthday. So a happy birthday do belated uncle Emao Ajua Usua Adepa Jamina. We did 10 years now Oko school e wo brain down international e wo eye santo. So from Mr. Jamina of Ohineba Stitches, the mom Mavis Usu Jamina and siblings Ohineba Sikapa and Osahine, they are all wishing you well on your 10th birthday. 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Yen ko
1: Oti region.
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1: Inti.
0: Ose happy birthday enko ma Mrs. Evelyn Ajua Asante. May God Almighty bless your new age and cause you to excel in your endeavors. 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
1: French ni nya ka chose Jevel Kabel. 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
0: Wen betcho.
1: When Chonswa,
0: when Bevimo pa,
1: Mr. Mensa Makra.
0: It was a baby, yet I get just for say twice, but you're fast like a sema, Prima Cola, or Madama, and I a day around the world in 5 minutes every war. 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Now FDA, I said that day, create two mu, and a wajatumu say a ye pa. Ladies and gentlemen, boys and girls, on that note, yenche nafe ye mio kwemu. Na yema and 24 enkasa. Na 24 ekase we are a jadiono. Yes, so get me. I can catch you.
2: Hello, Ghanaians, brothers and sisters. This is Hassan Ayerga. Keep listening. Ayerigated Sports. It's real sports. Do best for you, good for you.
0: Yeah, man. Best for you, good for you. Of a better also.
3: Well. Please, Ayerigated Sports.
0: Mm-hmm.
3: A perfect program.
0: That's right.
3: Perfect engagement.
0: Mm-hmm.
3: And perfect, unrespected. Ayerigated Sports. Hey, yeah, papa. So, listen to I get this stuff. You grow old and you die old. Thank you.
0: Thank you too. Sofo.
4: 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I'm listening Alligator's Spot on Adom FM 106.3 FM. So you listen, Prophet Kuchacha. I'm listening and I'm here. God bless you.
0: Bless you too. Langabel.
5: Ladies and gentlemen, my name is Joseph Langabel, King of the Jews, the champion for the national team. I irrigated

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1: But for me, in this sissy chum, now they be a meeting irrigated sports. There's no day I mean to irrigated because meeting a manager, now I'm stressed.
2: Nice one. Kwame Akwaba.
0: Welcome to your show.
2: Now, I want to say.
0: I'm going to be a team for a new day. Now, you're chiming in one, sir.
2: Nice. Mayor Akwaba.
3: Yeah, I'm going to
2: say. Now, I want to say.
3: Yeah, I'm going to
2: say. You. Brad Mike Akwaba.
4: Brad Jelly.
2: Now, I want to say.
4: Yeah, I'm going to say.
2: Yeah, I'm going to say. Da kopo na sipa na wotwe wie yakwawie ana
3: sama na wotwe
2: ana
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2: na wotwe wie weekend ana mo fe no
0: de twi ma santa kwa
3: ya si na wotwe
2: weekend your friend is saying
3: na wotwe twa mu na wie ye
2: there be weekend your friend is saying we answer the question
3: na wotwe na wie ye na
2: wotwe na wie ye
3: weekend your
2: friend
3: na wotwe wie ye
2: na wotwe wie ye na kwawie ye the weekend has ended. The weekend has ended. Now what you are no Aquarius and I know what you are see.
3: Now what
2: you remember when you call weekend now what you are
4: Na ọdụ ọdụ ọdụ ọdụ ọdụ ọdụ ọdụ ọdụ ọdụ ọdụ ọdụ ọdụ ọdụ ọdụ ọdụ ọdụ ọdụ ọdụ ọdụ ọdụ ọdụ ọdụ ọdụ ọdụ ọdụ ọdụ ọdụ ọdụ ọdụ ọdụ ọdụ ọdụ ọdụ ọdụ ọdụ ọdụ ọdụ ọdụ ọdụ ọdụ ọdụ ọdụ ọdụ ọdụ ọdụ ọdụ ọdụ ọdụ ọdụ ọdụ ọdụ ọdụ ọdụ ọdụ ọdụ ọdụ ọdụ ọdụ ọdụ ọdụ ọdụ ọdụ ọdụ ọdụ ọdụ ọdụ ọdụ ọdụ ọdụ ọdụ ọdụ ọdụ ọdụ ọdụ ọdụ ọ Or bear five. Now, kwa baby, can clear you not. So, when you are a man,
5: Evidence say a deliberate.
6: I mean, cause they deliberate, but
5: because you are not
6: going to tell me why. If you
5: are
6: trying to bring it, that's when you are going to school, no? Because you can't know.
5: If you are
6: going to school,
5: come
6: here. That's not like this.
5: You cannot be paid. I understand you perfectly well, but mama, me and Yanni say, as if we have evidence, say it was a deliberate idea of mine.
6: Oh, that means cause they
5: was about. Say
4: but the justification is
5: clear. English
4: and
5: what's in Ukraine?
6: What's in Ukraine? What's in Ukraine? I call out to be called animal insurance of the Philippines, for example. You can Google it.
5: Oh, yeah.
6: They don't even do examinations.
5: That one is true.
7: I'm suffering land across
4: the But I didn't say. Say you should be by. Who's that kind of not? Yeah, repeat.
6: The number is too much. That's my problem. Kwaku. The number is definitely.
7: I know. Make us say it's
6: already now. It's been cost
7: 1,000
6: and you see
7: 4,000.
6: How many now? What do you do?
5: I feel anonymous. And Kolani be on so. Say yeah, but if you are busy, say
6: you because you catch some money wrong.
5: Me offer say back we the way I na obi
7: the.
5: Now you say there be yes sir. Ono the aircraft there ni there. Ode me can say much when you come back. Catch say obey steady unya the oye no. Would him say? And Kolani be owa. This thing can break them power. Be one more.
7: Yes.
5: Osusu say. Kuli say Kolani be chum wise. What would him say? Based on what they do. And me offer see na mama me yes sir. Would him say ni there no? I was trying to find out. On person be casa. I say, now why is so little
7: movie?
5: Eh na, ne papa say resource no. Wa koche, wa share ni resource na. Em say dunia eno.
7: Enye die na
5: or expect. Oh yes sir. Because ono according to akola no. O say the otroy die. Enye eso.
7: Eso max no nya.
5: Max no nya.
6: Ko bua na uti re o so wa twa.
5: Oh da bi tie. Ku say tie akola ni bi ho no mo a.
4: Okay.
5: Oh, yeah. Ono sa sa no omo a time sa ta na kufu adu na president omo a BC time no
7: yeah.
5: Ona unya overall best
6: wo ni was na wo kan
5: eh ono unya overall best wo Ashanti region and at the whole Ghana so ona
7: yes yes
5: he
7: are my
5: yeah ma omo koji award da kufu adu dem omo ni adi na presidential award no and this trip ono say o person unya omo kan say A1
7: yeah.
5: Throughout it you know what so why you know most near they the only how our answer our questions you know or expertise sir and I didn't buy him
7: yeah but
5: debi we kwa eh yami na maka chenze unya the auto to papa because where unim social studies unya A1 English language A1 commerce A1 integrated science A1 elective maths A1 chemistry A1 biology B2 faces B2
7: sa tu
5: B2 na be framu no
4: so on preso
5: also on tia sese sa tu subject no oya
6: the grade near
7: there wonya no
5: me kwa ka chenze ade na aba amanfo osu aye se
7: awu de
5: aye ina wo de we
7: enye hwe
5: enti na me ka se we nkola omo a omo kwa de antimi a men si no that psychological effect let me anya us no nkola ni bia dwe be se ene chese or you're useless.
6: The grace is supposed to qualify you to the next stage of the education.
7: Max,
5: I'm going to say,
7: Hwa anye ye na biedo ye kase kwa ye pharmacia Me wako wako ye
6: Kwa ku, debi ya se hundi ya ope
7: But
4: ya na,
7: Max na unya ye
4: no
5: Maweba unko ye ope Education dex for no
7: Yeah
5: Anye biya anu mu urem
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7: school. Obi ya ntwa no. Sa wan twa nkwa.
8: nipa oko old school no
9: yeah
8: man the priority ticket to where
9: yeah
8: one go old school o ba no so
9: o ba
8: tin tin so abi o ba say one o
10: ko bo si da be
8: ya ji se boss ko wa boss college
9: boss ya se mo no o ba ti se mo mi etwe ni se si ana mi hu message wa obi kura kan se no dey ponya this year o mche se last you was in kura no student bi kura koko
4: I'm not sure. No, what I mean is, what I have feared the grandpa, yeah, my example, say. Yeah, my example, say.
8: No,
4: Adam's for Adam's for Adam's for Adam's for Adam's for Adam's for Adam's for Adam's
9: for Adam's for Adam's for Adam's for Adam's for Adam's for
4: Adam's for Adam's for Adam's for Adam's for Adam's for Adam's for Adam's for Adam's for Adam's for Adam's for Adam's for Adam's for Adam's for Adam's for Adam's for Adam's for
9: Adam's for
4: Adam's for Adam's for Adam's for Adam's for Adam's for Adam's for Adam's for Adam's for
9: Adam's for Adam's
4: for Adam's for Adam's for Adam's for Adam's for Adam's for Adam's
9: for Adam's for
4: Adam's for Adam's
8: for Adam's for Adam's The home is also pen five bobico.
9: Nipa
8: omunya grade 9
9: 9
8: so ni 9
11: that's a 9 crowd when you excellent eh I don't know.
9: Okay, I'm going to say a
8: Yes, yes,
9: English,
8: yes.
9: English, math, and science, you know.
8: But information from the abano.
9: Okay.
8: And I meet him. It's one casano. They say, "Wo hwe, wo keka wo figures ni buma di unya eno. No hwe school a, e ya available. No place.
9: I have can see wo ho.
8: So why would you place wo porter na so a? Wo call o maye resolution centers across the country. Into wo ko ha o mo ho. Mbe bo a mo place wo.
9: Okay.
8: But the woman is say, "Wo hwe sabi sabi asiro hwe ne kese no anwene bu
10: okay
8: etu hwe obi na wanya no ape hun school
10: okay
8: and this time
10: yes
8: wanya we na fe still like try and found to
10: the me kwa me one person that grade 1 grade B I bullshit mama man
8: kan
10: oh obeni nanti grade 1 what radio is na no why grade why yes
8: and on our friend just about when here so her no e you no no any and so her no resource about
10: school no
8: ha
10: this is me open you say
12: A-list schools
10: in Germany. Right. Germany. Do you have A-list and B-list
8: yes.
10: in Germany?
8: Yes, my mentor.
10: How?
8: My mentor. Okay.
10: Media for media. High school.
8: My mentor. Amsterdam. How? Amsterdam. Omo Feve O. Omo Hafu. Omo Mafu. Nini na levels of your Omo Demo. Minka intelligent. Gobu intelligent, but still. Is that okay?
10: Ah, nini na ano.
8: Yes. Oh, resource na binyane better level. I was here doko. Any who school?
10: Level kuna school sun kun.
8: Oh, unti de mekano. Level no or resource na
4: we. Resource na che school.
8: And the school awoko. It's resource we were obekwa chimota. Resource we were obekwa presec. Resource we so onuma. And obekwa school for.
10: And obekwa busu.
12: There be some opening wa hin.
4: And obekwa
8: busu no anko school.
10: But anko no. Wa hin akwa busu.
4: Na and the school. Busu dada ba.
8: Busu school be na ko.
10: Busu na ba ko pro.
12: Aya no school for
10: ba. Ya. Ya.
12: Oh, opening.
8: Any any utu say di baba pa
12: boss second
8: wow okay
10: oh I knew was one very well
8: so anya no
13: and
8: I'm see a level anya o anya level
10: secondary school as me eka
12: those years in school nya bia na level
4: I don't know what I'm
10: saying I don't see am kwan say omba ma boso and so I first class school
8: I know there
10: thank you what is stopping the country
12: yeah bia na eh
8: Why?
12: And
8: I'm saying me kwa kota sa se wo book room side o mo fe be South Africa.
10: Eya ko nya sketch o.
8: Oh.
10: Is from me na South Africa.
8: My bro.
4: Say e ho do
8: what sometime as me make be 2008 2009. Akwa sa sa 100 million.
10: 10,000.
8: And I'm so nya ho bibia. When I say as asin there
4: 2008.
8: Ye ho 10,000. 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
12: ya be great person
8: eh na nyi school kakaka no ya wo mu a me ayi o wase ya wo ye nipa bi hɔ no that time we say ye be we school 88 na na e close to year 2000
10: yeah
8: and year 2000 so obi minim nipa okofa sa de ba ise 2000
4: yes yes
8: ebo bi yo prep onam veranda numu no otie o mo ha
10: ebo na ba school bi asan prof ni
8: a be du bomo ye nyina
10: o di first o do wi yo
8: is it to get for
12: o de mo ha wo sa
10: o do get the ticket you ba o
8: that's right. That's right. That's right. That's right.
10: That's right.
13: And also, the voice and so per se, hey, come at the just one of them draw to Kaka.
14: And then, what you have to
13: anybody who's not essential? The voice is there, yeah.
15: What is it, George? The bad voice. What is it, George? The bad voice.
13: If you are coming, I'm going to do
15: it. George, the bad voice.
16: We're going. Anybody say, hey, Uber Tra, hey, I'm going to have your amount. $100,000 every month there. What did you get? I'm going
15: to go to Santana.
16: Oh.
15: $100,000
16: for
15: like
16: for my a month.
15: $100,000
16: stay in Ghana.

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0: kwagu se sika wo ho a ho
1: man is not easy to come by but
2: they open me
0: leba e na fa ho die su wa ha
1: yeah se sika wo ho a me I understand
0: e du kana wo sa kwan no so a
1: eh
0: e different
1: yeah.
0: But aside that,
3: amount from boss no any problem.
0: So any $100,000
1: ewa bruchi.
0: A month. What they say? Any net cry na gross umpa.
3: I hear you better.
1: Debbie, na even $50,000 a month to cry.
3: That make us a problem.
2: $100,000.
0: I
2: know for the end of 12 umpa.
0: And now say meba. Tete. My entry say. Edu maybe I know a play the devil's advocate.
1: $100,000
0: no. Or she say so what Ghana ha. No, you have $100,000. And so, what would you have $100,000?
1: That one is understandable.
0: No, maybe. Says, I know what can be.
1: I'm making
0: that one there.
1: Yes, I
3: think that's where it started from.
0: No, yes, I know what can be. I know there's such an opportunity to have more. But maybe there's a mistake.
3: Okay, let's.
0: You want the devil's advocate.
3: I say, when we see opportunities, we complain. But when the expertise come, they make advantage of the opportunity. Those are what's in the body card.
4: Salary to live in America or to live in the UK, I'll choose Ghana. Ask me why.
3: But I think the amount is for the same places.
1: Go back and start again.
3: If you are giving me a salary of this,
4: give me $100,000
3: salary.
4: You know, monthly salary to live in America,
3: yeah,
4: or to live in the UK.
3: It's all to live. Ooh, I understand
1: the UK.
4: Or choose Ghana. Ask me why.
0: Me feel say incomplete statement. Incomplete.
3: Ambiguous. The right word is
0: ambiguous. Waka sa person obeti ase in that manner because and this it doesn't make sense.
3: Yeah.
0: So one for Ghana na nka ho a.
3: Ambiguous statement.
0: It doesn't make sense.
2: Yeah. Because
0: the Ghana na what leba ote Ghana
2: to this Ghana a 12 billion.
0: What Ghana now only $100,000 a month there.
1: Yeah. Make a better one, Bruchi.
0: Yes.
3: Who can put you on that salary? Nobody can put you on that salary.
0: I'm telling you.
3: Scott, the home,
0: young fan to was Uko Fia Wakofa.
3: Fancy, no.
1: I saw the way, and if you get it,
0: must me be out.
3: Yeah, people are rich.
0: I don't want them pony. Say to me, I
3: can't.
0: Have you seen a swap from
3: your home?
0: It's a swap. Ewo mwa mwa ti bibie mwa ma enye

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0: Because who could do a hamburger on? Omo one of na asie ho baby say. Just Eric let me call.
3: Omo join. Henry Ryan asie ho baby say.
0: Oh yeah. So me car will be a obi oni Monday obi hu. Omo police station bi ho.
1: E
0: ho no asie ho no. 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E no government na kasa ba be supply. Eni mama om. Eni e wo other people so other places we Europe. Junkies no. Yeah, I na kasa sheda edi sikato eko ko supply mom.
1: Yeah.
0: So antoso kra na ochi aso ochi e ne dia. 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
1: 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Mm. So a mental health problem.
0: Mm.
1: So taking care of people who are sick.
0: Mm. Mm. Take care of level of love.
4: Sa ko fa no mo bobi e no.
1: What you say? And I'm
4: ko to ba na.
0: Omo chi mani pa go
4: for no. Oh, ja. When you any
0: bija.
1: Abe kwa sem na work no. No cre woman say.
4: Ah, what's up kwa sem we
1: bi. Obi be kwa bro chira. Ono no nim nia APM. Me dem hu example. 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
1: 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I bet what's me walking. We have your TB or Jim says, yeah, yeah.
0: You when you cross on your Uyanka, Uber to Sua
3: as a
1: deputy of one, my
0: child, one who's a resident,
1: yeah. I deputy. So then they
0: are about to be a West Yashan and Dan. I understand the job. Oh,
3: man. I'm about to be a
0: Oh,
3: what are you crossing?
4: Why is there a Kunku?
0: Oh,
4: bear 9.
0: That's okay. That's okay. That's
3: okay. That's okay. That's okay. That's okay. That's
1: And to Ojasin
3: Piesu. I bought a bravo.
1: Ojasin Piesu. I can't ask him now. Ojasin
0: Piesu.
4: Oh, sorry, entrepreneur. I big
1: man. Mm.
4: Obe Jairu.
1: Who didn't say?
0: Those is Kasaprako. I in now. On the nation in South.
4: Your friend say. Baby, you are the Ampo Granum saying. I'm saying, baby, you
0: are the baby.
4: Oh, yeah.
3: And I never consulted. Say, Yana, in this year, the current situation in Ibia, the name of Kuya Mano, and Kansimbia. Ase ubinya enye
0: also
1: the
0: can
1: oh maktu ya tell say babia won sa na wo feel you
3: da bia ni say banasa
4: e dey say banya maktu
3: mike mike
0: I just don't need my sign you know need
1: oh that is that bia
4: me I need oh maktu za say there
0: french oh say no
4: huh ugu gambele
1: kwaku na eh for na fiki kibia so kotokofo a extend this out if I'm saying
0: de bi
1: am we ni match and say fiki kinko
0: oh da bia born you tutu
1: Mbo draw.
0: Say Afra say Baseke.
1: Na self video where they say eh yivo be o.
0: Dabi Afra say eh yivo.
4: Ngamba za mkazo refere.
0: Dabi o kan di an ko di ho atabi ko Afra say Baseke for e bank ha. E ba be she.
1: Ko ko fiki kino. 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
0: Ah go. Fiki kino o mu sia Madrid kwa mu team dia show mu. FM. Minim so coach in the chair of one as a boy nine a boy.
1: I'm going to say, Apostle ya besra ya na se wa a che. 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
1: 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Ka ko nya na chere
0: 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Match no Interpol na om de fa.
1: Wow.
4: Is it there this a war?
3: Interpol ne.
1: Omo yezo ni. 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
2: We boy omo leti. Doctor bi ne yire.
3: I'm going to go to the house.
2: Because they say, what could you have done?
1: And it's all the attacking hooliganisms, so they are not attacking too much.
4: So, my day.
2: Your friend Gifty Akon Aban. Level 200 business student. Over Calf University. I say, anyone in there, you know, now, she know, happy birthday, belated. I say, you know, I'm going to go to the house. I'm going to go to the house.
3: Kwaku, Roda, ne Roda, a husband. 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
4: 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So Kumasi, your water junction, Ben Bugas Furniture, phrase 020-749-1414 and afi 059-66-11277 Center tank a water story tank ya no what tiny ya ya tree boss ya building ye and may lasting two better and amount 7 year warranty ewo so na empire you know any hwe color precise up any nine available ntie no answer o ma ho sa account there wait me out to be FE agent. I would only know. 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Ejo there was 0244-335-168. 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And on over call www.syntesgh.com. 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Afi ya kwa ye ni muno. Na ye catch the ubi musu se.
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4: 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And also, Eneka Kra, ye de air to amount. 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
0: Media magic. 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
1: And Caneno and Mia Mamma, be dear to trees, and I say, be dear, what kill chaco toothpaste, mono, and I see a pita, and man, I'm wanting, let's say, in can be a no one, no me, rum, and unty, more monom coffee, wine, and it's tobacco, a camosesono, a bama more, kill chaco toothpaste, sankofa, yenchi.
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6: Now you play for Cinema Barry, Sabella Ban,
5: and you Penny.
6: If you fear, because see Batman,
5: Quadet,
6: Goodbye,
5: or Prof. One in Lord Kenya.
6: I can go on and on and on.
5: Yes, yeah, celebrating those sounds and memories of Quest for Gosokra.
6: I am Drummer from Y2K Jam.
5: My ancient of the dome.
6: La Palm Royal Beach Hotel.
5: A theater, 2nd October 2026.
6: Yes, fee. Sinclair 150.
5: And a double. Boy, 256
6: to miss out on online.
5: Star 725 star
6: 3404 hash.
5: Dress code.
6: Emma.
5: Show baggy jeans.
6: Never oversized t-shirt.
5: It's a man and swear.
6: Munjabo crop top.
5: Any high waist jeans. Papa B.
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0: 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Air Strong. Air Tap. Lost in deranging diabetes. Ginger Woman. B-B-B-B-A-Y-2K Jam.
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3: Ojano no, nensei dia uji weni as your confidence level so asa kosropa.
4: I was a manager. 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
5: Wa fa meme draw Mr. Kill, I a bear man mwa. 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
4: Tell him, tell him.
3: Hey, na ada no fan web kasa.
4: Let's all mwa. 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

Apache. Our friend you mean saying kwa. And before this one was Adia Nunti, also from Papa She. And then we did Christie by the late Michael Jamina. Yeah. Ali. Hey, you know. Hey, you know. What do you say? Now, Nini Namuno, yeah, Kai will say, Kumbe ye de. Nyami e ya dumwa. On the 2nd of October 2026, program we want maybe away jam home. I do my FM Y2K jam 2026. It is I running numni na dear ko dear kono. CAJJ gumwe ni sa ni adia adia. It's at 8 p.m. at the La Palm Dome. Here we are at La Palm Royal Beach Hotel. We so there at the cool. Yes, come every 150 CD single, 250 CD double. The brand name Party Up. 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It's Joya Misha. 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

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ya won so betimi millionaire because the every month be a 1 million Ghana cedis eko. Every week be a 20,000 Ghana cedis eko. Every day be a 100 and then they are one chenny. But and son of Benya Bino, I just want dial star 500 hash. Now I follow prompt to don't wash him. And now I call Telcel play app. No, so I don't want to ask him more. I say top up 10 cedis or more. Say airtime, say data, and now top up or Telcel cash wallet, and now fixed broadband. With them, now why you say peche? And you are in train on Nancy. Maybe you now brand new. A coin also bet me off as well, millionaire, and you. A Telcel, my hitting promo. But more than answer, don't bash him. Dial star 500 hash, and now call Telcel play app, no so. Now sweat me don't wash him. A free entry. Who don't wish him one? Now wait me, I bet the next millionaire. Telcel, as a connecting energies, and that's what it is. Usu tier 106.3 FM. Shouts going out to you, our bunny. I say, I love your selection. 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

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I was Yamidu Sia Chelpi. Yami, I don't know the Enquandome or Trevor San Wishia, free nomi and Sabrim Copium Sabbin Renusia. 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I said, you don't come at Tino, Papa Bills, Robert Tete, Priscilla, Sess Court, and I sample for J. Obi Abua Fenton Frem, Kwame Obua, dear, my two babies. 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It's as if we are Simunipa and Sessions. Thanks so much for time with us, and do have a great evening. Hey.

Don't see a bo atum 106.3, insha 104.5. 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
1: since 2025 to date a total of 4,972 Ghanaians, excluding those we have just evacuated from South Africa, 4,972 have been successfully repatriated to Ghana. This figure is an accumulation of the following: 3,807 from Libya. We have also repatriated 440 Ghanaians from Cote d'Ivoire. We have also evacuated 246 from Nigeria, largely victims of QNET, 244 from Cambodia, 201 from Algeria, 18 from Kuwait, 8 from Sierra Leone, 5 from Mauritius, 2 from Morocco, and 1 from Iraq. So we are busy all over the world, in all continents. Everywhere Ghanaians are in distress, we are there to rescue them. These recurring operations underscore the immense financial and logistical burden of responding to unexpected distress situations across the globe. This is precisely why it has become imperative to establish the Ghanaian Diaspora Consular Fund. It will afford us a dedicated and sustainable emergency funding mechanism to ensure that Ghana can promptly mobilize resources to safeguard the rights, dignity, and welfare of our citizens.
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1: 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And now 0555-939311. 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
0: Yeah. 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
1: Yes, fee. Single year 150.
0: And a top boy at 256.
1: But to me, swap on online.
0: *725* *3404#.
1: Dress code.
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1: Show baggy jeans.
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1: Etiquette. 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
0: Say, Adoma from Y2K Jam.
1: 2nd October.
0: 8 p.m.
1: Adoma from Y2K Jam. 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
0: Copia Leasing.
1: Renting and Maintenance Services.
0: Tomasa.
1: The best in DOS.
0: Frutelli.
1: All Natural Juice.
0: Cinder Sank.
1: Air Strong.
0: Air Tough.
1: Lost in Delay Ginger Bitters.
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1: Oh, that edifice there, we normally call it, to my knowledge, it's called the mast.
0: And it gives signal to communication.
1: And that it gives signals. Sometimes in the night you see it blinking, a figure of light.
0: Now, mast is a negative effect. Into. Say, or negative radiations via those living around it affect negatively.

0: sexy cashment area. It's this cast, I don't know how true it is, but
1: na ye fi ni pim na be bia say wo fanko no mo fanko.
2: The World Health Organization and the International Commission on Non-Ionizing Radiation Protection have over a period of 30 years undertaken a research to ascertain whether or not exposure to the RF radiations from these telecom towers pose a threat to we as humans. Do they cause cancer? Do they cause any other harmful health effects? The results of research have indicated that exposure to the RF radiations from these towers are not harmful. There is no evidence of the said harmful effects as far as radiations are concerned, as far as exposure to these telecom towers are concerned. Radio frequency radiations are low powered and non-ionized. That is to mean that they do not have the potency to cause any damage to the human tissue. The same technology is deployed in the use of microwave ovens in our various homes. We all use microwaves. It is interesting to note that even the devices that we use, our mobile phones, our tablets, our routers, they all have some form of radiations which are RF and do not pose a threat. So if the devices that we use that are close to us, we do not even see the potency of their causing harm, how much more they do the towers that are far apart from our localities. This is to let us know that research over the period, like I said, have indicated that there is no proof that there are any harmful effects or cancerous effects as far as our exposure to RF radiations that come from the telecom towers are concerned.

0: Since 2025 to date, a total of 4,972 Ghanaians, excluding those we have just evacuated from South Africa, 4,972 have been successfully repatriated to Ghana. This figure is an accumulation of the following: 3,807 from Libya. We have also repatriated 440 Ghanaians from Cote d'Ivoire. We have also evacuated 246 from Nigeria, largely victims of QNET, 244 from Cambodia, 201 from Algeria, 18 from Kuwait, 8 from Sierra Leone, 5 from Mauritius, 2 from Morocco, and 1 from Iraq. So we are busy all over the world, in all continents. Everywhere Ghanaians are in distress, we are there to rescue them. These recurring operations underscore the immense financial and logistical burden of responding to unexpected distress situations across the globe. This is precisely why it has become imperative to establish the Ghanaian Diaspora Consular Fund. It will afford us a dedicated and sustainable emergency funding mechanism to ensure that Ghana can promptly mobilize resources to safeguard the rights, dignity, and welfare of our citizens.
1: 500,000, 5,000, 50,000, 5,000.

0: long-suffering Ghanaian currency, the cedi, that has been taking a beating over the years. Dollars have been arrested, they've broken jail, and all that. For the first time, to see the Ghanaian cedi appreciate by 37% in 1 year, it's only God. It's by His grace.
1: And yeah, both idea what in the but depending the way Obet Kano and Obet Muni say both because Usha currently currency, you know, I think say last time now currency is the second strongest currency in either Africa. Usha true and so is 9 CD some pesos and after Usha dollar non so now Usha dollar non so the way I think about from for consistency about 6 months to 3 months. Economic management but the way forward and say how are even maintaining you know very necessary because you need to do too much sooner it could do about to so I could do baby na maintaining and maintaining let's say I have called zero is achievable because who compare that time na ever to about how na dollar no cost any petrol price
2: indecisive. On also so say we have fat Ghana phone crab which the same person say woman $100,000 on Kobefa Ghana age abuchi. No I will. And see maybe there is a Nintani.
3: Say maybe should the media meko. Sa opportunity in the media meko because Sas cannot a buy seeking more and is cake to answer me to media in a women in the yarding but in Sasun in the yarding because media media meko.
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1: nya me adom boko
0: party headquarters what is saying
1: oh adom ni mo bro hunti bibia ye kama yeah, come on. Say, as a party in India, say, oh, yeah, won't you share? Nah, we'll join a party in home. Afram, or from my coin so so, at 2 years, ma, the beer, Kokama, and two women say, the party for no so, need their support, I will hear me, my mom. It is so far, Rebecca say, ye share ye internal reorganization, I say. I want to be out when this year, say, yes, so, because. yeah, Juma, no. Experience, I was say, yeah, not yet to me, you know. I don't mean to you, what's that experience, baby? And to your team, I should share my mind. I introduce you, my friend, say, I can't agree, I say innovations, be a bamu, I'm a near my eye, simple. And so am I, and also so I boar my team were coming. Be a nomination, Nanka, Yakob, be a Tom Forms, no party office. Obisi over time a region turn what yada wa anko to afi be wi ase no na de okoti yeso se obi be time no no na nipa na nya anto na afi akoya ase apart from maybe I want those situation but I don't po no yetimi ye extension bi e ma asafo ni nyina anya akwanya nti branch elections no e ko kama at least be fa ni say ye success rate no e about 98
0: That's a man so tribe and mem.
1: Man so train your buy your crown and the way it's not me kind of way it's to Tony and Maninti. 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
1: 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Ye go so I boy home.
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1: 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Edins was or my own and in my name because I'm serving previous so I was so quack with see a 24-hour economy market at the abuama economy no I improve that's a bb so a horn more already no maybe a 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
0: a wins one man market bi om se
1: why is this so nka anye bi a na nka 24 hour economy market no can't it contain some market
0: that very market yes
1: what are the issues na se bi se bi previous said na me ni sa first hand knowledge na information internet na ha na me ka se ya na se nya na me mi akasa Within 24 hours, we were sitting kakraka. See, so as I see, we are banned. So I just say, now for the camera, to see, wow, I'm going to say, that kakraka, me see, I do buagu. I don't think say, as a country, so you bet me, I encourage that kind of lawlessness. No, but in all that, no, I will say, minister, no, in your budget, now you should not see, say, in the BBC, see, now say the mekind, you will see, one kind, you will see, I know, I be, you know, see, I know. Na ya shahawa adie na development na ye ye na ebetimi aye amobi anya so mfaso nye se ebi mu benya so mfaso na ebi su twa jaju ene ba bi nso ho no mo a ye bebu de ho na gu na ye si de eso a efe ah eye mo mo modern chain de na ho
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0: wu
1: na
0: fu
1: okay but so as
0: well Adam 106.3 FM Benny Issues and now Ugusu Awuti no yani Deputy General Secretary Emma Eye NDC Eye Lawyer Barbara Sewa Asamoa. 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
0: De lu nyamba
1: 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Akwanya wo manyi say. Ye ko ye nim no meti ma say any opportunity ababe di minister na position fofro bi am pese bi di. E be du sa abre no na ye nya new energy any new hands amo ma be so party ni. 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
0: secured na eye galamse no asa twetwere mo bomu ntimi e bomu saa
1: oh lawyer the woman say adie ne say eye very easy nemo u say say dey aye ka say e bubu gwe e dey a ye dey even 2 years and now 3 years AC. Because I put those and move within an hour. I bet you didn't even know. So what I say? Until now, I didn't say now what she share. And yet, if they saw Betty, she share me. Until that I'm saying, I cost so. Wow, share devastation. Any or say I cost so within a certain period now. Until me far a fee back home. And I say, oh, two, sir. And I'm on a two, sir, and a free for cry. But go GDSL, one Cassan and May Adrian say, Nay, say, Unama, at least Unama, a main road in the swap. In Siakas, I can see a crosswalk, first wood chairman. Now, I done a brown, at least they say, I light brown. I light
0: brown. Because I light brown, but the brown is as you move.
1: First, they are very deep brown.
0: Brown.
1: But now, I a peak. So I
0: said, at the channel.
1: PIS at the channel. They say, no, at the channel, Ada. Ama ensue na na
0: Juma
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1: oh
0: me say mudi gold board buy nti ne ma strengthened mama eye wona etu garamse ofa kwiti kwan so tumi efam garamse fo no
1: say dear na bi mu
0: was say she say grand dear hu kra
1: dom kuma no ebra na o me ya dom kese e obitimi ya kokoduo de ne sabesi ne pam pam pam e ma ka kire gana fo ni aso me de adwuma we na me hu no bibiem. With the impunity with which now man for ye galam say o krom ha e ye galam say o kwan hu for ei
0: but is ye da susi unnam
1: forest reserve
0: unnam e etiwa east west kwan hu o da suit
1: ye wa forest it am sma hanom ka kire say ye gai tua I'm not being fair to myself and to the people of Ghana. And to not mention, it's a gradual process. It is not 100%. Now, Eswati 80%. I'm an about 20%. You may want to highlight on 20%, but 80% has been resolved. So I didn't mention, I say.
0: 80%
1: has been me partial. Say 100%. Now, Etimiati 80%. I'm an aka 20%. The 20% you may want to highlight on it because you are the papa. But the truth is that 80% has been resolved. So the mention what you are saying, you know, aye kakra kakra kakra. No, GDS and niama. They say excavator scrum on the coffee field, you know. And yeah, they say we make a excavator and all the coffee field. Any other measures they bring na abandon the good na kuna. And I make us a me and us have chance on a EBA
0: meetings
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0: mining
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1: 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somebody's hand is. So as I say, freedom of speech. But if you're there, you know, you should
0: not say.
1: What do you mean, say? Freedom of speech, in ti. Somebody said, in prayer, dear sir. First Lady of the Republic of Ghana. What do you tell me? They said, you said, you're ma, you're be a mungi na, you're be a mungi na, you're be a mungi na, you're be a mungi na, you're be a mungi na, you're be a mungi na, you're be a mungi na, you're be a 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
0: o tini baby
1: 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How many women will get the opportunity to be first lady every four years,
0: Debbie?
1: Obi cried to me, you're lucky, no, you're 8 years. Until for the whole 8 years of your Ghana, your life, no. Oba bako. And the venue opportunity, I'll be your first lady. 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
2: juma fe
1: ya no baba ye wo defend o party na me smi defend me party. You who can bra na me ne honorable Islam o ne oti gojaba mu e ba he ye ti mi agiwa ni asore ni ejeje na ho o ti so obi didi obi
0: ati
1: no the other person who can be at the support to a party o beti mi I can be a support to a party. But to this kind of raw insult, I do obey your being in a dinner tower. I'm not depending on you.
0: Are you who
1: power? No, I need freedom of speech. What kind of freedom of speech is that? Book where in a mass have freedom of speech in Ghana? And there was a Ghana for young na sorry tears a book no. Because a somewhat uncantity. Who crowd jam? Nipanim, even your peers crowd
0: to me
1: anchor. Men now a bit meets now radio, even see radio, social media, no a trick camera, and you said, oh, DBS, no a dim penny for. And yes, I tell me, dear, now wouldn't say, you're a better petrol. So,
0: Debbie,
1: and I said, a baby, you are just insulting the person. No, what to me, I shall burn when you're for part, say, first lady. Mammy, crowd was an antenna, and no cassa. No, what didn't care. Who say freedom of speech? Hey, now maybe two other do my body. I can say freedom of speech. Me cry me ni to me or a be I met me. I will not allow you. Something I mention has anything powerful. Ghana for me, I'm sorry. Nayan who say? Sabi sanity can crabby abba. Sanity, police force 30 year or majuma. Sauba kaya. I won't say at Chachi Shannon by him. Yachi and this in your brandy beer.
0: Also, Castle was a Munyan on the or on Castle being Quachubi.
1: Why he might have said that? Now, who said you didn't call police? Did you see any NDC persons going after him?
0: Debbie.
1: But him not do that, sir. So, who named Uncle Fred, man in control? Or that, I'm sorry, that bro, one week, not that. Oh, yes, you are. I come send a bushy a fork, dear Connie, but because we don't encourage that. Yan so so so
0: Banko
1: so didi en sama abranti ene kafa eye raba wo enye bi na obi kafa eye maami hu no
0: yes
1: aso ya che na disi ni pemini bi ene yechire na busiafo o free eyi police cells o munya bill ma na o free police oba headquarters oba ene mka che se so wo
0: tene sitie
1: se le sitie o chira o so ni panim be ko a o widi emu e da arbede o beti. Don't go and do that. It will not add anything to NDC fortunes.
0: But how is
1: you do that? Now people before the yeah, she will be a world chap first lady at the park. It can't some say. Nam party, general secretary, national organizer, no more do we say minority leader. Now what do you support to such a person? I guess I'm more encouraging the partner. I didn't change myself for us over here. Obi Kwara be cast on the Obi Ye Binon also a popular because Omo Amaye Gina a popular. And you know, if you want to become popular, I was say, we cut na social media. Now we do impani ufuate. What kind of
0: but MPP for no argument, they say NDC benefited so much from this politics of insult, especially Kevin Taylor is one of
1: honestly speaking, be an Ajamimi colony. Social media far, Kevin Taylor. Atem di dia na omo kanu ebia na tse bi se bi mpredu asa akoko obi asem na nipa na ba be attack no no so attack nipa ni bi na mu ye so be use excuse me to use my this language ebia se mu some for amudi mu se se mu kwasi asem amudi ana bi bi sa but not to the extent
0: but let me say na wetwi dia me say free last week dia dia o di ye Samira Bawumia. It was quite serious.
1: He didn't go that deep. You didn't like it. Why do you encourage people now? In his case, you can mention only Kevin Taylor. ba oba MPP for side ya oba timi abo nipa more than 10 or more got the same trend that omo de atemide nkwa no mu that asem na wo ka won nim se o defending si a shorty so o defending kind of say petrol aya tumu so o defending corruption obi akoye. So defended that you know if you
0: basically see an okay. How do we solve this?
1: Defend it, and you don't actually know the benefit of that insult to the MPP party. Because and from point of view, I'm Robi Awomayimu. But they are just insulting people. And you are encouraging.
0: How do we solve it? You see, they see
1: an okay. I'm not saying if I'm ready, saying prejudice. I'm the freedom of speech in a bar. I'm not the libel. Any criminal offenses, even in our so bar. And to do be at an outrashia. I'm running nobody. It is our match now. Now see, hey, Obi, have a damn 1 year. We're just matry.
0: Because I'm saying Obi, your friend is saying Ghana jollof for today. Obi, I'm winning him. Obi, I'm going to be
1: your one.
0: Some of these things. Yeah.
1: Now, I'm here. I don't mind. I'm not being baby. I wish. Now, you do. We say you come. I want to be able to say you are alone. Yeah, they Obi. Hey, we were in this country. Mogabi. Any man be near Kogan, any Alista, a Kokan has a money of Bishop Pieto Bako, who could have prison. Have we forgotten?
0: Yeah, Mekai.
1: Oh, as some of me, we are no
0: Bishop. Yes, I'm not so worried.
1: On my worry,
0: Chief Justice, then.
1: The Chief Justice was a woman, and no busy man worry. That alone, I didn't call prison. No beat me 2 years in your first lady home. No, no, Jarano, no, not to seminar money, Eddie Jarano, not Tonku, empty perfume, make me to meet up perfume room. First lady, empty meet up perfume room. What me, John Cassel, who first lady? I said, Mammy, think.
0: Now,
1: bye. So, what's up? Empty media. Hey, media, Ghana phone now. And strangely, obviously, to me, Ghana, and your Ghana phone now is so sad.
0: And yet, Ghana Subang.
1: And yet, Subang. And then so by and you are on your own. Who quite did the attorney at you? You do a family acquaintance. Whether it is the president who is behind it all, and I may be a first lady, not dim attention. They can be Bianca, I may for sure, I shall come to show me other children. But yeah, she's nice, oh. She's such a beautiful soul.
0: Yeah.
1: Hey, first lady, or no, bet me after a phone after a soldier penny. Not me, a first lady, no, what dim attempt say. Hey, everybody, me, I'm a phone my friend, so that you not catch us. And Nipano did
0: not tell you. What did
1: the Hako question? Our mother is such a lovely mother, and what can I want to know to? And I'm first less people. A dinner temp qua on car will be. Oh, till who are cows, he wake, I be chilling, waiting away. So I don't know, Nipano catch on coming on Wemu. Why are we running to? Where are we taking our politics to? Where are we taking free speech to?
0: Adam 106.3 FM. Benny Issues and Augusta Utino, lawyer Barbara Sewa Asamoah, Deputy General Secretary in charge of Finance and Administration, NDC. Hey, Canadian NDC. Party no kakraka no. Chie na ano ni tini na ano daso no. Money then the chichin komoni. Yendo siko enko aye party in seminimo. We are Deputy General Secretary of the party. Em say o second term ni right. Obesan kubi o.
1: Oh ya me ya adumwa. Nas adum dum ye ya. October. Now say you be a nomination. Emma acquiring me say national officer SMPK a form one. Mess I could be na masa kuchina me to be player as Deputy General Secretary.
0: Now the uncle and mother and a deputy in kwa uncle fighting for General Secretary.
1: Dear me one the NDC for I whom my body are shammy say ni munyama wa ma shammy and no so many a bread say baby fufro be crying the ho. Na me wa kwen ya se me nkwa. Ene die na me kwa menim. Na se si ae die. 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And I said, me pray no say me ko zip. Baby, I'm a deputy general secretary na me ye no. Adwuma e wo say me ye bia de boa party no, bitimi ye. And na any die bia so a esefata me. E wo party for afam. E wo aban mu as deputy general secretary. And also party for the mummy. Aban mu for the mummy. Enti no, e so me ni pass the met na ho. 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
0: a progress here.
1: Progress here. I was, but a CID.
0: But you can still progress.
1: I can
0: go for the kill.
1: I can. Oh, hey, when you first look before you leave, look before you leave. Oh, we are not wedding. I am like I say, we are not going to go to town anymore. We have a meeting. They said, yeah, maybe I'll be one of met na ho. I mean, I don't know in future. Say opportunity for fraud presenting the one, I will take advantage of that opportunity. But say the nyame ya.
0: We look forward to that future.
1: Deputy General.
0: Yeah, me jide say answer na mo beshe eye branch elections national. Eye mochuochuro for penny e decision bi etuja. Eye strict guidelines are that. Requires those in like governmental positions in Adeno. Omu pese omu seek party appointment. I say be a election. It is omu di omu debrane den. Etu honomo. How far have you gone with it? Akusi say Kofo Aris minim say Doctor Kevo Mark Kevo. Yes, we resign. And Kwejo Dankwa. And so I'm sorry, resign from Deputy Maslock, CEO.
1: Deputy CEO of Ghana, I'm saying students.
0: Loan, good, yes, loan, yes. How far is enforcement?
1: Okay, me da say. The American say, resign from my position. But say, see, I'm in OT here. Mean to me, can't see so say, I'm resigning here because I'm more a contested for party positions. Inti no, maybe another different reasons. Inti no, my resign. Inti we here. Sub in period. Say I am train fear. Say and I am train pen ne paper. Say yeah, ma kese. Obi a obakwa ko jina election. Obi a resign and I say I resign. The name of a brand new song. That's all be picky party form. Say we person we contest election. Now what? Sa nipana omo. I was also resigning. Oh, can who be there? It be so. Resignation letter. And he said resignation letter. And your bra, you can say resigning. No, like I say, you don't qualify to contest. And you know, self employed. There is no point to say. You better say a call round institutions. I call her mom resign. Your mom resign. It is assumed to say, Obi, I will pass over contest election. No, I resign. And he said, I won't resign at this time. There. Na onye wadwin se obe contested party position bio enti edu honum na se nipa ne bepeke forma e ho ne be me yahu nu se anye bia nipa we mra party ne hyehyee no odi so ana se wadi so e na some way somehow no em se menti me ho ase bi so wo system na emo me dem wo gidi se omo a omo ya affected no a e kire se nipa ne ye minister ana se deputy minister ana se CEO and I said deputy CEO and I said positions at CEO and I said deputy CEO maybe it is a director general maybe it's a managing director or mungi na amu ye CEOs omu amu was a category sini muno a ekan omu no se obi eda so ti ho a on resign na waye na adrin se ababa abe contest here I don't know minim intimi niyano nemu nyame adum na se se ebe peki constituency there say DCs MMDCs municipal chief executives metropolitan chief executives and a district chief executive so o person ko contest constituency executive and this all resign o person ko contest regional and this all resign o person ko contest nti ye ba se peki nomination and na ye be hu se anye bia no omo a obaba peki form saafo ni bi wo ma na But I have only been woman. Did they resign 6 months before the picking of the nomination?
0: But you almost notify them with their resignation.
1: No, you don't need to. But I do hire better. So what did I say? And our office now one also. Say we can go and verify. Say, did you resign at the date that you say resigning? And he say, see I idea. Some say pastor, because we don't know those. Obi and declare say. My reason becoming by the contest election. And I say, my reason here becoming contest. Nobody has made that declaration. Or more reason here, no puno. Yeah, but they haven't said that. And here be a mokra for different reasons in Tino Marisa. Then, no, it doesn't mean say they are coming to contest election. But at the point, I'll be picking party nomination. I want to say, who did Imran so? And I say, when is so? And he said, when did Imran so? What is the consequences? A party, a young Nayaku. And he said, who party Imran so? I better be depending on party.
0: What do you have for a guidelines in the moon? Brand baby nomination. Will be a prospective candidate a dear day to say we any other but answer no say enche bia and a Supreme Court do ruling be by a fire side party delegate system no omom the court near deno the ruling is that it is a more political parties ni more ensure more she say will be biara or part ni no obeto aba it comes with a cost it muko ko to aba enko fodo do say na mo hwe wanim so beto aba the sika do do say and I'm here I'm there to sign I'm on
1: you better say every say sir it is say any anum penning for be this as same way court no young political party especially NDC na ye de and I'm say 2015 ye two sign I'm on nti no na ye ho experience kakra nti ye ko hie aye and I can say ye de we are not against so obi abeto aba na mum cost no say na work no the cost involved no eh ya dia bia yentimi political parties no yentimi in fast our cost no because we kura na ye koye ya eh delegate system kura e kai wo mu no say ka so obi a ye NDC ni bia aba 4 million members na ye wo no it's almost like a national election NDC party cannot bear the cost it here dey problem man no it is a bibi be onbeye bibi wa ho de ready say say nyame adu challenges are facing in 2015 ebra ye yes adie no ye two na mo resolve most of those challenges na ene say basically implement bibi say the party is stands in the year you betimi a implement but a car e wo ho no de as a political party ye ntimi ntia ye dues two cities no ntimi ntia
0: ka mutu two cities
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2: yeah but until you just be selective
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0: life be a catcher, I will say. A better form now, my more constituency phoning in auntie. Now, old train. You're not close, 17th, 5 o'clock, and no one will even call you be a bit in your tribute. Yes, no. On the 15th, everyone on Sony, a be 16th, a son of 17th, 5 p.m. You're close, you know, who are not me and 70, almost 72 hours. Ah, would the quarter form back up? Yes, no. Bank I saw because so better amount. And I close the enemy.
1: Now, from the boy, you're saying?
0: Form no, a 200 cities. Form no, consensus form be a position be a ujine be a no. Form ye 200 cities. The best one casa call online. Nakoto, untimia, sir, baby no on your mom.
1: More special reservation, my ma.
0: I mean, you know, filing fees.
1: Filing fees, yes, okay.
0: Ha, now we are. Now me, I don't know. What feel you know? Now, what tough forms in the way online? No, baby, you are my over plenty. Now, they acquire endorsement. No, now endorsement. No, so I did hear and say, over here say, Nipa or more endorse your form. No, do you ever propose you? Do you ever second day? Nia obe endorse omu nyina so hu so bia nika otua ni juice nyina
1: we deka otimi endorse
0: wo asade odeka ontimi endorse eya wo asade sa obehwe se nipa na o endorse o form ama uno on the party juice ka enya sa esra wo ontimi en meka se na unimi se ontia ni juice
1: ba mpeso wo hwe eya sa qualification to contest constituency elections no eya 6.5 Any person who contested, proposed, endorsed, seconded, or openly supported any other candidate other than the NDC candidate as a presidential and parliamentary in the 2024 elections is not qualified to contest as a branch executive, constituency executive, regional executive, and national executive.
0: That's it. Yeah, two constituency abanti. Me concentrate on constituency no for now. There one more ane say Ghana mra kunia yedi eshisha Ghana mra eya Ghana constitution. We anya NDC mra nkwa. Ghana mra ankasa chere se nipa baako. Untumi enjoining
1: equipment
0: parties. That number I don't know. And untina Uko ye easy for also mere muswa e womusa so ye nipa bako. Untimi enkon enjrap two political parties. And I won't mean ye independent candidate now as any political party be so member. But just what I say. And
1: untina
0: will be co parliament as independent candidate. Now could do parliament or now defect another political party. What will sit no abe vacant. Because you can't walk across the carpet. You can be kaya maybe Professor Wayo
1: Tamale. Yeah.
0: Or call independent and or we need Tamale Central. Or do parliament and or cross the carpet. A call MPP. And no idea honorable
1: in Mr. Fusini
0: about parliament. So now we call the independent candidate be a
2: jacket.
1: Not where Jao
0: party.
1: Party,
0: no, no. So, Jao party were candidates. So, party ni ni candidate, they are. Party now, bet me cry issue statement say, ni part way more or more contested election, no, eh, be a NDC for your tar, as messy a channel being
1: Tinichi.
0: It may be a chum, a war, Upper East, one of the seats, Brusa, one of the Brusa.
1: Busa.
0: I'm saying Busa South.
1: South and I said North.
0: And I said no, Mubako. Now a PNC seat. Yeah, NDC. Yeah, I'm filing candidates. I was our seat.
1: Okay.
0: Yeah, can I say that no? Zone and I'll be this. I'm really feeling.
1: A house and a zone.
0: A zone.
1: Remember a house and a zone.
0: Need your check.
1: Obey a minister for public
0: NDC something. For something. Need any candidate. And my party for Christ. And I'm saying any candidate. Why I will say who support PNC candidates in the hour of whom I say, but I support. So now I say, no, mom, NDC were candidates. Ya co primaries. A year candidate. Ah, NDC, Okita NDC Chimia. Now they also will bone your soul. And to know about a tower before Furechia. Immediately, I was signing the panel form. Why you have free NDC?
1: Only part in the movie.
0: Only part in the movie. A automatic. Because I'm a Ghana Maraca. So what I say. Election year in 2024. 2 years in me. And she said, oh, quiet, you're no crown. after 2024 election, which was in December, and like January, we signed by NDC crowd. We had 2 years. We had 4 years. We didn't even contest the election with NDC money. That was what I said.
1: Matias, yeah.
0: And until I start close, no issue. Until we are free NDC candidate, whether presidential or parliamentary, we could be independent candidate DHE. Our 2024 election, no. The actually said at that point, no. You are no longer a member of NDC.
1: Enti, mintuano, ne eye ura Peter Kwachi Aka, eye Amenfi Central Constituency, ono, jese onye NDC member.
0: Se otu anamon, se oko independent. As soon as I obey two sanamon, unye party member biu. Enti se wo samba party ni ma, you must take steps to let us know se wo samba party ni.
1: And you know, automatic say
0: Debbie. So why party?
1: But on our rescinding this decision,
0: so why? So when he rescinded, no, or try officially, Brian say, but why rescinding this decision to us? I bend this year now. Because once I will be to an amono, and then this the eventual letter, bro, say you are free party in the move. Automatically, you are out of
1: you sack yourself.
0: You sack yourself. And you know, I was out taking steps now. Sign back by who said, what's I'm joining? What's I'm watching? And she said, we two and a money free party. Now I'm taking steps to be a mayor who said, what's our party? Nima? We will take it, say, what that's we independent, and now what that's where guy party. And too much me our ID card, why ID card crowd? Because a brand now we're in this, we are ID card. But who die end this, could be party for fortune. Why for card now, by that's all. And you cannot brandish that card around, so that's we're in this. No. Emra, and that be BIA. You may even have the ID card, but the fact that we're two and a more free party, I could be independent candidate, I could be CPP candidate, I could be PNC candidate, I could be MPP candidate, you know, we're free NDC. And since I was signed by Baka, you must take steps to announce your coming
2: back.
0: You will assume, say, what that's all, maybe I will now. And as I was taking some steps, no cross, I am by Baka. Only 2 years, only 4 years.
1: You don't even have right to.
0: Won't qualify. Until the action was 2024. So we are in 2020, they are. Says yes, like I said, you qualify. So I tell you, then in 2024, it is 2 years. In 2020, I'm a general NDC, as a constituency executive member, I'm an EA. Until where the Obi Baka said, you'll be in the commentary. The sign a toss will be uno and say Omoa Usha 8.2 candidates no more band or so in way now here pass a mobile.
1: Yeah.
0: Usha 8.2, as you know, member can endorse more than one person. Bamcha one person no way no omission be everyone.
1: Okay.
0: One person no more qualify say. Any permits and a nine picky form say a contested secretary position. Who are going yourself bend or sit only papa out of the three? Ah, yeah, call secretary. No, you move back open a bit my endorsing. No move, so be called chairman and also be called organizer. And I say, who organizer, who bet me endorses any pan. But just what I say,
1: the census to be you. Central for me and
0: some laws of nomination. Nipa mi ensa apiki form say omo contest secretary. O person won endorse secretary. Sa nipa mi ensa no. Yan fa ni say used to well apiki form. Ena
1: African
0: apiki form. Ena me so
1: apiki form.
0: Ye mi ensa na ye contest secretary.
1: What is
0: it? You mean endorse me for now won sign endorse used to well so form.
1: Debi.
0: Enti wo endorse me for my no one no. And I saw Bell endorse list to form, and I saw Bell endorse in a form. Nemo, say, me contest secretary now endorse, and I said, also contest chairman, obey my endorse.
1: Okay, so you can do for other categories.
0: Other categories, but not the same category.
1: Oh, okay.
0: And if I'm your honor, so no, I'm not sure in certain EMs, omission be by whom they acquire the whole of Nipa positions, they have vacant 17 positions. No, obey my endorse, Nipa back up, there be, obey me, I endorse it. Ama will be a chairman back, vice chairman back, secretary back, obey my endos, I will be a name of no, and was all who say, what make up what you are using now, son, what you mean. The next thing now, I'm sure that can't want them, eh, positions are a vacant, a yako to yako for the nomination, a chairman, vice chairman, secretary, deputy secretary, organizer, deputy organizer, treasurer, communication officer, deputy communication, Zongo caucus, youth and women organizers, and our deputies in our, and what you know, so yes, I have 8 members be among me executive members.
1: Members.
0: Almost positions, no, yeah, and also up for election. Now, will be some say a bit, yeah, say chairman for bet you 5,000.
1: That is constituency.
0: I don't know, filing fee. What all for maybe a work of filial, we are over filing, no filing fee, no chairman for filing fee, a 5,000. Then, most are we all bar, and also be a wedding demo. Sebi sebi employed you as an ye, but kinda say disabled no.
1: Disabled no.
0: Aha. So your bar now be this how you disabled in whatever form no. Ubet ya half of the 5,000 those and ubet ya
1: 2,500.
0: Yes, sir. And I'm saying form no be picking online, I'll be filing online tea. So yeah, sebi sebi employed you as an if you are we visually impaired. Now I can select it because I know you 2,500. Also, be visually impaired. But you share, you are visually impaired. Now, if you share, kiki, who are there? You are visually impaired.
1: But you see.
0: But you don't think I say we share kiki. You know, I'm casting me visually impaired.
2: Jim F.
0: Disqualified. There are no more shame in swamaye. Service have been credited as a Ghana. You can say disabled. You say you be in Nepal.
1: Or you're disabled.
0: You cannot fake it. Emma, in ye ye. And you know, positions ni na no say we are ba na o file Libya. We bet you are an answer we are disabled.
1: We bet you
0: are half of the price. Memo say by youth, new women are already near slash born dada. So we are organized a tier 3,000. Treasurer and communication officer tier 2,500. But Oba, Zongo caucus, 8,000. But Oba, women, any women
1: organizer.
0: It's already 1,500.
1: Yes.
0: And they all know they all your banner will contest here. Still, I hope it's 1,500.
1: Yes.
0: But also, what you say. And I just mean now, so, I bet you 1,000. Deputies mean I bet you 1,000. And I 8 others, no, so bet you 500.
1: 500.
0: More money portfolio, no. 8 others who contested for 8 others now also which are 500 Ghana cities. The M say idea I work for are very important. I was say the person I'm pushing for the new move go through a memory and not will be a action in soon. And the picking of nomination, no, a bear online filing of nomination, so a bear online now. Opa. And I will pick your form. No, so we are sure. Say we D, ID number, we voters ID number. Yeah, system no in such a way. Say, so what they will party ID card no number no. Eshem. Now the voters ID card no. So eshem wa. We picture no be a form. No be fill amount.
1: Oh, be fill amount.
0: Be fill form now.
1: Me patcho.
0: I do picture in number.
1: No, me tia see. Now on say, we go on ma. We BBC. Only pass and we see them born.
0: Oh, you have to say, oh, and that where the more branch executive election, it went through the same process. Into branch executive cry or no one can say any dear.
1: And I said that problem there in him. And I said,
0: natural one more.
1: Oh, yeah.
0: And then, yeah, dear, Eddie, yes, so now can a BBC for you now? I can't be. And you know, where they are, baby, where we are, and now JSS for cry computer, no. Any online name and name, and what you see, and what will be a man.
1: Why?
0: No man can so be ashamed, but I better form number two, change any part.
1: This and how power?
0: I have me because the person, you know, close nomination, you know. Now, Obi Babaka, who said chunk of the people, every crown of existing constituency executive. Now, my and Yakoya and tough form, simply because no more rely on Obi so better form number. A ban is saying to me, a porter name,
1: mouse.
0: So I just say, you're closing nomination, and you're closing. I just say, be a BBC, maybe an internet article affected the whole country, and now be a my light off Binti. Want to me, and you're saying, you're for Danny Binta home. Then, yes, idea, you're your branch, you know, quiet and one year fast. So we are assuming, say, acting me, I'll go through branch, the end successful in India. Almost ran on my door, so 40, over 40,000 times 9. Oh, majority. Yeah. Over 40,000 polling stations times 9. Mm. And no cry, I am and I am successful.
1: Then yet,
0: not 200. So what I say, and to your best stress, I wouldn't mean you know I'm going to be able to. But I'm saying, baby, I say, no. Now, it's going to be crank out. What go through now? We need ya. Now, over by the trauma, I'm going to lose you and vote. But I'm going
1: to be able
0: to. I didn't know so I hear and I was saying, who say, obi bet me abo buga. So what you say?
1: Not yet.
0: Obi bet me abo buga. Pa ebi anani panu. Who say, the seat, oh, na o beji. And I say, or no, so peso obi tu. Obi bet me a catch or say, oh, na si ya de ba, kubi or eat, obi petition or de ba office. Or no, no, or ya chairman, or na ya branch chairman. And what de ma obi say, ni panu so si your organizer. I know saying failing me the other mammy na also fail a wood ye ni pane failing and on no failing chairman ni man and no failure organizer. So I don't feel organizer and my brand chairman though.
2: Chairman
0: fair. It's yes, why you have the chairman drama.
1: Oh, I'm a branch.
0: Drama organizer. I don't know if I take you over chairman. See, I know I don't ever headquarters say yes to someone.
1: Yes, it's a move.
0: It's me, yeah, man, yeah, your best three. Say, oh dear, what do I need to be soon? Pew bi a o jini di so beti ma e na o ye nso a hwe se de o pe no e no na wa ya
1: ma ya ma o
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0: And the entire net is an hour say a year, some positions we no interest no ever so. Especially since they cry walk away. Be our pet me, send me who we are, me pet national officer, me delegates, a year, constituency executives, any regional executive, any other appointees in a honky can home. Ain't you know? As I won't be quite your converting now, me nipper be a mini dancer so Baba talk about me any free moon. Enya de amekura mepene na kambesese nipa na mepene enu nti ena ya na ama vetting sense no ayede because of the interest obi a time wa say oba be ye ebi akwansi chairman na vetting nu kwan bi efa kwan 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Nipper was Jumani, a mra, a wahoo, a dear Jumano. yes, say, nipa, umbend or so for one cassa, or more, or more proposal, or more second, or shasa, or moon in our via neta or party. Obi be a on showing ya but treasure. Na nipa, I do see a bear vetting, nipa, my endorsing a form, a mufa, be crowd or crowd, party adi, or be crowd to me, what's my baby. Yes, say, the number of nipa or more coincidence about a moo and ted, and I was say. Or more F and or so forms in a month. It is every F and say nipa 100 no wa. And ye be a cause any pa be 32 and a 33 and end or so form in a month. Or back all round, now I call her says any pa 32 will be a band or send a form a man. No, I call ship one baby. Ma or the phone. After it will be agile number. No, the ashable. No, no, I say a man. I must any pan. A fraud. And she said, yeah, be a vetting, and then the pan about the cassay. Sad, the power, and Yamina may endorse any form named Mawa. Ever disqualify.
2: At yes, yeah.
0: A banner's house, a bay any breeding, and wanting a horse. Yes, see, well, wouldn't ya 4 years our party, wouldn't ya quen yourself for contest? Well, no, be a quay dream be now, or pass when ya 4 years. Ever go him from now, on ya
2: 4 years.
0: We in the free one, a tita for ending to na and also the any braba. Enti ye da srese ansa na wo beto form no hwe qualification na nipa wo ye qualified se nti mi contest election no ya tro ni kama eno ene ye 0.6 e o guideline na chira wa wo qualify se wo beto form nti before kra wo beto form no he se wo miti sa eyi na wo pese wo o party no constitution no mo so a e article 41 I want a qualification. Ni wo. Make sure I say I qualify. So I won't qualify now for coin be so now. What do you want to show me? You're bad vetting, no? You be you a film. And then the assembly ban. Say, in prayer, yes, what kind of idea? First point, yes, an aspirant must be a registered voter in the constituency where he or she seeks. Is seeking to contest for the position or show proof of transfer of votes to the constituency. In the meantime, I say, what to about offense of South? Me to about offense of South, and I met to about to that Punkata Manso. Me say, me be executive, I will Punkata Manso. I was a mature, I transfer me vote to offense of South, and the about. Okay. And yes, I'm in contest to all. And it's our copy form of Bunkata Manso. No, true, and I went to be answer. Say,
2: what transfer?
0: Eddie Abba Bunkata Manso. You are disqualified. Maybe I know what to say, and I must some party, and I'm never seeing a beginner election. You see, you may free. And you'll be there, you were free. One Cassana, one shake, and
2: money way here.
0: I that one, and now. What do you see a best row? Be a yabo tre. Now, only the 0.6 I what guidelines in them? Mm. Yeah, 6-1, 6-2, 6-3, 6-4, 6-5. 5 points per. Who shall 5 points we are? Yes, I would use, you know, up to 2026, then 2024, because only up to 2025, now they cut 2 years.
2: And this will tell
0: you that. Yeah, so I can say, man, could yes, it can be a car only.
2: Okay.
0: Some have been prayed as I said, what year would use? I see 2024. It means what they come from 2025 and 2026 up to now. And I would be. Name was a what year would use be? Maybe I'm fine, 2022, who contest the election. And what year would use from time be now the Kabia up to 2022. What they come from 2023. It's about 2023, 2024, 2025, and then half of 2026. I want now the car. But also, I just said, the Hashem said, also, tell you from 2021. Now, 2021, I want the car. You don't have to pay.
2: Okay.
0: 2022, the car. You don't have to pay. Until we're a car, we didn't. And then I over here, no, to your name, we're a car, we didn't. So, we contest the constituency election day. The best lesson, but more than a year. So there be ya, you could do one night check here, and then use checker, open cry, while I check if so only car. Yes, sir. Why your form may be here, you know, I check here, so only car. Then Traho, MEF, do see me, you free. Now, Enko fast and mumma.
2: Mobile allow proxy vote.
0: That's your debut.
2: Are
0: yeah, we are allow proxy voting because I'm person proxy vote, no, and the confusion. Ba. And no care, there be a car home be a do confusion, but because people always try to abuse it. Until your best say, who person to a banner, present yourself number two abanako. So what you pay? Man, yeah, we won't even do proxy, so there will be no
2: result. So ni akone yarin so person to be well qualified.
0: Oh, any dey amun about money I say one day na wa open vote no. Eh, your money me.
2: Yeah, you find two age.
0: I no suka amun dey neba. Ada yan hu bi of parliament grass e hu bi o. Nti ene dey, we are serious of person to nkwa dia. So nipa ne na host.
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0: You dey say obetin me abeto.
2: So, or the hospital there will be to me, Ama, will be able to Amano.
0: Oh, Dabi,
2: so you have not even made any provisions for prosy.
0: We are prosy. Not making provision for because I'm American and then demo. If I want to say, system, no, such that you may not know everybody.
2: Yeah.
0: And to know where you are now will be, even though you are here, your friend is a photo album near Dini Nahano. Sir, me na me be prosy na. How do you know? Say nipa na me ba be representing no. I am pass on na ma me prosy. Yenya and developer sir in the past no. Na e allow prosy, but consequence for na na complaining here. Sir prosy no is being abused. Inti I argue say to avoid sir abuse. Obi kwa wa no nim dwa be nipa ne wompo. And so no akoye prosy ama no.
2: Matias
0: here. So them to avoid sir confusion no. Any na ke say
2: Unti mi
0: ma conference
2: asia no akobe bia. Me be si e phone line na ye ma adofo efre by mo party members ni when e pa dwen kire any e bia some clarity on some of the issues raised. Nti no be bia wo bia no betimi afre 0300030221 6561.
0: Now me patcho ye train first call eh na me stress say party for no ntia say say emra ye di eya abato no hu hye yin na no eye ni ye mu say de be ya yam to abani ye no na de obi lusu ya na waje atum 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
5: ni amebe bi se e koma ndc ni balu. 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
2: Oye, wabe di echirema NDC.
5: But how say?
2: Miso ye otrotrof wabe di echirema NDC party no.
5: Ah, me say, NDC ni ba na wana mi bisana sem.
2: Yo.
5: Asana makoma sem usu. First, me pese mi bisa se, se obika se, obi a mafia, is it insultive or not? Secondly, se obika se, wabi, Isra, and I say, you have a short memory. Is it insulting? Okay. And I tell you, me can say, me da, Mahama Sipa say, why a market 24-hour economy? Ah, say, yeah, you pay fufu, and I do, there 12 o'clock, you bring a fufu, Eddie. Obi, our tone and chinam, say, excuse me, matter a brutal credit. Meaning, say, you can 24 hour economy. Aye, 6 to 2, 8 hours. Oh, I didn't watch the other one. Look at her.
6: Hello?
2: Hello? Hello, your friend is not free.
6: I'm friend from Mousey. As I said, my friend from Japan. That's often constituency.
2: You're a patch of one uncle. Bodhi na mon uncle.
6: But I'm a branch executive.
2: Yo.
6: Me patch of me, BB. I have a party, say, to say, I didn't know a branch executive, no, so, you're quite a tour bar, to say, in 10 election, I didn't know my, yen to my, yet to my constituency, almost my yen sent to my region, so, and I constituency me, region, from one, to me called national. Until, say, only, if I don't, only, sir, a home, mommy, now, if I just say any warrior now on mommy ni number.
2: Yo, Mati. Hello, your first and after free fan.
7: Yo, what do you want? Lawyer?
2: Yes, sir.
7: Yes, sir. Me, you're a good
2: idea. I'm not doing so.
7: You're running quick country boys here, come in. I tell you, you're a good enough.
2: You're a gentry, my uncle.
7: So, my dear, and I say, Honorable Okaimita. Or but for national youth organizer, the mistress, the party for and penny for no appeal to all the levels in the party hierarchy. No, only in the party, you beat me a hell, no beat me a leading and to beat with the youth wing. You know, the mistress, honorable kind in that among kind of baby, or baby, among kind of me and to a bison and William. May that was a part.
2: You have your first enough refrain. Hello.
8: Hello.
2: Yeah, Pacho. You frozen.
8: What is your bad? Nana Bunsu.
2: Eja Bunsu, my uncle.
8: Communication, colloquially, MPP communication officer.
2: Yo.
8: Now who is coming for? Kojo Zazai.
2: I'm not dumb.
8: Anyway, I think I said you're bored. We saw a commission. Nini Abema, Nana B, Nana Ali Mika. I'm about to see your partner. Okay. Nini Abano to Hono. And the Kasa Hunti, yeah, politics in the sea, democracy, a quenim, Messer and say, on Fasa and Co. And he said, nobody couldn't, that thing I dat, or my minority, only MPP, who be sham, the subject, said he was the cannon seminal, at the outside the choir, future, be an October moon boomer, Ben Mohammed Quincy, Nabomia from the Quincy, no, I think about my father, come and serve him, because on the Casano, at the beginning.
2: Hello, your first and African fan. Hello.
9: Hello, good evening.
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9: Repaucho, Midindi Ali Taliban, Mikasafi Abluk Mama, here about joy.
2: Yo, any about joy for Munkase?
9: Yo, what is when you're on Shrau? No, you're here.
2: Amen.
9: Yeah, dear, me and Mikasa, dear. Mi MPP ni ma papa. 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NDC ye chwe omu. 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Yeah, Trump 2028. Insha Allah.
2: Yo, yeah, that was it. Yeah, the Afrofono ABC and Mna Yaba Studio. Lawyer.
0: Yo, me dance. My main fa, as I'm saying, questions, where two be basically, and here in Yano. Me and Yaba could be science. I didn't see that branch executives and Twaba, our region, and I say national. Party executive no. So them doing kind of no cost didn't you know sika emu who can do so and then I must say party ni shisha emu no yeah party ni mu and I yeah yeah penny for ninti no yeah and a party shisha emu ni say 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obi bi sa say mafia and as a short memory at in Judea na Mijidi, where am Mijidi say, this now you crowd it much in. I've been known to say, I'm not a mafia, pass him in the deal at him, and now I'm bombing mafia. Let's even use the worst form of the word mafia. It cannot, can never be an insult. If you are only watching and beating me, why you be that kind of
2: thing. You have outsmarted me.
0: Why you have outsmarted me. There is nothing insulting about the word mafia. But bet me are stretching it to the highest of your imagination. It will never be an insult. But because I hear, oh, a short memory. It's not an insult. But now, Kasa, maybe I'm a cast MCC and a refi. And I said, I dear BSC, now I ain't chair, you cry, now refi. Oh, stretching, bet me are stretching, Kasa, in politics. It cannot be an insult. Won't me if I'm compared so we were sissy will be subsidy in Kwasianim in the energy friendly master in our but you can never compare the those words cry in any dictionary another dear man. And to your best friend, those who keep comparing mafia short memory to in friendly mamma at the no language in a cray and yeah they were saying the power to me tonight. Bedroom. One Kasana, you see those words. But just as I mentioned,
2: that's here.
0: Be out, but now, maybe I can be you see word. Maybe I know people will be poor, and I buy his hand what here. So that's the mention.
2: That's here,
0: how you see language. It's not even good in your own image. So, be you see that kind of language. Your best stress, I am not your train. But I'm Sir Mimreno.
2: Well, Mimreno, I am maintaining. Yeah, a Brenason. And you know. We futu ma party ma
0: your power in the stakes no a very very high stakes now a very high they move NDC 40 every be asked the year no no your best friend about to one year the tunnels your true stage be a better try say no move the home come on it's in your mayor dom now yeah picking up nomination yeah vetting yeah do say yeah kwa kutu abana yewewe ni mwame idin kwa mwa afa security mwa
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10: let them flow. 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

Let's go!

0: I want us to take this powerful announcement. We are in the third week of dealing with the powers of darkness. Last Friday we were dealing with the traps of rulers of darkness. And we are in the third week of dealing with the powers of darkness. These powers have dealt with many people. Isaiah chapter 9 verse number 2, the Bible said, those who sit in darkness have seen the great light. And those people are the people in the kingdom of God. Some are walking in darkness, some are sitting in darkness. But those people have seen a great light. Those people are God's people. Hallelujah.
1: Amen.
0: Our Father is light. Last Sunday I preached about Jesus, the light. Without you having him, these powers will control you. The third week we are dealing with prayer against the powers of demonic darkness. We are dealing with those powers. Prayer against the powers of demonic darkness. Hallelujah. So these powers have dealt with many people. And I want all of you to prepare yourself for the Friday ahead of us.
1: It will be
0: and it's going to be powerful. This Friday, all of us are coming with a bottle of oil. And
1: while
0: the prayer is going on, we are going to use the oil. I want us to read these three scriptures. Hallelujah.
1: Amen.
0: Then I can give you revelation about Friday. Hallelujah.
1: Amen.
0: In chapter 1 book of Genesis from verse 1 to 2, we spoke about Jesus himself or God himself, because Jesus is Lord.
1: Because
0: in the beginning God created the heavens and the earth. That means something was created. The beautiful earth was created. The heavens, beautiful things were created by our Father. When you watch the sea was created. The fishes and everything in it. One of the most beautiful things I love watching is when I watch people diving under the sea and they are capturing the colors of fishes. And some of the fishes are well designed. Some have like three colors or four colors. Some of them are pure bright and blue. Some are yellow. Some are gold.
1: Be a gold.
0: God has really designed the sea and the things in the sea. He created the earth and the beautiful things of the earth. But all of a sudden, this darkness started dealing with God. Fighting the creations of God. The beautiful things of God. But because God had power over them, he was able to overcome them. And the same power has been given to us. So when
1: you read
0: verse number two, God himself had an encounter with these powers of darkness. Now earth was formless and empty. Say amen.
1: Amen.
0: The earth was formless, crooked, and empty. Darkness was over the surface of the deep. And the Spirit of God was hovering over the water. So you can see darkness that has covered the creations of God. The beautiful things he has created. Then the verse number

0: America said,
1: power of light.
0: So when
1: you go to London, they believe in light.
0: London, when
1: you go to America, they believe in light.
0: America, so light.
1: When you go to Dubai, they believe in light.
0: Dubai, so light, nah.
1: Light represents God's glory.
0: In the
1: night when you travel and you are watching London,
0: some
1: of the developing countries. Let me talk about our nation Ghana. When you start on every mountain.
0: Which name every mountain? Suhana.
1: And in the night.
0: Na na jo.
1: By 9 p.m. or 10 p.m.
0: 9 p.m. or 10 p.m.
1: And they watch the country.
0: Na ushukuru na.
1: In fact, the Ghana is beautiful.
0: Ghana, F pa pa pa pa pa pa pa pa.
1: Say amen. Praise the Lord.
0: Hallelujah.
1: I went to Dubai and I was watching their buildings.
0: Now me call Dubai, now me show my buildings, no.
1: In the day, you will not see the beauty like in the night.
0: Now the time when we are feeling any movement,
1: when darkness comes, you see the beauty of light.
0: What's the kind of evil in
1: It's a sign that when a child of God is in the light.
0: Now me bati is hemwa.
1: When darkness approach you,
0: ne sumuba oswa.
1: People will see your beauty.
0: Bebrinabe wini mnyam.
1: They will not see your ugliness.
0: Wo ne pano.
1: The darkness has come to show your ugliness.
0: Na chese sumuba sebe chese utai sebe.
1: The darkness has come to tell the world that you are nobody.
0: Ebe sebe chese viasi sebe unyobia.
1: But it is light that makes things in darkness to become beautiful.
0: Na akania nema niyeme wo sumuba fefefe.
1: And so as we are in the light.
0: Yawa kania nimu kuadiye.
1: People must admire our glory.
0: Ewa sendi peniti yeri mnyamu.
1: People must admire our destiny. That is why we are in the church. And as we are following Christ, we have the creative power of God to deal with the powers of darkness. Praise the Lord. The areas darkness operate in our life. I'm coming to show you those areas. Number one. People with great destinies.
0: When they worship, they can see.
1: Hallelujah.
0: Amen.
1: Sometimes you feel like you are great.
0: I told you, also, I can see,
1: but nothing is working.
0: Now, maybe I'm calling.
1: Darkness has covered you. When the devil realized that this person carried great destiny,
0: but some will say, oh, worship, they can see.
1: They will send darkness to come and cover you.
0: Well, best, assume, I can also.
1: So you can see that people are calling you. You are great. Mm-hmm. Hey, we are seeking you. Hey, who did more? But when they check your pocket and your account, it's red.
0: Now, so you show to come on account to my red.
1: It means the powers of darkness are dealing with you. So that darkness has covered great people. And so they walk in this life, but their greatness is not showing.
0: Now, someone that you ask,
1: a serious, a child of God. In Isaiah 60, verse number 2, make it clear and
0: bright
1: that darkness has covered many people. Darkness cover the earth. Thick darkness over all people. But the good news is that the Lord will rise upon you and his glory appears over you.
0: So
1: this darkness can cover great people, but not those in the light. And I prophesy over all of your life. Darkness can never bury your greatness. Your loudest amen will make it happen. So Friday we are going to target those areas.
0: It's Friday, decided in
1: this darkness has made prominent people to become beggars. They were helping families.
0: No more bushia.
1: Helping people. But today this darkness has turned them to become beggars. And I lift up my hand to the heavens. And I prophesy over all Breaking Yoke members. None of us shall be reduced to become beggars. Any darkness that want to reduce us to become beggars, may the light of the Lord roll away those darkness in the name of Jesus. Hallelujah. Number two. Hallelujah.
0: Amen.
1: Great companies and businesses. Great companies and businesses. This darkness is able to cover them. Hallelujah. There was one great company that I want to mention, but if I mention it to be a problem. That company has disappeared like that. In Ghana, we mention the name.

0: Hallelujah. Are you here, somebody? Great businesses. Those times when Nungwa, there was one particular company that had been selling shoes. It's a great company. A big warehouse. TV, radio everywhere.
1: Radio, so TV, so what? TV,
0: all the people in Ashama, when you walk there in the day, you see packed cars packed everywhere. Today, that company has collapsed. Great companies and businesses has been destroyed by the powers of darkness. As I'm talking now, when you walk as a prophet or as a seer, you can see so many companies in town. You can't see the light. You can't see the glory. Why? Darkness has covered those businesses and companies. Then the third area is families. When darkness cover family, you will not see any prominent person rising in that family. Praise the Lord. All the women and the men you see in the family, some of the men have become drunkards. All the women, men have to sleep with them before they get money. Some have become serious prostitutes. Thus, some of the women are in the bank. They are accountants. They are counting billion. They are jumping from one bed to another bed. The same thing happened to the mother. No. The same thing has happened to her now. And from one bed to another bed before you get money. The beautiful women, darkness has covered them. And so they have become prostitutes. In the night, they stand at junctions and they are selling their body. Say amen.
1: Amen.
0: The men also use their money to spend on prostitutes. So they work hard. But you can't see any glory upon them. Because darkness has covered the family. The same thing that happened to the father. The same thing happened to him. The same thing that happened to the mother. The same thing happened to her. Because I refuse to repeat the mistake of my mother or my father in the name of Jesus. Hallelujah. What destroyed them will never destroy me. Hallelujah. You see, everybody, what has happened to everybody is the same thing happened to everybody in the family. Praise the Lord.
1: Hallelujah.
0: But as for you,
1: what here?
0: You are coming out with different colors. With different glory. I am not hearing your voice. They will ask you, now call him. Now be catch him, say, Meshia nyonkumpi nyankofata media menyane mo.

0: will ask you, hey, now for him. And I would you want no man, sir. If you have, Uba no man, sir, I phone number. Now, with him, question in either. Now, a level of walking, no. Bra, Obia, Connie, Nima, Bravo, no. Would you call anymore? No, I'll be true. I shall walk right, I shall walk left. May that never be our portion. When darkness cover a family, parents suffer. Children also suffer. All the uncles and aunties, they become akaides.
1: Nah, so one of them be akaides.
0: Nipa nam na uncle for any way.
1: Omo vie.
0: Ana auntie for no so there. Omo de nipa moja no. Say who say who peja for uncle for our senka. Who peja on me bua wono. Auntie for. And can we pay Jack on the Bowano? After what I had demons with you, and I will pay Jack. They are two
1: mothers.
0: When darkness cover a family, every member in the family become wicked.
1: Now, if you can't say, we shouldn't know so. When it's we shouldn't know bad thing,
0: can I repeat myself? When demonic darkness of Satan covers a family, everybody, every member in the family become wicked.
1: You could say, Adam and Suka Tibusha, what's a booby at Tibusha? We'll be at Tibu. Brother
0: looking for a way to kill a brother. A sister is looking for a way to kill a sister. Even father is looking for a way to kill his own children. Mother sacrificed the children for witchcraft power. I pray for you in the name of Jesus. Because of you, darkness will no more control your family. Your loudest thing can happen. Friday, we are going to deal with those powers that has covered our families. Then the fourth area that I want us to deal with, hallelujah. When you have a car, they can cover that car with darkness. And automatically you have accident.
1: Now, who car accident?
0: A woman came here. The husband died. He was in the car. She was in the car with the husband. And the husband have accident.
1: Accident.
0: But only the husband died.
1: Papa,
0: and this is what the woman said. Papa, as we were going, I saw that the road, there was no light. And me, myself, I was in the front.
1: Let me submit the front.
0: Now I cannot see ahead. And my husband was trying to stop the car.
1: Mm-hmm.
0: But that time, all the brakes, everything has locked. So before we realized, he had accident. And before they come for us, my husband has passed on. So this darkness can cover a particular car. Anytime they want to take your life, you'll be driving all of a sudden. You cannot see your front. And before you realize, you have accident. Believe in me as a prophet. That many people have died in accident. It's because as they were driving the car, there was something in front of them, but they were not seeing it. That was when you see someone drove a car and hit a
1: articulator.
0: The person was not seeing anything. Someone drove and entered into a bush because he was on the road, but he was not seeing the road. He started driving into the bush. Darkness has covered the car. In the name of Jesus, I saw VIP, and many people's life has been wasted. Hallelujah. But the driver, all of a sudden, the driver was not sane. Hallelujah.
1: Amen.
0: And he dropped the car straight into a ditch. Any powers of darkness that want me to have accident and die before my time, as I clap my hands and pray, please appear from my car.
1: Lift up your voices, somebody. 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

0: la briata, ma libre osa. 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
1: In Jesus' mighty name. Hallelujah. Or those hearing my voice on the radio, Friday, all of you come with your cars. Praise the Lord.
0: Hallelujah.
1: And I'll do everything possible that Friday and anoint all of you your cars. Uber drivers.
0: Boat drivers. No.
1: All of you.
0: Munina.
1: Those who are having Caterpillar, you can come with the keys.
0: With the Caterpillar, me find behalf a keys, nebra.
1: Because I don't think you have a place to park those cars. Those long trailers.
0: More long trailers, no.
1: You just come with the key.
0: Ode faki ni bra.
1: Because when you bring them here,
0: I
1: don't think you have a place to park them.
0: Unya baby park it.
1: Praise the Lord. So come with your car keys.
0: Be afani car keys, bra.
1: Listen to me, oh, the year is about to end.
0: Afani ko ye ya no.
1: Listen to me. A prophet is the one that sees ahead.
0: Odi for you obi awo hunu.
1: And start preparing the people.
0: Russia association member.
1: We will not wait for 31st to cross over.
0: Yeah, entering 31st as you are crossing.
1: Care is not taken.
0: Yeah, yeah, so here, Duba.
1: You will not live to witness 31st.
0: Unya kwapo mo 31st no.
1: There was a funeral you be going.
0: Eye bi obeko.
1: There was an accident there.
0: Kakwe sebo ho.
1: So come with a bottle of oil.
0: To for a bottle of oil.
1: As you anoint yourself.
0: Usra ho nwa.
1: Darkness will disappear.
0: Na esumayira.
1: Clap for Jesus. Five will be dealing with darkness that has covered marriages. Hallelujah. When darkness cover your marriage, every day there is fight. Every day there is fight. What is not issue, it will be an issue. Praise the Lord.
0: Hallelujah.
1: Always confusion. It means the kingdom of the powers of darkness has covered the marriage. You will become important to your wife.
0: Woman for so ma
1: your wife will not see you as a husband.
0: Now or you so
1: you are not important to your wife anymore. Darkness has covered the marriage. There is no more sweetness anymore. The husband is sleeping in a different bed. And wife will also sleep in a different bed. At first, husband and wife bath together. They eat together. When darkness comes, we can't see ourselves. When darkness comes right now here, in the night, we are doing what night. When darkness comes, we can't see. I will not know where you are.
0: Me, baby,
1: and you will not know where I am.
0: Me, baby,
1: that is how darkness, how powerful it is.
0: So,
1: Papa, praise the Lord. They fight beautiful things.
0: Once
1: God created the earth, this darkness covers it. But God said, I'm not going to allow you to cover the beautiful things I've created. When darkness cover, you can marry. If you are a young man, you are a beautiful lady, you can marry. You just be jumping from one woman to another woman. You'll be jumping and jumping. Darkness has covered you. So you will not know the value of marriage. Marriage is a covenant. Marriage is a blessing. Marriage is a favor. When a man finds a wife, he finds a good thing. And that man obtains favor from the Lord. How many of the men here who will say, who will decide, they said, I don't want a wife. Do you know the work of a wife? It's so beautiful.
0: Effort.
1: Say amen.
0: Amen.
1: How many men of you, if you are a man here and you are still going to the kitchen, at the age of 50, you are still going to a kitchen, you are in problem.
0: And the band, how?
1: Or at the age of 50, a prostitute come to your house and cook for you. You don't have a wife in your house. Darkness is fighting you. Open your eyes, shine your eyes. Let me tell you, when you don't come out, you will fall into a pit and you will die before your time.
0: When people free up, but to feed them,
1: there are so many men here who are saying, I don't want to marry. And the women are suffering.
0: And a man so ebre.
1: Marry the women and let the women come out from suffering. But this man said, what this woman did to me, so I will not marry. Any woman that come, I will hit and push her out. Continue hitting. You are going to have an encounter with gonorrhea.
0: Uni gonorrhea be shia.
1: Or hernia.
0: Ana hernia.
1: Or HIV.
0: Ana HIV.
1: You will not be lucky.
2: Utinye ye.
1: And you are going to meet a beautiful one. That carry HIV. You continue. Have that demonic mind that you will not marry and have God's favor, God's light upon you. And continue fornicating with the women and keep going. At your age, you don't have a family you are taking care of. At your age, you don't have a family you are paying school fees. At your age, 40 years, you are still dating and still fornicating.
2: No, that's where both your mind.
1: How are you expecting your life to become great?
2: Some life,
1: some women said, I will no more marry again. And she is working and getting money.
2: Why you my pesica?
1: Any man that comes, she will pay the men to sleep with her. Then you give them 500 cedis. And when they finish, you push the man away. Sunday you dress and come and sit here.
2: Sunday we dress and come.
1: Praise the Lord.
2: Hallelujah.
1: Marriage is a blessing.
2: Our dear Yeshua.
1: It makes your mind stable. It makes you live a good life. It makes you live a decent life. It makes your prayers to become effective. Are you here, somebody here? Because any darkness that has covered my marriage, for me not to enjoy marriage, in the name of Jesus, disappear, clap your hands and pray. Disappear.
2: Lift up your voices. Let that darkness disappear by fire. Any darkness that has covered your marriage, disappear. Disappear by fire. Disappear by fire.
1: In Jesus' mighty name. Hallelujah. Then last but two, then we end. Hallelujah. This darkness can cover your star.
2: Now,
1: and you will not be able to shine.
2: Now, it may shame you.
1: In Matthew chapter 2, from verse 9 to 10, Jesus' star was shining.
2: Now, yes, you may shine.
1: When your star is shining, you don't look for destiny helpers. Destiny helpers will look for you. Say amen. You don't look for a husband. Husband will look for you. You don't look for customers. Customers will look for you.
2: Sir.
1: When darkness cover your star, you can never shine. And
2: Bible
1: said, after they had heard the King Herod, who asked them, where did the star appear? After King Herod spoke to them, they went on their way. And the star they had seen, when it rose, went ahead of them until it stopped over the place where the child was born. So it means that the star was shining and the star was leading them to where the owner of the star is located. Don't forget, this star is the star of Jesus. So the star was leading the three wise men for them to come and honor Jesus. Praise the Lord.
2: Hallelujah.
1: So the star was showing them the way. When your star is shining, important people look for you and honor you. And before this year come to an end, people will start looking for you and come and honor you. Hallelujah. Verse number 10, watch it carefully, it's so beautiful. And when they saw the star, they were overjoyed. Hallelujah. Can I prophesy over your life? When people see you and they are not happy, it means darkness has covered your destiny. You are not shining. But because Jesus' star was shining, as the three men saw the child, then they say, as they saw the star, when they saw the star, in the beginning, they said, the star followed them to where the child was. But now, as they came to the place of the child, say, when they saw the star, they were overjoyed. It means the child was a star. Are you here, somebody? Shout, I am a great star. No darkness can cover my destiny. Any demonic darkness fighting my star, disappear in the name of Jesus. Hallelujah. It is working. It is happening. Friday we are going to meet. Then this darkness can cover your education.
2: So
1: as you are going to the
2: school,
1: something is telling you stop the school.
2: Let me catch school.
1: Oh, stop.
2: Oh, ja.
1: School no.
2: You are tired of school. Stop it.
1: Then you become a school dropout.
2: You want drop it out.
1: Because the enemy knew that you become a doctor. You become a lawyer with the school.
2: Oh, be a lawyer with school.
1: Then you are going to meet a man.
2: Wish
1: you
2: maybe.
1: Who could be in the spirit life.
2: Sure.
1: Hallelujah.
2: Amen.
1: Praise the Lord. Hallelujah. You are going to meet a man who will tell you.
2: Stop the school so that you
1: stop
2: come.
1: Stop the school and let's come and do business. I'll be giving you money. I'll be giving you everything. Before you realize, you stop the school.
2: 19 years, no
1: one year.
2: 19 years, there's somebody.
1: 19 years, no one year. School no abey ye.
2: No correct.
1: Your education has been covered with what? Darkness.
2: Darkness.
1: Then later you will see your friend who are graduate.
2: Sir.
1: Some are bankers. Some are lawyers. Some are politicians. I said, he was my friend.
2: Sir.
1: She was my friend. Who can when you know qualify if you wish ya?
2: We are
1: so attached. Mama, I want money. Mama, I want this. Mama, I want that. I feel who wants me to go among the school papa and to your school fees. When Satan sees your future, when the devil get to know about your future, they will use darkness to cover your education. Even you will learn, you will not understand what you are reading. Hallelujah. You will not understand.
2: Won't
1: you
2: say?
1: You try and try. As for me, the school no embam you. Darkness has covered your education. The devil has realized that when you continue with your school, you become great.
2: Won't someone himself to ask you to swabe kesiye?
1: I pray any darkness that has covered our children's education. When we meet Friday, we are going to pray for our children. What happened to us must not happen to our children.
2: Dear to you, to your mother.
1: I say what happened to us must never happen to our children. As for us, our children will become graduates. This darkness nearly stopped God from his creation. So darkness will stop you from any good things you are doing. A child of God must be in the spirit to finish well. I say what? A child of God must be in the spirit to finish well. Clap for Jesus. May God bless all of you. If God willing, Tuesday morning we'll come here with a candle.
2: Okay.
1: Still dealing with the powers of darkness.
2: Darkness.
1: Then Friday watch night also we'll be here with a candle.
2: Yes.
1: But Friday when you are coming, you come with a bottle of oil.
2: Okay.
1: And don't forget your mantle. This morning we are going to use the mantle. Friday watch night also we'll be using the mantle. Don't forget the mantle direction will end on 20th. That 20th. It's going to be Saturday night.
2: Yes.
1: 12 a.m. And then the 20th, that day, all of us are coming here with our sacrifices. We are wearing the purple and gold. Don't forget that direction. The envelopes, when you don't have yours, you must work. Before we close church, you must get your envelope.
2: Exactly.
1: That day is a great day. All of you look for purple and gold. The colors you are seeing at the back of the envelope, that is the colors you must well design. I said something on Friday. These are the same colors we'll be using on our 23rd anniversary.
2: Yes.
1: May God bless all of you.
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4: Breaking Yoke, fire, fire, fire, yeah, yeah, yeah, yeah, yeah. Breaking Yoke, fire. Fire, fire, ya, ya, ya, ya. Yo, on mind this year, Nakupon, and Shamu be pre, Nanakupon, so, and Yamukasia. Business and power we by, you know, when you have to be brave, and I watch him with more announcement in Kaibono and at the Mamo, the Copo Yaduma, a Friday way, and the Beginimum, your bed bomb pire and more dinners and a papa etchirimono. It is a woman who wouldn't fee a year one anointing oil, no, for count on a bra, nay in Ginimu, nay for mom pire, papa chair mantle, at the money pole for 10,000 people. 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It started exactly by 7:30 a.m. near started. It will be do about 8 when you late. Will be do 9 so when you late. By 1 to 2 no ne yapon. 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

0: It is a privilege for me to stand on this great altar to give a testimony. Amen. In the first place, I thank Almighty God for how far He brought me. Amen. My second time go to my daddy, the prophet. God bless you. And the womb that gave birth to the prophet, God bless you. It hasn't been easy. Narrate where I started from. We will not live here. But in simply put, this is the place that I've really realized that serving God has a benefit. My testimony goes like this. On one fateful Tuesday morning, I sat where the music director sit beside, and Honorable Anthony Nupenu was sitting in a seat of where the music director is sitting. Before then, there were issues at my workplace. If I've been a Christian, it's very dicing and challenging to work in a certain environment because you have a principle to follow and you have been cultured. You have been trained to be honest. But when you move to a certain society, being honest, you become an enemy. Being honest, you become something like you are not in the world. But it is good to hold on to the cardinal principle of being honest. There were issues at my workplace when I got there. And as an accountant, I decided to say, no, it cannot be possible. Because when there's an audit, I am the one to ask questions. You will not be the one. And I will not allow you to use my nose to breathe the smoke. I stood firmly. There were documents that came to my table for me to pass for money to be paid. Unfortunately, the person who is the contractor, your contract has ended in 2024. So in 2025, when you are bringing a document asking me to sign for you to take money, I want to see if there's a review. There was nothing like that. But honestly, you must obey your boss. But sometimes you must be radical. My boss pushed the thing to me. I am the final person to sign for him also to append his signature. Being a protector of your boss, being a guide to your boss, being the one that your boss knows that I have trusted you and I put you at that place, it will be very double to go down. So I said, no, this document, let me do further verification. So I assigned about some four people, brethren in Christ, a document from a bank, with the bank stamp, everything. But that money is not in the account. And that money, they are going to be paid a commission on it. I said, la life. Brethren in Christ, Papa is a true prophet. Within a month, then I had a call that I should come to the head office. There's a letter for me. A moment that information came, then I started praying. And behold, the following day when I got there, it was my promotion letter. People of God, see in the book of Job 22, verse 28, whatever you have decreed shall be established.
1: As the prophecy came, now you have been called and you have been promoted into what?
0: To the principal accountant.
1: Listen carefully. Now, after your promotion, now tell me what happened to those your enemies. Because something must happen to them. Tell me what happened to those enemies.
0: Daddy, it's very interesting. I don't know the way to use to describe it. As if you were the one taking the decision at the board meeting.
1: As if.
0: The director of finance was there.
1: Cash. Yeah, you know if you
0: are. Yeah, you know if you are.
1: Go ahead.
0: The coordinating director was transferred.
1: Yeah, you know if you
0: are. The internal auditor was transferred.
1: Yeah, you know if you are.
0: The budget officer was transferred.
1: Are you sitting down? Are you sitting down? No word from a prophet of faith. No word. You look at the prophecy carefully. I said, may you stand tall and taller among all of them. But these people fighting you, I scatter all of them. This prophecy came which month? Which month? Is it last 2 months or last month?
0: That was in April.
1: In April. April, May, June, July, I guess. So 5 months now.
0: Yes.
1: Hallelujah. They have transferred all the enemies. And after they were transferred, the man was promoted. Kalabado Shabbat. Who can challenge God's power? This is Obi catch yourself and me to me anywhere. I am the friend here. Every week we experience these things for us to know that God is real. Prophecy carry power. Tell someone, prophecy carry power.
0: And as I speak now, all the enemies are scattered. My second testimony, God has given me a divine favor. And this month, I'm able to buy my own car. Can the media...
1: The media can show the car. Benz. Nipedia. What car is that?
0: Benz. 4x4.
1: Okay.
0: You that is watching me in any form of the media, and you, my colleagues, who are seated right here, one thing I want you to understand, we have creator and a creation. Focus on the creator. Do not talk too much. When the trouble come, about the trouble, it will surely come. When the trouble come, be quiet. And know that it is a time for upliftment. Breaking yoke.
2: Prophet Pega is my spiritual father. 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Best 3 weeks and I said 1 month ago, daddy throw bottle by chiho no so oba bi we chiho. 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
1: at once, na me sunu se wawa di ne share voter registration should be elakusi ho babeji wadi e demao yanka se
2: amen.
1: Simple prayer like that. Clap for Jesus. Simple prayer like that.
2: But that in patcho ma min ka assemble ako. Assemble ako kure san wo ho esan esire ni se sisi a me ba odi e ba sorry. In patcho enemy jina ha miti obi afu. Yes, sir. Ubeba breaking you.
1: Not sleeping, huh?
2: Baby, I will be a man. Cast a woo baby. I want to wound me, ma. Yen tem. Na bra, na be kaya, huh? Na aha, a ye.
1: Thank you. Yamin Shirao. Bonsema, na haye. Haye. Bonsema, bonsema, ye. Sorry, now I can't for Shia Samia. Next testimony, Masiyongo. Let's enjoy another vibrating testimony. But there was one testimony that the media just told me that the person came to church and received a very powerful traveling breakthrough. And they have recorded that testimony. Let's enjoy that testimony from the media.
3: Jesus, celebrate Jesus.
4: Break yoke. Fire, fire, fire. God of Mega. It's a God of grace miracle. Papa, I came here with an issue. And I came to see you Friday. And I told you that the company I was working in with Europe wanted to get me a resident permit. But as they did application, my process was held in the system and nothing was going on. So they asked me to come to Ghana. If I get approval, then I'll return back. But I came to Ghana, nothing was working. So I came to see you on Friday after the watch night. And then you
1: said I should go,
4: it will work. And then the following week, after you told me I should go, it will work. Friday, I came to all night. And then you threw your mantle. Papa, I was the luckiest one to receive the mantle. And then you declared restoration on me. Papa, after you declared the restoration on me, the lawyer of the company called me. That's Perry. We have revived your case. Which I've given a testimony about that. That they've revived my case and they are trying to apply my visa for me. Papa, they applied the visa and then the lawyer called me and told me that the application she made a mistake in the application. So now she doesn't know what to do. And I told her that I know one of my boss called Bertrand Gadbrown who can assist in this case. And she said, okay, I should talk to him and any documents I need, they will give it to me. So I called Bertrand Gadbrown and told him the situation. What he asked me was, have you seen Papa? I said, yes. He have declared restoration on me and said I should go to work. And he said, okay. The reason why he asked was, these applications, when we do two applications in the system, they will deny the two and they will block you. So after Papa have declared restoration on you, I will take the chance and then apply. So he did the new application for me. So after the application, few weeks later, I got refusal. So a day after the refusal, the embassy called in Ghana that we should come for the visa. They received approval. So we went for the visa and here I am giving testimony. God, Opega, I love you. I know you've done a lot for me and I'm grateful. I'm thanking everybody for giving me this opportunity to give this testimony to glorify the name of God of Pega, and advice to people around this ministry, this house, and people watching me online on TV. This world is a spiritual world. Where you connect yourself determines how far you go in life. My brethren, come and connect yourself with this oven. Anchor yourself with this oven. And your life will never be the same. You shall never go down in Jesus' mighty name. Amen.
1: Clap your hands for that powerful testimony. Give it to the Lord. Hallelujah. Hallelujah. Fire. Fire. Fire, ya, ya, ya, ya, ya, ya, ya. Yo, Almighty Share, Nakopo, Eshamu Bebre. Now, I believe, sir, Mwa Muti Adansi, ya, Muni Aji Bebre. This is the power of God at work in Breaking Yoke Ministry International, a house dedicated for your deliverance and your breakthrough, city of power, where nobody's become somebody. It no ufi fimu yeso ho edini be ye gro ho eduru tro ne nyema ho do bebre wo ho a eseni pambra bo ashebre dia odun toma bebo breaking ko dia no a sina ko porti ase pa de ni di force ti ase dia onyame 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This is the power of God. 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Yes, that is exactly by 8 a.m. near started by 1 to 2 near Pong, maybe beer will be a dano with Makofi, Brane munyamim paye, and what this one of you will be here for so, and what's not so bans for memo with a few candle and a candle white. Yes, shall see a year for most, and this is the third week, yes, that's no, and a Friday so, I bet was the same week, into a ban now to be white one fair, now that can't want, now that bejinimu, I won't pipe with them. Friday so, same thing. It be in my Friday the old bar or the budgets on your back over crown. Now all the first time will never patch and no mantle no would then super crown no be sending a couple before. Then you didn't move at the abundant empire. Now couple a becassa. I'm also at the soa if it was so. I'm with me the dance here. Breaking Yoke Ministry International, Clagon NDC and the war. Now Clagon could be a edda a shaman and Nungwakan Temponka sending team. Baby, I will say, well, a shaman could be a so. Momodia so for a year Nungwaka. This is what Clagon NDC bus stop. Baby, I will say, well, Tamako. 1 to 25 kokompe afadwa mun na so mumbra eyi asaman mun na bedu asaman na mafunu waka wo mufunu waka wo pe na maka chimitri se osimu Clagon NDC bus stop eno no no bebi e usebe onungu atishi labadi osu Accra Sprinters sabo no husu ni na eko circle na no fashama shama shama ka ufu asama na siwo Clagon NDC bus stop biso bia se ko breaking you ko bia beda to kama edwa ba Unim New at Motor Station, Unim Kaswa Main Station, Unim La Paz Main Station, Bill Lorry Station, CBA Ben will be a Medina phone in a Adenta Hatu phone in Anno, Mukobu Lorry Station, Hona Peko for a Shaman Sprinters, Nisua Clagon, NDC bus stop. When your Shaman Sprinters are for a Shaman Mutuwi, Nisua under bridge, Usua under bridge, Nekati Mitten say, Oko Breaking Yoke Ministry International, Oko Clagon, or Metro Sabi, Musiuna Clagon, maybe this war, Fubi, no Beba, Asoro, Amoji, and for Hudi, I would dear La Paz phone in a Malam. Phone in a casual phone in a dock of phone in an when a mobile pass main station on a ubetama for a shaman sakumono. Oh, the Sakuna Station, Usu Sakuna Station, no more for Nunguaka, no more for Shaman Ka, I was Sakumono, the Usu Clagon, and this is by Edna Yerakwe, one more deno, it in Ufa Wuba, Ufa Shaxi, Dobe Fabiano, Breaking Yoke Ministry International, Type Gumu, and Obeba, Breaking Yoke Ministry International, Gogumapno, and Obeba, Amojie, Nufahudi, Ayahudia Bibri, Nakopon, and Shao Nakopon, and Yokesia, Brilu de Rebre. Any year to my Ophia. Fernambe Yina Oba Yeti will be a bit in the mouth. Where Papa number 0243 218023. No bit my friend 0242 203547. And I said 0243 37 48 21 0243 37 48 21. Nami Shamo Namia Mukasebi Bre Fem Apostle John Ekuba Utimi Femi Dimaya Medusek Brak but Namia Duma Otsna Anapa Ibisha with you. Nami Shamu Nemunitia Yakramo. Bye bye. There's darkness upon the face of the team.

0: beggar, God bless me. 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Ready, now go from coming in, see me, we use Christo Dim. Ready, first restaurant. I salute my father, Prophet Akomis, and all the fathers of the land. I salute all of you. It's a blessing to see this day. It's a blessing to know this day. I yadibi, when you say, like I say, so be when they. Because when you, and you'll be an unyan say, by the way, a mumpire, I'm a bumpire, jive tier four, and no bibiara or shamisata, and do timisata, and say, Renna one son or honey, a castle, must let win him show. Facile Shawano, we used to go to them. When Nami would be a dina, oh, Nako, where I was a pedo de Odicacia, you break your morning, my dear, some morning, my dear, we used to go to them. When Yaminti and Musha on Facile Shawan, we used to go to them. Adamanti, amen. One of ye destroying the destroyer. Sell Bunsam Numa. Obun sam S no more be a problem. T yes shaf yes yeah no way see. Ba unyame a unyame preocupe. I would me a din na bumpy ma won nese or soon uncopon and come on his we say if we destroy a biara with our proper scripture
1: First John 3:8.
0: Beautiful.
1: He that committed sin is of the devil.
0: The one committed a sin is what? Is the devil. For the devil sin from what?
1: From the devil sinned from the beginning.
0: The devil sinned from the beginning. Or ye punish us if it is a sin. Destroyer. A you be a. Or ye punish for. Or ye devil. Or ye Lucifer. Or ye diabol. Or ye be a unpenny pay. She is the one commits the sin from the beginning. Begin there's no sin, but she commits sin from the beginning. He forced Adam and Eve to make them commit sin. It's a sinner before she came to this earth. She commits sin. That's the reason the Bible says, disobedience as ordained and disobeying. And she will be out here or swordin for Biana. My personal chance is BBTHD was swordin, I was swordin, then they can't be at your routine. BBTHD, who first saw your best, who knew Chen will be a. My personal chance is BBTHD. Then something follow that. BBTHD, a DBB, BBKC, DHD. I would need one idea. And so I was swordin then because Obiana swordin Biana, a year destroyer. And it's aspecting real more, and was why I did not sign another assail. And it will be catch you be an yadia uti. Anything somebody say, you will never listen. You know, because the devil has entered you, and now you are operating that like a devil. And then go for a peer into for no, we a devil, obi a winty advice, we a devil, obi a who fought or home, we a devil, who put the be all right, they put to bring for somebody when they say, we accuser. Accuser is the one always accusing people. You are the one who did this. Oh, me, my mama na ye, me papa na ye, me kun na ye, me na ye, me baba na ye, me parents na ye. See, we a devil. Stop it. Sad the best self destroyer. Am I referring me preaching destroy the destroyer? And those which have said destroy the destroyer, they said here, oh, who fought? Who say I did we any a free me hope? But now we are made a free me hope, and you ready deliver me. Said ready and deliver. No one who fought, no one who free me. And then who say what possessed by another spirit called diabolo, called the devil sin from the beginning. And she sometimes commit a sin, cry, who be wrong? Put me break your map, who could back out say a mistake? Put him put German and mammy and son and mammy and son 9 months. We can sleep with the whole month and found whom we be a rock. Master Bitch, we are whom we be a rock. A normal because you are not yourself. Another spirit is using your body. That's why some people want to come to whom we don't know any agent. Once one of my boys, now he's a prayer by the grace of God, was in the town of class 4. No studies on movie and the class 4 no studies on movie. They be always stop one. It's just a fighting when the business was threat to one. Not because it was what threat to one because it's a demon to go into a confessor. And by the grace God has saved him. Now, me, I don't know what you're going to do. Me, Nim and Noma will go through the new Noma at it. Bon Sammy, you're born from beginning, but what Brabu Nyara, you're born in Noma. I would you for Noma and Noma and Fakwan Kwanaway. bom pema na we yesu din
1: so yes sir
0: se obi biara wa vows of best sell and we dey yakopo nyu fenism osu nyakopo ma na o na rane to pro atam for din na rane fast we say wan
1: so
0: we yesu christo din ni ni mo how enem ni wa ma ne I see God is changing your life.
1: Amen.
0: Destiny change is coming.
1: Amen.
0: In the name of Jesus. Running to and talk for what I'm for. I feel we're running my own sweet lady.
1: Yes,
0: sir. Jesus Christ. I'm running my uncle Pong to me. I did now. My uncle Pong. I would never know no money now from my Jesus Christ.
1: Amen.
0: And the devil sinned from the beginning. And for this cause,
1: for this purpose, the Son of God was manifested, that he might destroy the works of the devil.
0: So that he can destroy the works of the devil. The devil works cannot be destroyed unless God decide. God manifest. How come God can manifest? God has manifest through his servants. Pastors, teachers, pastors, reverends, bishops, apostles, archbishops, prophets. God has manifested through them. And he and men will go through to say, would you forbid seeing who penetrated when I ate to go? Demonic is stop was a day. Nankopon manifested through his servants. So that they can destroy the works of the devil. And one of the things can, your devil can be destroying your life. One, that's why you're born again. When you're born again, automatically, the demon that is troubling you, you will deny that demon. And after you become born again, you start praying more. You fast praying in the word of God. You know? The demon will leave you because Jesus has manifested through you. Was it for this purpose, for this cause, for this reason, the Son of God came in the man's form and manifest so that he can destroy the works of the devil. And Jesus Christ to pass as he was, upon some concern, she was destroyed in Luke chapter 4. Was destroyed by some human nyara. I didn't see it because he have power. He have what it takes to destroy the work of the devil. Before you can destroy the devil, unless you have something, you have power, you have unique. I don't know if you can on this way. It's not an opa. You're turning point, normal turning point in Abbaso. You read some three, and I mean, Shadi, I mean, Shadi, be your heart, my heart.
1: Psalm 3.
0: Verse 1.
1: Psalm 3 verse 1. Thank you for the opportunity. Lord, how are they increased that trouble?
0: How they increased that what
1: trouble me? Many are
0: there. Air trouble. You must say air trouble. Miscarriage, air trouble. Air topic, air trouble. Nightmares, air trouble. The people so they be no be pam. We be kuta sekanya. We be kuta ba. Now we so na da utefu and dakem. We so da na na moche. We so na na mesiye. Mami timi. We timi timi di dime. 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Some of you, the bad thing about it, some of you don't see that you are asleep with any woman, but you don't know what is charge. A day but now bossa shows moon in the artist a bunch of money. Would you win it? As OP Yakobo Pusta. I didn't hear. They decide to trouble you. Who knows also sad that way our brabo and koyebi? Bibi and yebi. And the waist pain a bro. And the tipaye bro. And the sikashian a bro. Any power just as you so. The bian and kofono kasa. A motia tramwesia. A bomb pie man on the way Jesus Christ Nazareth. Say osu Nyankopon ever far who dear mere way Jesus.
1: Amen.
0: Osu Nyankopon and settle free way Jesus.
1: Amen.
0: The asse wa brabo no. We Nyankopon kabasu ke labasu ku laba. The manifestation Christ came and manifest.
1: Yes, Lord.
0: Come to your age and destroy the works of the devil in the name of Jesus.
1: Amen.
0: Minimu how? And I'm no man here. But I saw what TSC say. Nyamena wa friend would be a day.
1: Amen.
0: It's a destiny changer, God.
1: Yes.
0: He can change your destiny. He can transform you. He can change you completely.
1: Yes, Lord.
0: Uh-huh.
1: Thank you. Many are they that rise up against me.
0: Nipa be brain a solid yame. Nipa be brain yare.